7 in the countdown this week. Second week on the chart, that's Ooh Baby by Gilbert O'Sullivan. Now an American Top 40, the latest hit by the singer-songwriter who says he's the most accident-prone guy in the world. Maybe you read this recent interview in the National Enquirer where he tells about waiting to get off a plane that just landed. He was standing in line in the aisle, leaning against the bathroom door, when suddenly the door opened and he fell inside and gashed his head on the toilet. The very first day out for his college track team, he broke an ankle. But here's the story that really tops them all. He says, "One morning I was watching TV while I ate my breakfast, a bowl of cereal. I got so fascinated with the TV, I missed my mouth and spilled some cereal on the floor. I picked most of it up, but I guess some got stuck to the carpet. Next morning, I was walking barefoot and sliced the bottom of my big toe. It was bleeding. I'd been cut by one piece of cereal that had hardened." End of quote. He claims that the only time he's really safe is when he's performing. And he says, "I guess that's because I stay seated on a stool." At number 26 this week, Seated on a Stool

peaked at number 21, and that was last week. This week at number 26, Summer, the First Time by Bobby Goldsboro. Here's the biggest mover on the survey, up 13 notches this week.

If you're ready, come go with me. The Staple Singers at number 25, second week on American Top 40. This is Casey Kasem, and the countdown rolls on now with the Philadelphia rock singer who last charted in 1972 with I Saw the Light. He's Todd Rundgren. He's back again, and it looks like he's got another one. He moves up 12 notches with Hello.

0: Todd Rundgren at number 24, moving up 12 notches this week on American Top 40 with Hello, It's Me.
1: Number 23.
0: Here's That Lady by the Isley Brothers. As the countdown continues and gets closer to the top, here are the Isleys.

0: Isley Brothers, who first charted with Shout back in 1959. Their current hit, That Lady, at number 23.
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Ike and Tina Turner at number 22, moving up a couple of notches with Nutbush City Limits. Based on Billboard's tabulation of retail record sales, these are the 40 most popular songs in the nation this week. At number 21, moving up a notch, Seals and Cross, and We May Never Pass This Way Again.

There's the fourth chart record by Seals and Crofts at number 21 this week. We May Never Pass This Way Again. Once a week with AT40, and you know where your favorite songs are in the national music scene. At number 20, halfway up the chart, here's

Hussein behind closed doors with another big hit record at number 20, moving up 8 notches this week. Charlie Rich with The Most Beautiful Girl. At number 19 this week, a song that peaked at number 12. Bob Dylan with his own composition, titled

Bob Dylan, this week at number 19 with Knockin' on Heaven's Door. Coming up on American Top 40, I have the current hit that the record company absolutely refused to release for 3 months because they felt that it wasn't chart material. Today, it's 7 weeks away from becoming the all-time

0: is Casey Kasem from Hollywood. You're listening to this week's 40 Biggest Hits in the 50 States. And now it's time for Johnny Taylor and Cheaper to Keeper.
1: Number 18.
2: If you're tied up, you better stay tied up, because it's cheaper to keep. This is from T. It says, it's

0: The fourth week on AT40, moving up a couple of notches this week to number 18, is Johnny Taylor's Cheaper to Keep Her. This is American Top 40, and I'm Casey Kasem. It's time now for the current long-running chart hit, which the record company sat on for 3 months because, in their corporate opinion, they didn't think it would be a big seller. Last September, Monument Records brought out an LP by one of the country's top singer-songwriters, an album called Jesus Was a Capricorn, and they released the title song as a single. It bombed. But the company decided to try again with a second song from the album called Jesse Younger. Atlanta, Georgia began playing a third song from the LP, a gospel song, and right away at both stations, the telephones began to light up. And the station got word to the record company that maybe they ought to put it out as a single. Well, the record company felt it wasn't chart material, didn't want to take the chance on a third straight loser, so for 3 months, they kept refusing to release it. But after continued pressure, they finally gave in, but only released it as a country record. Well, pop stations started to play it anyway. On April 7th of this year, it made the chart at number 100. 13 weeks later, it made the top 40, but dropped out of the 40 after 2 weeks. 5 weeks later, it came back in, and it's been here ever since.
1: Why me, Lord?

Chris Christopherson, 33 weeks in the Hot 100. And in case you've forgotten, the champ is still Johnny Mathis with Wonderful Wonderful with 39 weeks. But Chris is catching up, and the countdown rolls on.

15 this week in American Top 40, dropping three notches, the Allman Brothers Band with Ramblin' Man. Elton John has a new song out that's titled Goodbye Yellow Brick Road. It's at number 15 this week and moving up. It's a bitter song about how when he was a lad, his father asked him to stay home, but he wanted to sing the blues and went to the big town. Then he made it, and suddenly he wants to go back home again.

Elton John with another winner at number 15 this week. Goodbye, Yellow Brick Road. From Hollywood, this is Casey Kasem. The countdown doesn't stop till we get to the number one best-selling song in the U.S.

0: Read by Cher, a song that spent 8 consecutive weeks in the top 10, now drops to number 14. That wraps up the second hour of AT40. We have the top 13 best-selling songs in the USA coming right up.
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0: Let me start part three of AT40 by welcoming a couple of stations to our lineup this week. WSCR, Southampton, New York, and WLVA, Lynchburg, Virginia. Welcome aboard. To those of you hearing AT40 for the first time, my name's Casey Kasem, and our countdown doesn't stop till we get to number one.
2: Number 13.
0: At number 13, a song that's been around for 5 big weeks. It's another hit for Harold Melvin and the Blue Notes from Philadelphia. This one is titled, The Love I Lost.

best-selling song this week in American Top 40. Diana Ross and Marvin Gaye teaming up for You're a Special Part of Me. Coming up on American Top 40, Art Garfunkel's first solo hit. It was written by the guy who wrote Glenn Campbell's first super hit, By the Time I Get to Phoenix. He also wrote The Fifth Dimension's first hit, Up, Up, and Away.

Now, the first solo hit by a former member of one of the greatest duos of all time, Art Garfunkel. This song was written by a guy who seems to specialize in writing first hits for superstars. You see, back in 1967, he wrote an award-winning song called By the Time I Get to Phoenix, and the song really launched the career of Glen Campbell. In that same year, this songwriter wrote Up, Up and Away, and it became the first big hit for the Fifth Dimension. Then in 1968, he wrote MacArthur Park for movie star Richard Harris. Well, he's done it again. Art Garfunkel isn't exactly unknown, but he is a new solo act since splitting up with Paul Simon. And songwriter Jim Webb wrote his first hit song. At number 11 this week, here's All

0: After a couple of weeks in the top 10, that falls to number 11 this week. Art Garfunkel and All I Know.
1: Number 10.
0: Here's one that moves up one. Jim Croce with I Got a Name.

Like the fool I am, and always will be, I got a dream, I got a dream. They can change their minds, but they can't change me. I got a name. That's the late Jim Croce at number 10 this week, first week in the top 10, as the countdown rolls on. Chicago's biggest hit record to date is Saturday in the Park, back in 1972, went to number 3. This one is all

In their fifth week on American Top 40, they're at number 9, moving up 3 notches this week. That's Chicago with Just You and Me. This is Casey Kasem on American Top 40 from Hollywood. You know, we're heard coast to coast and around the world every single week at this time. WDBC is one of our stations. That's in Escanaba, Michigan. KSKG, Salina, Kansas. WREL, Lexington, Virginia. WCLG, Morgantown, West Virginia. And WCNL, Newport, New Hampshire. Now, at number 8... 7th week in the top 10, this is Angie by the Rolling Stones.

week, the third best-selling song in the nation now drops to number 8. Mick Jagger and Keith Richards wrote it. The Rolling Stones and Angie. This is Casey Kasem on American Top 40. Here now is that super group of Richard and Karen Carpenter. Richard wrote this song. It was once a hit by Lynn Anderson in the country field. Now it's top 10 by the Carpenters. Top of the world.

countdown of the biggest hits in the USA this week, we find the Carpenters with Top of the World. Coming up next, the first top 40 hit from the girl who last week became the

AT40 originates in Hollywood. My name is Casey Kasem, and it's time now for the first Top 40 hit for the girl who just last week became the youngest female singer ever to top the country chart. About 5 months ago, a girl named Tanya Tucker hit number one on the country chart with a song called What's Your Mama's Name? And at the age of 14 years and 7 months, was the youngest female singer ever to do it. Well, the girl who breaks the record is 14 years and 1 month old. And unlike most other girl singers, she didn't have to struggle to make her name known. You see, her performing brothers took care of that. All she had to do was have talent, get a capable producer like Sonny James, and record a song which was a big pop hit 13 years ago for Anita Bryant. Last week, she moved to number 1 on the country chart. And on the pop chart this week, she's at number 6. Here's

0: weeks at number 5, that falls one notch. That's Marie Osmond with Paper Roses. And it's the number 1 country song in the USA. This next tune in our countdown is the number 1 soul song in the USA.
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0: This is Billy Preston with Space Race.

Billy Preston's already had one number one song so far this year with Will It Go Round in Circles. He's trying for another. He moves up two notches to number five with Space Race. I have a letter here from a young movie buff in South Africa who says, "Dear Casey, how many songs from the movies have made the 40 in the last 5 years, and which one was the most successful?" Well, the answer is a whole lot, and several have hit number one.

0: AT40 hit as a solo performer at number 4. That's Photograph. Now on AT40, let me get to that letter from Billy Suter in Natal, South Africa, who asks, how many movie songs have made the top 40 over the last 5 years? Well, Billy, the answer is too many really to mention, but let's count down the ones that were super hits. One made it to number 2. That was Dueling Banjos from Deliverance earlier this year. And 6 songs from movies have all gone to number 1. In 1969, the love theme from Romeo and Juliet by Henry Mancini. Then in 1970, there was, by the way, the most popular of the past 5 years, Raindrops Keep Falling on My Head, B.J. Thomas from Butch Cassidy and the Sundance Kid. 71 had the theme from Shaft by Isaac Hayes. In 72, there were 2 of them. The First Time Ever by Roberta Flack from Play Misty for Me, and the title song from the movie Ben by Michael Jackson. Of course, just a few months ago, we had Maureen McGovern's The Morning After from the Poseidon Adventure. Thanks for the letter, Billy. Good question. Now on with the countdown.
1: Number 3.
0: The DeFranco family from Canada. They were at number 9 5 weeks ago. Then they went to 8, 6, 4, and now they're at number 3 with Heartbeat.

the DeFranco family with their first hit song. They keep inching their way up to the top. Now at number three with Heartbeat, It's a Love Beat. Here's a tune that stayed at number one for a couple of weeks, then fell to number two for a couple of weeks. It's at that position right now. Gladys

biggest chart record this group has ever had. Gladys Knight and the Pips with Midnight Train to Georgia, this week at number 2. Well, now before we hear the one most popular single in America this week, let's see what's at the top of the other charts. On the soul chart, the number 1 song is Space Race by Billy Preston. On the country chart, number 1 is Marie Osmond's Paper Roses. The number 1 best-selling album this week is by Elton John, titled Goodbye Yellow Brick Road. And on Billboard's national singles chart, the best-selling song in the USA, number 1 again this week. Eddie Kendricks has it. Keep on trucking.

0: week at number one for Eddie Kendricks with Keep On Truckin'. Well, our prediction was wrong last week, so why don't we skip the prediction this week, and that way we won't blow it. You've just heard the biggest selling hits in America for the past week on American Top 40. My name's Casey Kasem, and we do our countdown every week at this time. Our list of the top 40 comes from Billboard's record survey for the week ending November 17, 1973. AT40 is produced and distributed by Watermark Incorporated. Producer, Don Bastani. West Coast researcher, Sandy Stewart. We tape the show here in Hollywood. Join me next week, and we'll do it again. Till then, keep your feet in the ground and keep reaching for the stars.
1: 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Special thanks to Kalila Dawkins, Rob Durkee, Pete Battistini, Scott Lakefield, Mike Savage, Michael Cross, Dave Nunez, and of course, the legend where the countdown began, Casey Kasem. I'm Larry Morgan. 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

Hello again, and welcome to American Top 40. I'm Casey Kasem. We're about to count down the 40 biggest hits in the nation. According to Billboard magazine, these are the records you're buying and radio stations are playing all over America this week. We begin by recapping the three biggest hits in the country last week. And here they are. At number three last week was

Me by Blondie. That song was number 3 last week. I'm Casey Kasem, and you're listening to American Top 40. Warming up for this week's countdown, we're doing our regular recap of the top 3 songs of last week. And at number 2 last week was this hit.

the song that was number two in the countdown last week, Working My Way Back to You by the Spinners. I'm Casey Kasem on American Top 40, and we're recapping the top three songs from a week ago. And last week, this was the most popular song in America.

Last week, that song was the number one hit in America, Another Brick in the Wall by Pink Floyd. And that's our recap of last week's top three. This is American Top 40. I'm Casey Kasem, and our countdown of this week's top 40 begins in a moment. Casey, coast to coast. This is Casey Kasem in Hollywood, and the countdown begins. After 10 weeks on the survey, climbing as high as number 23, Pat Benatar pauses at number 40 as her first hit falls in the rankings. Here's

falling from 29 to 40 in the countdown this week on American Top 40, Pat Benatar with Heartbreaker. And we're segueing from one heartbreaker to four heartbreakers, backing up Tom Petty at number 39. Here are Tom Petty and the Heartbreakers with Refugee.

Dropping 12 notches this week to number 39, that's Refugee by Tom Petty and the Heartbreakers. I'm Casey Kasem. A listener in Texas wants to know what percentage of songs that enter the Hot 100 chart eventually make

0: Number 38, a debut song by Paul Davis called Do Right. This is Casey on American Top 40 in Hollywood. Now let's answer that question about the gambling odds a recording artist faces every time a new single of his lands in the Hot 100. The letter's from Matt Merritt in Merkle, Texas. And Matt wants to know what percentage of the songs that enter the Hot 100 continue on up to the Top 40, and how many make it to number one. Well, the AT40 computer fried a few transistors coming up with the answer, but here's how it goes. Since Billboard's Hot 100 began in 1955, over 14,500 records have charted. 44% of those records, about 6,400, have made it into the top 40. And 539 of them have hit number one. Which means that of all the songs that have made the Hot 100, 3.7% went all the way to number one. Now, 3.7 seems like very long odds, until you compare it with the odds against picking a winner at the roulette tables. Every time the wheel spins, the chances of that little ivory ball dropping into your number are 1 in 38. That's a percentage of 2.6, quite a bit less than the 3.7% chance of hitting number 1 on the singles chart once you make the Hot 100. Of course, it's a lot easier to put a chip on the roulette table than it is to put a record on the chart. Matt, thanks for your letter. Now, on with the countdown.
1: Number 37.
0: This week, former Rascal Felix Cavalieri debuts with his first hit as a solo act. Here's Felix Cavalieri with Only a Lonely Heart Sees.

0: Felix Cavalieri on American Top 40 at number 37 with a debut record, Only a Lonely Heart Sees. You know, the rock and roll era is only 25 years old, but it's already stretched across four decades, the 50s, 60s, 70s, and 80s. And there's only one artist who's been able to hit the top 40 in all four of those decades. His second hit of the 80s is coming up.
1: Casey's Coast to Coast, American
0: AT40 originates in Hollywood. I'm Casey Kasem. Moving up a single notch to number 36, here's Everett Washington's own Kenny Loggins with Keep the Fire.
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Kenny Loggins at number 36 with his follow-up to This Is It. It's called Keep the Fire, and it moves up a notch. You know, in all of chart history, there are only two artists who have hit the top 40 in four different decades. The first was Perry Como, who peppered the charts with his hits in the 40s, 50s, 60s, and 70s. He hit the top 40 in each of those decades. And only one other artist has matched that feat. An Englishman who's hit the top 40 in each of the four decades that span the rock era. 50s, 60s, 70s, and 80s. And get this. He did it with the only four singles of his career that reached the top 40 on the U.S. pop charts. In the 50s, it was Living Doll. In the 60s, It's All in the Game. In the 70s, Devil Woman. And in January, he peaked with his first hit of the 80s, We Don't Talk Anymore. Four top 40 hits landing in four different decades. And who's the man who's distributed his very few American hits so evenly across the years? Well, he's the super singing star from across the sea, Englishman Cliff Richard. So Cliff and Perry Como are the only two artists in chart history to hit the top 40 in four different decades. And this week, the fifth top 40 hit in America in Cliff's long career moves up five notches to 35. Cliff Richard and Carrie.

0: Cliff Richard moves from number 40, where he debuted last week, to number 35 this week on American Top 40. Cliff Richard and Kerry as the countdown continues.
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0: I'm Casey Kasem, counting down the hits on American Top 40. This week, Bronx-born Melissa Manchester moves up four notches to number 34 with Fire in the Morning.

Melissa Manchester moves from 38 to 34, second week on the chart with Fire in the Morning. A successful English band called The Pretenders debut this week with their first American hit, which is kind of nice because their leader and lead singer, Chrissy Hynde, is an American girl from Akron, Ohio. The Pretenders, they come in at 33 with Brass.

0: The Pretenders and their first chart single on American Top 40. It went to number one in England. At number 33, it debuts on American Top 40, and it's called Brass in Pocket. 32 hits to number one and counting down.
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0: 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This week, Englishman Gary Newman moves up four notches to number 32 with Cars.

Englishman Gary Numan took that to the top on the English charts. It's now at number 32, moving up 4 on American Top 40. He wrote it and he produced it. Gary Numan's Cars. Now from the AT40 archive. Another of the number one songs of the 70s, and we're up to August 1978. This was the 223rd number one single of the 70s, Grease by Frankie Valli.

0: In our weekly review of all the number one songs of the 70s from the AT40 archives of August 1978, that was Frankie Valli with Grease, Billboard's 223rd number one single of the 70s. I'm Casey Kasem. This is American Top 40 in Hollywood. We're counting down the week's 40 biggest hit singles, and we're 31 hits away from the number one song in the land this week. We'll continue in a moment, so stay right where you are.
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0: We're counting down the hits straight from the official Billboard charts. I'm Casey Kasem, this is American Top 40, and the countdown continues on our way to the number one song in the USA.
2: Number 31!
0: In her five-year chart career, Donna Summer has hit the top 10 and even 10 times. And this is the song that made it 10. This week, it drops to number 31 in our countdown. Donna Summer's On the Radio.

The song written for the score of the motion picture Foxes, Donna Summer, a former top 10 record, now at number 31 on the radio. You know, the last time Lewis and George Johnson, the brothers Johnson, were in the countdown was back in late 1977 when they went to number 5 with a song called Strawberry Letter 23. Well, their latest hit has a much simpler

soul song in the USA, debuting on American Top 40 at number 30. It's called Stomp, and it's by the Brothers Johnson. This is Casey Kasem in Hollywood. You know, there's a perfect band in the countdown who call themselves Utopia, after that perfect society imagined by English philosopher Sir Thomas More. The same Sir Thomas who displeased King Henry VIII and lost his head. That story and Utopia's hit song are coming up. I'm Casey Kasem. San Francisco's rock band Journey moves up five notches to number 29 with Any Way You Want It.

Journey at number 29, moving up 5, third week on the chart with Any Way You Want It. This is Casey Kasem on American Top 40 in Hollywood. Well, now we're up to the current hit single by a group named Utopia, a rock band who named themselves after the perfect society envisioned by the 16th century philosopher Sir Thomas More. The name Utopia comes from the Greek, meaning not a place. That's because Utopia is an imaginary, non-existent land. Now, in his book of Utopia, Sir Thomas pictured a world where everything works. The laws, the politics, the ethics, everything. Because everything was perfect. But his own real world wasn't so utopian. You see, Sir Thomas More lived in the England of Henry VIII. And Henry, in order to divorce one of his wives to marry a new one, had to separate England from the Catholic Church, which prohibited divorce. But his powerful advisor, Sir Thomas More, could not in good conscience go along with King Henry's plan. So the king accused Sir Thomas of high treason, put him on trial, and found him guilty, and had him beheaded. It was a sad moment in the history of England. But Sir Thomas More's concept of utopia has lived on long after him. And this week, musician Todd Rundgren's vision of a perfect band, also named Utopia, moves up 4 notches to number 28. Here's Set Me Free.

0: week on American Top 40, and the group Utopia's first hit song is at number 28, moving up four, Set Me Free. 27 hits to number one, and counting them down.
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0: AT40 originates in Hollywood. I'm Casey Kasem. Chuck Mangione has made it in the top 40 twice. 2 years ago, he hit number four with Feel So Good. And a few weeks ago, he peaked at number 18 with Give It All You Got. This week, he's at number 27. Chuck Mangione's Give It All You Got.

0: The man with the hat and the flugelhorn, 39-year-old Chuck Mangione at number 27, falling three notches on American Top 40 with Give It All You Got.
1: Number 26.
0: The highest debuting song of the week is by Kenny Rogers with Kim Carnes. Don't fall in love with a dreamer. Just

0: Fall in Love with a Dreamer. The highest debuting record of the week, coming in at number 26, Kenny Rogers with Kim Carnes. Coming up on American Top 40, a long-distance dedication from a man on the tiny Pacific island of Niue to his girlfriend on the faraway island of Tongatapu.
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0: Top 40 is heard in the 50 states and around the world every week on great radio stations like WCLL, Chillicothe, Illinois, WCLN, Clinton, North Carolina, and WHOA, San Juan, Puerto Rico. A month ago, this big hit was number 2. This week, it drops 4 notches to 25. Dan Fogelberg and Longer.

Fogelberg on American Top 40, last week at 21, now at number 25 with Longer. This is Casey on AT40 in Hollywood. Every week we receive long-distance dedication requests from all over the world. And here's one from a listener in the island kingdom of Tonga. It's in the South Pacific, and here's what he writes. Dear Casey, recently when my work called me away from the island of Nuku'alofa, I felt glad for the adventure, but sad to part with my friends. I like my new job on the beautiful island of Niue, but the boat only comes once a month with the mail. This makes me feel my separation from my friends even more. Both Niue and Nuku'alofa are islands within the kingdom of Tonga, which looks small on the map, but distances by sea are long. It takes a 3-day boat ride to get from one island to the other. So I would like to make a long-distance dedication to a very special friend so she'll know that I'm thinking of her. My dedication and my heart go out to Miss Felicio Kakatu on Tangatapu Island. The song I dedicate to her is Blue Eyes Crying in the Rain. Thank you, Casey, for helping me bridge a long distance across a very small kingdom. Signed, Tony Cooley. Tony, here's your long-distance dedication.

1975, that's Blue Eyes Crying in the Rain, a long-distance dedication from Tony on the Pacific island of Niue to his lady friend, Felaciu, on the faraway island of Tongatapu. And the countdown continues.

Think About Me, survey song number 24, Fleetwood Mac. A listener in Puerto Rico wants to know what recording acts had the most top 10 hits in the 70s. Well, now that the 70s are over, the final results are in. And our count shows that the two acts with most top 10s are both British. Details coming up. It's from coast to coast, American. I'm Casey Kasem, one of the many pilots of the airwaves that Charlie Doerr is singing about. She climbed three notches this week to number 23. Pilot.

Number 23 in popularity, moving up three notches this week, Charlie Dore and Pilot of the Airwaves. Well, now let's answer that question about recording acts with the most top 10 hits in the 70s. It comes from Yvonne Molina in Cataño, Puerto Rico. And Yvonne wants to know, now that the 70s are over, which acts wound up having the most top 10s? Well, even though the British pop music invasion happened back in the mid-60s, spearheaded by the Beatles and the Rolling Stones, the 70s continued to be very, very good to British acts. We added up the score for the decade just past, and in the category of most top 10 hits, the two leading acts were English, and another British act was tied for third. Not a bad showing for Her Majesty's subjects here in the colonies. Now, that third place tie is between four acts. Each hit the top 10 during the 70s 12 times. There were The Carpenters, Stevie Wonder, Chicago, and The Bee Gees. In second place, with 15 top 10 singles in the 70s, Paul McCartney. And in first place, for most top 10 hits in the 70s, well, the winner with 16 top 10 hits is Elton John. There's your answer, Yvonne. Thanks for the question. Now, on with the countdown. Number 22. This week, Peaches and Herb climb three notches to 22 with I Pledge My Love.

Peaches and Herb on American Top 40 at number 22 in popularity, moving up 3 with I Pledge My Love. Now from the AT40 archive. Another of the number one songs of the 70s. We're up to September 1978. This was the 224th number one single of the 70s, Boogie Oogie Oogie by A Taste of Honey.

0: the AT40 archives of September 1978. That was A Taste of Honey with Boogie Oogie Oogie, Billboard's 224th number one single of the 70s. This is Casey Kasem in Hollywood counting down the most popular songs in the USA on American Top 40. We're 21 hits away from the number one song in the land, and we'll continue the countdown in a moment.
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0: 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I'm Casey Kasem, and on we go.
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0: After 8 weeks in the countdown, climbing as high as number 19, Tommy James slips a couple of notches to 21 with Three Times in Love.

0: American Top 40 at number 21 this week, falling two notches with Three Times in Love. According to the latest survey of the U.S. Census Bureau, there are more than 4 million sets of twins in the country. But until now, only 4 of them had made the top 40. The fifth and latest pair have a hit in the countdown, and it's coming up.
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0: Every week, American Top 40 is heard in the 50 states and around the world on great radio stations like WDCR, Hanover, New Hampshire, WDHP, Caribou, Maine, and Radio Hauraki, Auckland, New Zealand. Andy Gibb's six-hit single peaked at number 4, dropped to number 9, and this

Andy Gibb, last week at number 9, this week falling to number 20 with Desire. This is Casey on AT40 in Hollywood, and now we're up to a song by only the 5th set of twins ever to appear as principals on a top 40 hit. 5 is a small number when you consider there are 4 million sets of twins in the USA alone. Now, it's possible that there may be a few sets of twins hidden within some of the groups of yesteryear that we haven't been able to uncover. And if you know of any of them, please drop us a line. But here are the twins we do know about. First, in the late 50s, there were the Kalin twins, Herbie and Harold. They had 2 big hits with When and Forget Me Not. More recently, Earl and Ernie Cate, the Cate brothers, had a hit 4 years ago with Union Man. Then there's John and Chuck Planoza of the rock band Styx. Now, they've been in the top 40 9 times in the past few years. The most successful of all acts containing a set of twins, the biggest act of the 70s. The twins, Robin and Morris Gibb. And, of course, they're 2/3 of the Bee Gees. This week, the newest twins make the top 40, and they're moving up in the countdown. With their first top 40 hit, here are twins Walter and Wallace Scott of the Whispers at number 19 with

The Whispers with a recent number one disco and a recent number one soul hit. Now at number 19, and the beat goes on. If you think you hear a familiar falsetto in the background of the next song, you're right. That's B.G. Robin Gibb singing backup behind Jimmy Ruffin. Robin also co-wrote and co-produced the song. Up two notches to number 18, here's Jimmy Ruffin with Hold On to My Love.

0: Jimmy Ruffin, one of 15 male solo singers in our countdown this week on American Top 40. He's at number 18 with Hold On to My Love. 17 big ones to number one and count them down.
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0: I'm Casey Kasem. This week, Linda Ronstadt drops seven notches to number 17.

set after 3 weeks at number 10 falls to number 17. This is Casey on American Top 40 in Hollywood. And now, an American Top 40 Extra. The biggest hit that Herb Alpert ever had. So far, Herb's three biggest hits are A Taste of Honey, This Guy's in Love with You, and Rise. And the biggest of all from 1968 was this one. You see.

a number one smash from 1968. This Guy's in Love with You, the biggest hit up to now that Herb Alpert has ever had. An American Top 40 Extra. And the countdown continues. Number 16. Here's an act created by Soul Train's Don Cornelius. The three members of Shalimar were all dancers on Soul Train. Don Cornelius turned them into singers. But in their stage act, they still do those Soul Train dance steps. Slipping two notches to 16, Shalimar with The Second Time Around.

0: climbing two notches with Second Time Around. What does a rock musician do when he loses his girl, his music isn't happening, and his whole life seems to be falling apart? Well, one superstar went to an extreme. He checked into a mental hospital. Since checking out, he's hit the top 40 10 times. That story and his latest hit are coming up.
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0: Billboard ranks them, American Top 40 counts them down. I'm Casey Kasem. Dr. Hook climbs...

18th most popular song in the USA on American Top 40, Sexy Eyes by Dr. Hook. This is Casey in Hollywood, and now, the story of that rock musician who went to an extreme when things weren't working out for him. After he lost his girl, and his music wasn't making it, and his whole life seemed to be falling apart, he checked into a mental hospital. When Billy Joel was just 21, 9 years ago, he found himself in a heavy period of self-pity, really feeling sorry for himself. Life was lousy, he says now, so I checked myself into a nut house. He committed himself to New York's Meadowbrook Hospital, where for 3 weeks he wore a hospital smock, slept in a dormitory with barred windows, and was kept tranquilized most of the time. For recreation, Billy Joel played cards with people who thought they were Napoleon, and he watched a lot of TV. After 3 weeks in the psychiatric ward, Billy Joel was sure he was definitely not as disturbed as he had feared. "I realized that I'm okay. I really am," says Billy. "I had just felt so isolated and sorry for myself that nobody could help me. I felt so sorry for myself I couldn't think straight anymore." End of quote. Well, after he left that mental hospital, it took a long time and a lot of hard work for Billy Joel to hit the big time. But hit the big time he did. He's in the countdown this week with his 10th top 40 hit. Up three notches this week to 14, Billy Joel with You May

at number 14, moving up three with You May Be Right. 13 big ones to number one, and we're counting them down. I'm Casey Kasem. Here's Rupert Holmes playing detective. In his girlfriend's apartment, he finds a pack of cigarettes. And he figures, I know who left those smokes behind. She'll say, oh, he's just a friend. And I'll say, I'm not blind. Here's Rupert Holmes at number 13 with Him.

At number 6 falls to number 13 in American Top 40 with Him. This is AT40's weekly survey of the biggest hits from Battle Creek to Brownsville, from Billings to Birmingham. I'm Casey Kasem. Up 4 notches to number 12, this is Air Supply, Lost in Love.

The Australian group is Air Supply. They've been on the chart for 6 weeks now, and they continue to move up this week to number 12 with Lost in Love. 11 big ones to number one, and we're counting down. You're listening to AT40's Countdown of the Most Popular Songs in America. I'm Casey Kasem. Well, it's been 11 years since Bob Seger first hit the pop charts with Ramblin' Gamblin' Man. This week, his eighth top 40 single moves up two notches. It's at number 11, Bob Seger's Firelight.

Bob Seger's Firelake at number 11, moving up two on AT40. And now, from the AT40 archive, another of the number one songs of the 70s. We're reviewing them all at the rate of three a week from January 1970 right on through. And we're up to September 1978. This was the 225th number one single of the 70s, Kiss You All Over by Exile.

0: in our weekly review of all the number one songs of the 70s from the AT40 archives of September 1978. That was Exile with Kiss You All Over, Billboard's 225th number one single of the 70s. This is American Top 40 in Hollywood, California, counting down the most popular songs in the USA. I'm Casey Kasem. We'll continue in a moment. 10 hits to go to the number one song in the land this week.
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0: Now, as we head into the home stretch in our countdown of the 40 biggest hits in the country, I'd like to welcome five new stations to the American Top 40 family. WSFL in New Bern, North Carolina, KLKC in Parsons, Kansas, KWTC in Barstow, California, DYMB in Iloilo, the Philippines, and DYEZ in Bacolod City, the Philippines. Glad to have you with us. I'm Casey Kasem, and we're doing our weekly survey of the most popular songs in the USA. And on we go.
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0: This week, Michael Jackson moves up two notches with the title song from his current album. At number 10, here's Off the Wall.

flamingos, penguins, skylark, sandpipers, and falcons. And what about the birds and the yardbirds? There was even a group called Feather. And up two notches to number 9 this week, perhaps the biggest group of all, the eagle.

Michael Jackson with the first of the 10 hottest records in the USA this week. Moving up two with Off the Wall. Just for the fun of it on AT40, let's see how many groups who have charted have named themselves after different kinds of birds. You got your blue jays, crows, robins, blackbirds.

0: week in the top 10, moving up two notches to number 9, the Eagles, and I can't tell you why. This is Casey on American Top 40 in Hollywood, and coming up, a long-distance dedication from a midshipman at the U.S. Naval Academy to one of the first women midshipmen to be admitted to Annapolis.
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0: I'm Casey Kasem. Falling four notches to number 8, here's Queen with their number 1 smash, Crazy Little Thing Called Love.
1: It's a

Queen at number 8 on American Top 40. They fall 4 notches with Crazy Little Thing Called Love. This is Casey Kasem on American Top 40 in Hollywood. And now we're up to our long-distance dedication. Letters come in every week asking us to play hit songs that are somehow related to the writer's personal life. This letter comes from a midshipman at the U.S. Naval Academy in Annapolis in Maryland. He writes, "Dear Casey, I'm a member of the first class at the Naval Academy to have women in it. While the women have worked out pretty well here, one of them was a personal disaster for me. I won't mention her name because she's here at the Academy, but I fell head over heels in love with her. With thousands of guys and only 100 or so girls here, I always had plenty of competition. So I tried my best to win her affection. It was the kind of courtship that goes on all the time in regular colleges, but was totally new to the previously all-male Naval Academy. After months of trying, though, she told me that while she liked me as a friend, she would never feel for me what I felt for her. Casey, would you please play Isn't Life Strange for me and all those people who have ever loved in vain? And for everyone who has thought that midshipmen could never express any feelings. Thanks, John. P.S. Beat Army. Okay, John, here's your long-distance dedication. Yes.

0: from 1972, that's Isn't Life Strange by the Moody Blues. A long-distance dedication from a midshipman at the U.S. Naval Academy to a midshipwoman at the U.S. Naval Academy. And the countdown continues on American Top 40. Cases coast to coast, American Top 40. AT40 originates in Hollywood. I'm Casey Kasem. This week, Billy Preston and Sarita have the fastest mover within the countdown. They jump 8 notches to number 7 with You, I'm Born Again.
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0: Billy Preston and Sarita from the soundtrack of Fast Break. With You, I'm Born Again. Survey song number 7. Coming up, a songwriting secret revealed. There's a certain group of words which, when used in a song title, seem to guarantee a hit. Take this week's countdown, for instance. Those words are in the titles of 4 current hits. Songwriters, stand by. Details are on the way.
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0: I'm Casey Kasem.
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0: And here's Harry Ray, Al Goodman, and Billy Brown. Ray, Goodman, and Brown with Special Lady.
2: You must be Special Lady.
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Special Lady at number 6 this week, second week in the top 10, moving up to Ray, Goodman, and Brown. This is Casey Kasem on American Top 40 in Hollywood. Now, this is probably going to get me into hot water with the Brotherhood of Successful Songwriters, but I'm going to tell you anyway. I'm going to tell you one of the best-kept secrets of the songwriting game, the surefire formula for writing a hit. Now, you may not believe this, but there's a certain group of words which, when any one of them is used in a song title, guarantees a spot in the top 40. Now, I'm not talking about obvious words like love and baby and rock. I'm talking about a special group of related words that deal with the concept of temperature. Want to warm up the charts? Write a song and drop one of these heat words into the title. Words like fire, burning, hot, fever, almost any word pertaining to high temperatures, and you come out with number one chart sizzlers like Hot Child in the City by Nick Gilder, Fire by the Ohio Players, Boogie Fever by the Silvers, Night Fever by the Bee Gees, Light My Fire by the Doors, and Hot Stuff by Donna Summer. Are you getting the idea? Can you believe how easy it is to write a hit? And all this time, professional songwriters have been letting us think that writing a hit song took a lot of talent and a lot of hard work. Well, there's nothing to it once you know the secret. Just throw a heat word into the title. Well, look at this week's countdown. We've got Bob Seger with Fire Lake, Kenny Loggins with Keep the Fire, Melissa Manchester with Fire in the Morning. And here at number 5, it's Kool and the Gang with Too Hot.

0: gang at number 5, second week in a row on American Top 40 with Too Hot. 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
0: American Top 40 is heard in the 50 states and around the world every week on great radio stations like KTLY, Lander, Wyoming, KYA, San Francisco, and KEEE, Nacogdoches, Texas. And from the great state of Texas, here's native son Christopher Cross, up 3 notches to number

0: and his first hit song is at number 4 this week. Moving up 3, it's Ride Like the Wind. A few months ago, when a listener asked us which song title had been used the most on different songs that have made the top 40, I told you that there was a 3-way tie between Saturday Night, You, and one other song title. Well, that one other title has broken the tie, and it's coming up as a current hit.
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0: I'm Casey Kasem, and here come the 3 most popular songs in the nation this week. At number 3 are the Spinners, Working My Way Back to You.

This week, they fall to number three, the Spinners with Working My Way Back to You. A few months ago, we answered a question about which song title in the rock era has been used the most as the title of completely different songs, songs that have hit the top 40. And it turned out that there was a three-way tie. Three different song titles had each been used on four different top 40 hits. One of those titles is Saturday Night, which made the 40 as the name of four different songs. One by the New Christy Minstrels, another by the Bay City Rollers, a third by Earth, Wind & Fire, and a fourth by Herman Brood. Another title that hit the 40 on four different songs was You by the Aquatones, Marvin Gaye, George Harrison, and Rita Coolidge. The third song title in that three-way tie had made it into the 40 on four different songs by Chris Montez, Johnny Mathis, Aretha Franklin, and Al Green. But now, a fifth recording act is on the survey with a completely new song using that same title, which breaks the tie for first place. The song title that now holds the rock era record for being used the most on different songs that have hit the top 40 is now on its fifth set of lyrics and in the countdown this week at number two. Here's the most often used hit song title of the rock era, Call Me.

6 weeks on American Top 40. This week, moving from number 3 to number 2, Blondie with a big hit song, the theme from American Gigolo, It's Call Me. Well, now we're about to hear the most popular song in the USA. But first, let's check out the tops of the other Billboard charts. Number 1 on the country chart is Honky Tonk Blues by Charlie Pride. Number 1 on the soul chart is Stomp by the Brothers Johnson. And number 1 on the Billboard album chart is The Wall by Pink Floyd for the 13th week in a row. And I guess it's no surprise to find Pink Floyd's also at the top of the pop chart. For the 4th consecutive week, here's the most popular song in America, Pink Floyd's Another Brick in the Wall.

0: That's it. The number one song in the USA again this week. The fourth consecutive week for Another Brick in the Wall by Pink Floyd. And there you are. You've just heard the 40 most popular records determined by Billboard magazine for the week ending April 12, 1980. American Top 40 produced in Hollywood by Watermark Incorporated. Executive producer, Tom Rounds. Producer, Don Bassani. I'm Casey Kasem. Join me again next week for our countdown of the 40 biggest hits in the USA. Till then, keep your feet in the ground and keep reaching for the stars. And keep your radio tuned right where it is.
1: 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Special thanks to Kalila Dawkins, Rob Durkee, Pete Battistini, Scott Lakefield, Mike Savage, Michael Cross, Dave Nunez, and of course, the legend where the countdown began, Casey Kasem.
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0: Hello again, and welcome to American Top 40. I'm Casey Kasem, and this is the show that lets you know how your favorite songs are doing every week from coast to coast, according to Billboard Magazine's national survey. Well, we have five new ones in AT40 this week, and a brand new one at the top. Let's get it started right here.
1: Number 40.
0: This fella used to be the lead singer with Raspberries. They had a hit called Go All The Way. Now he has two as a solo artist. The first was All By Myself, and his current one debuts this week. Eric Carmen and Never Gonna Fall In Love Again.

Survey song number 40, 39 to go to a new one at number 1. That was Eric Carmen and Never Gonna Fall in Love Again. At number 39, debuting Boz Scaggs, born in Texas, making his home in San Francisco. His first hit record is titled It's Over.

0: Roz Skaggs at number 39 with a debut record. It's called It's Over. I have a letter here from a listener in Washington who wants to know, what was the biggest hit ever recorded by a working disc jockey? Well, it was a song recorded in a Greenwich Village apartment, and it climbed all the way to number one back in 1956. Got details and an update on that disc jockey who sang the song coming up.
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0: George and Lewis are 23 and 20, and they're brothers, the brothers Johnson. They debut with their first American Top 40 hit at number 38. It's called I'll Be

I'll Be Good to You. At number 38, a debut record by the Brothers Johnson. Well, now on American Top 40, let's answer that question about DJ hits. The letter comes from Cindy Kabashigawa in Bellingham, Washington. And Cindy wants to know, what was the biggest hit ever recorded by a working disc jockey? Well, Cindy, several active DJs have made it into the top 40 over the years, including Rufus Thomas, Wink Martindale, Tom Clay, the big bopper J.P. Richardson, and others. But the biggest hit by any working disc jockey was this

0: written by Bob Davey and Marvin Moore and recorded by disc jockey Jim Lowe in Davey's Greenwich Village apartment. Now, at the time it was released, Jim had just begun working on WCBS in New York. And you can imagine how excited he was when he saw his own record climb all the way up to number one and stay there nationally for 3 weeks. Well, when we contacted Jim a few days ago, we asked what he's been doing since then, and the answer was quite a bit. Although he hasn't been able to come up with another top 40 hit, he has continued to work successfully as a disc jockey for the past 20 years. And currently, he holds down the 8 to midnight shift on WNEW in New York. He's just published a fiction novel titled Network, and he's currently staging preview performances in New York of a musical comedy he co-wrote about the Democratic Party. And finally, Jim Lowe tells us he has a brand new single called I'm in Love with Mary Hartman. It's due to be released this week. Well, Cindy, there you have it. The biggest hit by a working disc jockey, The Green Door, and an update on what he's been doing ever since. Thanks for your letter.
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0: City Rollers from Scotland at number 37 on the countdown with their third hit in a row. This one is Rock and Roll Love Letter.
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0: You're listening to the nation's biggest hits by the world's biggest pop stars. And the countdown continues with one of them. At number 36, Olivia Newton-John with Come On Over.

0: Olivia Newton-John peaked last week at number 23 with that record. It falls to 36 this week. That's Come On Over. Well, talk about fast-moving records. Listen to this. Here's a song that debuted on Billboard's Hot 100 just last week at number 83. This week, it jumps all the way up to number 35 and makes the 40. It makes it the highest debuting record of the week. Here's Jimmy Dean with I Owe You.
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usually find a little old dog-eared piece of poetry. I was cleaning out my wallet the other day, and I ran across a whole bunch of IOUs, some of them 30 years overdue. Funny thing is that all these IOUs are owed to one person. And I kind of feel like right now might be a pretty good time for an accounting. Mom, you listening? Mom, I owe you for so many things. A lot of services. Like night watchman, for instance. For lying awake nights, listening for coughs, cries, creaking floorboards, and me coming in too late. You had the eye of an eagle, the roar of a lion, but you always had a heart as big as a house. I owe you for services as a short order cook, chef, baker, for making sirloin out of hamburger, turkey out of tuna fish, and two big old strapping boys out of leftovers. I owe you for cleaning services, for the daily scrubbing of face and ears, all work done by hand, and for the frequent dusting of a small boy's pants to try to make sure that he led a spotless life, and for washing and ironing no laundry could ever do, for drying the tears of childhood and for ironing out the problems of growing up. I owe you for service as a bodyguard, for protecting me from the terrors of thunderstorms, nightmares, and too many green apples. And Lord knows I owe you for medical attention, for nursing me through measles, mumps, bruises, bumps, splinters, and spring fever. And let's not forget medical advice either. Oh no. Important things like don't scratch it or it won't get well. If you cross your eyes, they're going to stick like that. And probably most important of all was be sure you got on clean underwear, boy, in case you're in an accident. And I owe you for veterinarian services, for feeding every lost dog that I dragged home at the end of a rope, and for healing the pains of puppy love. And I owe you for entertainment. Entertainment that kept the household going during some pretty tough times. For wonderful productions at Christmas, 4th of July, and birthdays. And for making make-believe come true on a very limited budget. I owe you for construction work, for building kites, confidence, hopes and dreams. And somehow you made them all touch the sky. And for cementing a family together so it would stand the worst kinds of shocks and blows. And for laying down a good, strong foundation to build a life on. I owe you for carrying charges, for carrying me on your books for the necessities of life that a growing boy's just gotta have. Things like a pair of high-top boots with a little pocket on the side for a jackknife. And one thing, Mom, I will never, ever forget when there were only two pieces of apple pie left and three hungry people. I noticed that you were the one who suddenly decided that you really didn't like apple pie in the first place. These are just a very few of the things for which payment is long overdue. The person I owe them to worked very cheap. She managed by simply doing without a whole lot of things that she needed herself.
my IOUs add up to much more than I could ever hope to repay. But you know, the nicest thing about it all is that I know that she'll mark the entire bill paid in full for just one kiss and four little words. Mom, I love you.

0: Jimmy Dean, and I Owe You. That debuts this week at number 35. Well, I have a letter here from a listener in California who writes, "Dear Casey, I was wondering what the biggest answer song in chart history has been. The most successful answer song made it big on both the country and the pop charts in 1960. And it was an answer song to a million seller by the legendary country star Jim Reeves. Got details coming up.
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0: You know, AT40 is heard coast to coast and around the world on great radio stations like WGBS Miami, Florida, KELI Tulsa, Oklahoma, and KEYY Provo, Utah. At number 34, moving up six, Gary Wright.

0: Gary Wright at number 34, and Love is Alive. Well, now on American Top 40, it's time to answer that question about answer songs. The letter comes in from Terry Smith in San Jose, California. Here's what he writes. Dear Casey, I was wondering, what's the biggest answer song in chart history? Well, Terry, the most successful answer song made the top 10 on both the pop and the country charts 16 years ago, and it was an answer to the biggest hit in the career of one of the biggest country stars of all time, the late Jim Reeves. In the spring of 1960, Jim Reeves got up to number 2 on the pop chart with a song called He'll Have to Go. And just a couple of months later, a song that used the same melody but took a feminine approach to the subject got up to number 4. The song was called He'll Have to Stay, and it was sung by Jeannie Black. Now, for an answer song to go up to number 4 is really incredible, because most of them don't even make the chart. And there's your answer, Terry. The most successful answer song in all of chart history. Thanks for writing. Now, on with the countdown.
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2: Well, I left Kentucky back in 49 and went to Detroit working on a symbol.

But when we pulled out the switch, all three of them come on. The back end looked kind of funny too, but we put it together, and when we got through, well, that's when we noticed that we only had one tail fin. About that time, my wife walked out, and I could see in her eyes that she had her doubts. But she opened the door and said, "Honey, take me for a spin." So we drove uptown just to get the tags, and I headed to ride on down Main Drag. I could hear everybody laughing for blocks around.

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0: 3 hours once a week with American Top 40, and you know where your favorite songs are in the national music scene. My name is Casey Kasem. The countdown doesn't stop until we get to the top. Here are the Doobie Brothers. Their latest at number 32 moves up five. It's called Taking It to the Streets.

0: 31 in popularity this week, Coretta's theme by Rhythm Heritage. Coming up on American Top 40, the current hit by a soul singer who began his musical career at the age of 13 as a singing car hop. But you know he got fired from that job for being too good?
1: The hits from coast to coast. 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
0: AT40 originates in Hollywood. I'm Casey, and the countdown continues with Elvis Presley.

Elvis Presley and a double-sided hit for the heart, the side we heard, and the flip side hurt. This week at number 30 in the countdown. Well, now we're up to the current hit by the soul singer who began his musical career as a singing car hop. He tells us he was just 13 years old at the time, and his job at a drive-in restaurant in Meridian, Mississippi went like this. He'd greet the customers, take their orders, and then for a little extra spice, he'd deliver a song along with the food he was serving. Well, the routine worked just fine with the customers, and they showed their appreciation by giving him some hefty tips. But the other car hops at the drive-in were a lot less than thrilled with the singing waiter, especially when they saw their own tips getting smaller and smaller. They began complaining to the management, and finally, they all threatened to quit unless something was done about this guy who was getting all the attention and most of the money. So, to keep the business running, the management gave in, and very reluctantly, fired him for being too good. Well, he still gets a lot of attention when he opens his mouth to sing, but these days, the only thing Al Wilson is serving his customers are hit records. So, at number 29 this week, here's Al with A Little Music a la Carte.

on the chart, Al Wilson and I Got a Feeling. At number 28, this moves up from 35, Marvin Gaye, who's had 50 hit records to date. Two of them went to number one, Grapevine and Let's Get It On. Here's I Want

0: Marvin Gaye at number 28, third week on the chart with I Want You. This is Casey Kasem in Hollywood, counting them down on American Top 40. We've got 27 hits to go on our way to a new number one. Stay right there.
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0: We're counting down to a new number one song in our survey this week. This is American Top 40, and I'm Casey Kasem. Now it's time for the tune that's been around longer than any other in the country.

One of the most unusual records of the year. And it's the first top 10 record for Queen from England. This week at number 27, Bohemian Rhapsody. Here's a tune that stayed at number one longer than any other record so far this year. Four consecutive weeks. It's at number 26 now, falling from 18. Johnny Taylor and

0: Johnny Taylor's Disco Lady at number 26 on American Top 40. This is Casey Kasem in Hollywood, and I have a letter here from a listener in Maryland asking, what has been the most successful medley in chart history? You know, only two such records have made it to number one. The second biggest was by an ex-Beatle. And the biggest of all time was from a musical play. Details coming up.
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0: At number 25, third week on the chart and moving up, is Movin' by Brass Construction.

0: Brass Construction from Brooklyn, New York at number 25 with Movin'. Well, now on American Top 40, let me answer that question from Cindy Logan of Olney, Maryland. Here's what she writes. Casey, I know that there have been a lot of double-sided hits, but I'd like to know what has been the most successful medley in the history of the charts. Well, Cindy, a lot of medleys have hit the top 40, but you know only two have made it to number one? In 1971, Paul and Linda McCartney did it with two songs called Uncle Albert and Admiral Halsey. But 2 years before, another medley established the all-time record with a six-week grip on the number one position. It was a pair of songs from the world's first really big rock stage production, a show billed as the American Tribal Love Rock Musical, the show called Hair. Now, the two tunes from it that combined to form one smash single were Aquarius and Let the Sunshine In, recorded by the Fifth Dimension, the biggest medley ever in the history of the charts. Thanks for writing, Cindy. Now, on with the countdown.
1: Number 24.
0: Union Man, moving up four. Kate Brothers on America.

0: Cake Brothers have been around for 6 weeks with that record. They continue to move up to number 24 this week. That's Union Man as the countdown rolls on.
1: Casey's Coast to Coast. American Top 40.
0: There are a lot of brother acts in the countdown this week. We've heard from Brothers Johnson, the Doobie Brothers, although they're not really brothers, the Kate Brothers, and now the Bellamy Brothers. Here they are with Let You Love.

The Bellamy Brothers at number 23 in the countdown with Let Your Love Flow. Billy Ocean comes in at number 22 this week, fourth week on the chart, his first big top 40 hit. He was born in Trinidad, raised and living in London. His hit is called Love Really Hurts Without

0: Billy Ocean at number 22, moving up three with Love Really Hurts Without You. This is Casey Kasem in Hollywood, and you know we have a popular soul group in the countdown whose producer and namesake, Donald Byrd, is one of the top jazz trumpet players in the business. You know, several years ago, I had the pleasure of playing in the same band with Donald for a while until I got kicked out. I got details and the latest hit by the group he produces coming up.
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0: 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At number 21, moving up five, here's the Andrea True Connection and more, more, more.

Survey Song Number 21, Andrea True Connection on American Top 40 with More, More, More. At number 20, here's one of four records in the countdown that are remakes. It's Bad Company with a record from way back in 1957 by the Coasters.

Bad Company from England at number 20 with Youngblood. Well, it's time now for the current hit by the popular group whose producer and namesake is Donald Byrd, the Blackbyrds. Now, you know, Donald has been one of the top jazz trumpet players in the business for many years. And would you believe we once played together in the same band? It was an intermediate high school band, but we did play together, and it was when I was 15 years old. Donald Byrd was the star of the brass section, and I was the hotshot drummer who wasn't satisfied with the simple 1-2 beat. That's what the director wanted me to do. Not I had to give it those extra licks. So the band director warned me, and he warned me again. And when I went into my fancy licks a third time, he said, "All right, Kasem, you're out." And that was the end of Casey Kasem, Boy Drummer. But trumpet player Donald Byrd went onward and upward to wind up as one of the top trumpeters in Playboy magazine's annual poll and one of the biggest names in jazz for years. These days, when he isn't blowing his horn, he's writing and producing hits for the Blackbyrds. Like this one, up to number 19.

Number 18, Neil Sedaka and Love in the Shadows. Now, at number 17, here's the hot new duo whose first chart hits were written by Neil. The first was Love Will Keep Us Together, and they followed that with Lonely Night. This week, their latest moves up 14 notches, more than any other in the countdown. The Captain and Tennille with Shop Around.

0: Captain and Tennille and Are They Hot? 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
0: 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Now, at number 16 in the countdown, falling 10 notches, Peter Frampton with Show Me the Way.

Peter Frampton, who wrote it and sang it and produced it. At number 16 in the countdown was Show Me the Way. At number 15 in the countdown is a song that was in the top 10 for the past 8 consecutive weeks. This is Maxine Knight.

0: London, England, Maxine Nightingale, a former big band singer with a rock and roll hit. Right back where we started from, survey song number 15. This is Casey Kasem in Hollywood. We'll be right back. We've got the top 14 best-selling songs in the USA and the new number one coming up.
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0: As we continue the countdown, I'd like to welcome three new members to the AT40 family of stations this week. KCIZ, Springdale, Arkansas, KNOR, Norman, Oklahoma, and KVSI, Montpelier, Idaho. 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
2: Number 14.
0: Here's a group that's had three consecutive hit songs. Their first was Can't Get It Out of My Head, their second, Evil Woman, and their third is at number 14 in the countdown, the Electric Light Orchestra with Strange Magic.

One of nine English acts in the countdown this week, Electric Light Orchestra at number 14, moving up one with Strange Magic. You know, 3 hours once a week with AT40, and you know where your favorite songs are in the national music scene. Survey song number 13, it continues to move up, Fleetwood Mac with...

That moves from 16 to 13 this week in the survey. Fleetwood Mac with Rhiannon. Right now, before we hear the 12th most popular song in the nation, I'd like to share a part of a poem with you that was sent in by one of our young listeners in Charleston, South Carolina. His name is John Swingman, and here's what he wrote. The thing in this world which is the most heavenly started on July 4th, 1970. I really like to eat ice cream. It's very tasty, but it's not as much fun as listening to Casey. I'm glad my ears are real keen so I can hear my favorite songs in the national music scene. Yeah, I can really jive when Casey plays my favorite 45. Someday AT40 should be in the Hall of Fame. They're heard from Hawaii to the rocky coast of Maine. I really like that AT40 sound. And Casey, I've got my feet on the ground. Well, John, your poem may not make it into the countdown, but it's certainly a big hit here with all of us at American Top 40. Thanks for writing. Now, here are the Rolling Stones.

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She said, tell me all the trouble.

0: number 12 in three short weeks on American Top 40 with Fool to Cry. 11 big ones to number one as we count them down.
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0: This moves up one notch to number 11 this week. The fellas from Pennsylvania, Daryl Hall and John Oates. Their hit, which they wrote and produced, is titled Sarah Smile.

Merle and John Oates with their first top 40 hit. That's Sarah Smile. The countdown continues now as we get closer to the new number one song in the USA, Barry Manilow, his fourth top 10 record. This week, moving into the 10th spot with

0: Hello with the first of the 10 hottest records in the USA. That's Trying to Get That Feeling Again. You know, there's a newcomer in our countdown who got her first big break when opportunity literally knocked on her front door. A man she'd never met and who'd never even heard her sing knocked at her door and asked her if she wanted to make a record. Sound incredible? Well, they say truth is stranger than fiction. And I've got the true details and the first top 40 smash by this singer coming up.
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0: It's the second week in the top 10 for Henry Gross from Brooklyn, New York, who makes his home in Queens. It's Shannon.

Gross at number 9 in the survey with Shannon. Well, time now for a story from our Truth is Stranger Than Fiction file about a singer who got her first big break when opportunity literally came knocking on her door. The singer is Dorothy Moore. And back in the 60s, Dorothy was doing a few local singing engagements in her hometown of Jackson, Mississippi, and waiting for that big break. One day, a man she'd never met knocked on her door, introduced himself as a record producer, and asked if she'd like to make a record, and offered to be her manager. Well, Dorothy couldn't believe her eyes or her ears, and she asked if the man had ever heard her sing. He said no, he hadn't, but he'd heard good things about her from her friends. Well, it all seemed too much like a fairy tale, or really like a bad practical joke, to be true. But Dorothy decided to take a chance anyway, and it paid off. The man, whose name is Bob McCree, put Dorothy into a group with two other girls and called them the Poppies. Then he sent them to Nashville to work with top producer Billy Sherrill, who got them a contract with Epic Records and produced their only chart record, a song called Lullaby of Love, which peaked at number 56. Well, the Poppies never made it big, but it was a start for Dorothy. And after they broke up, she landed a contract as a solo singer and spent a couple of years doing backup work for other artists. Currently, she's in the top 40 for the first time on her own with a smash. Up to number 8 this week, here's Dorothy Moore with

0: 14 to 8 this week with a very big hit. Dorothy Moore and Misty Blue. 7 big ones to number 1.
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0: Pratt and McLean have been in the top 10 for 2 weeks with this song. Moving from number 9 to number 7, here's Happy Days.

Pratt & McLean, and produced by Steve Barry and Michael Omardian. The second song that they've had in the countdown that they produced earlier, it was Beretta's theme. Now, the third song in our countdown, produced by Steve Barry, with a little help from the man who sings it, John Sebastian. This is Welcome.

0: John Sebastian with a former number one record this week at number six. That's Welcome Back as the countdown rolls on.
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0: Here are the three German girls who call themselves Silver Convention. Their second big hit, The

Silver Convention on American Top 40 at number 5 in the countdown with Get Up and Boogie. Well, here's another boogie record. The Silvers do this one. Last week it was number 1. This week it's at number 4. It's Boogie Fever.

That was last week's number one record, this week at number four, The Silvers with Boogie Fever. Now, before we hear the three most popular songs in the nation this week, let's see what's at the top of the other charts. Number one, Soul, The Manhattans with Kiss and Say Goodbye. On the country chart, number one is After All the Good Is Gone, Conway Twitty. And the number one best-selling album this week is by The Stones. It's titled Black and Blue. At number three in the countdown of the 40 biggest hits in the USA, Elvin Bishop Group with Fool Around and Fell in Love.

0: number three, and the fifth week in the top 10, Alvin Bishop still moving up with Fooled Around and Fell in Love. Coming up, the brand new number one song by a group whose leader used to be with another group that sold an average of 1 million records a week for 7 years in a row.
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0: You know, AT40 is heard coast to coast and around the world every week on great radio stations like WDVQ, Dubuque, Iowa, KNEL, Brady, Texas, and Rita Fusion, Singapore. At number two, Diana Ross continues to move up three notches this week with Love Hangover.

Diana Ross on American Top 40, moving from number 5 to number 2 with Love Hangover. This is Casey Kasem in Hollywood, and it's time now on American Top 40 for the new number 1 song. It's by a group whose leader used to belong to another group. A group that sold an average of 1 million records every week for 7 consecutive years. The four men began their incredible sales blitz in January of 64, and they kept it up through January of 1970. For those 7 years, the total sales of their records worldwide was reported at 330 million copies. And that averages out to be 1 million a week. Just phenomenal. And by now, of course, you know I'm talking about the only recording act in the history of the world who could pull that one off, the Beatles. This week, former Beatle Paul McCartney has the new number one song in the nation. This one is with his current group, whose official name, by the way, is now listed on their record label as Simply Wings. Here they are with the most popular song in the USA, Silly Love Song.

0: Last week at number three, this week it tops the charts. Wings and Silly Love Songs. That's it, the 40 best-selling songs in the USA, and you heard them on American Top 40. Our list is from Billboard Magazine's tabulation for the week ending May 22nd, 1976. American Top 40 was created by Casey Kasem and Don Bastani and is produced and distributed by Watermark, Inc. My producer, Nikki Wine. Engineering assistant, Matthew Hartog. I'm Casey Kasem. Join me next week, and we'll do it again. We'll count down the 40 most popular songs in the USA. Till then, keep your feet in the ground and keep reaching for the stars.
1: 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Special thanks to Kalila Dawkins, Rob Durkee, Pete Battistini, Scott Lakefield, Mike Savage, Michael Cross, Dave Nunez, and of course, the legend where the countdown began, Casey Kasem. I'm Larry Morgan. 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
1: 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This week's presentation is from January 29th, 1983.

Hello again and welcome to American Top 40. My name's Casey Kasem and we're about to do our weekly countdown of the most popular songs in the USA. Our rankings come straight off the official Billboard survey of record stores and radio stations across America. And let's warm up for the countdown by recapping last week's top three. Last week, the song at number three was Dirty Laundry by Don Henley. And the song at number two last week was this.

The number two song last week here in American Top 40, The Girl Is Mine by Michael Jackson and Paul McCartney. I'm Casey Kasem, and we're reviewing last week's top three. And at number one was this hit from Below the Equator.

0: the Australian band Men at Work with Down Under, the number one song last week. This is American Top 40. Our countdown of this week's 40 biggest hits begins in a moment.
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0: Sonny Charles became famous in the late 60s as lead singer of the Checkmates. Last week, his first solo hit debuted at number 40, and it stayed there. Put it in a magazine. Sonny Charles.
4: It's

0: Sonny Charles on American Top 40, second week at number 40 with Put It in a Magazine. A listener wants to know what number one song had the fewest letters in its title. Well, there are four number one songs with only three letters in their titles. ABC, War, Why, and a tender ballad about a four-legged animal that most people detest. Details coming up.
1: The hits from coast to coast.
0: AT40 originates in Hollywood. Five new songs debut in the survey this week. This one is the first hit on the U.S. charts by a five-man Canadian band from Toronto. They formed in 1977, and they call themselves Saga. Their song comes in at number 39, On the Loose.

0: From Toronto, Canada, their first chart record in the United States, debuting at number 39, that's the band Saga, On the Loose. Now, we're up to that trivia question about song titles. Pat Tomchek of Green Bay, Wisconsin wants to know, what number one song has had the fewest letters in its title? Well, in the rock era, the shortest song title to hit number one has three letters. And we've had four of those number ones with only three letters in their title. We've had Why by Frankie Avalon, ABC by the Jackson 5, War by Edwin Starr, and one more. A song by Michael Jackson. A gentle ballad about a furry four-legged animal with whiskers and a tail. A small animal that most people fear and loathe. The common rat. In 1972, the title song for a movie about rats hit number one. Michael Jackson sang it, and it was a rat called Ben. Now, I have a footnote, kind of a trivia technicality. There's another number one song that has only two letters in its title, but the title also includes two numbers, so the whole title is longer than those three-letter titles. That two-letter, two-number title I'm talking about is Dolly Parton's number one hit that she wrote for the movie 9 to 5. And there's your answer, Pat, and maybe a little bit more. Thanks for writing in. Now, on with the countdown.
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0: Linda Ronstadt debuting at number 38 on American Top 40 this week with a song that was first a hit back in 1965 by Billy Joe Royal, I Knew You When. Up next, the solo follow-up to the big hit duet, The Girl Is Mine.
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0: Every week, American Top 40 is heard in the 50 states and around the world on great radio stations like KQIZ Amarillo, Texas, WIOG Saginaw, Michigan, and Channel 702 Johannesburg, South Africa. Well, here's Michael Jackson's follow-up to a smash duet with Paul McCartney, The Girl Is Mine. Michael sings this one solo. Debuting at number 37, here's Billie Jean.

the follow-up to duet The Girl Is Mine, Billie Jean. Now, here's a new single that makes its chart debut in the entire Hot 100 way up here in the top 40. This hit is a remake of a song that Bob Seger wrote and recorded with a Silver Bullet Band. Exactly 4 years ago, they took it to number 13. The new version is a duet between superstar Kenny Rogers and Sheena Easton. They debut on Billboard's Hot 100 way up here at number 36. Here's We've Got Tonight.

Kenny Rogers and Sheena Easton, debuting at number 36 with We've Got Tonight. You know, the rock era record for a song by a female solo artist spending the most weeks in the top 40 was set way back in 1957. The song, Tammy. Well, the hit by a solo woman that spent the most weeks in the top 40 since then is coming up. The Challenger is also a song named

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0: Climbing Two Notches This Week is the latest hit single by Ray Parker Jr. Ray wrote it, produced it, plays drums, bass, guitar, piano, and synthesizer. He even found time to sing it.

28-year-old ex-Detroiter Ray Parker Jr. at number 35 in our countdown of the 40 biggest. He moves up two notches with Bad Boy. Now, we're up to the current hit song that comes very close to tying a record established way back in 1957. The record for most weeks in the top 40 for a song by a female solo artist. It was back in that third year of the rock era when movie star Debbie Reynolds hit the charts with the title song from one of her pictures. A song called Tammy. And Tammy stayed in the top 40 for 23 consecutive weeks. A record that's held up for 25 years now. The two main threats have been Debbie Boone's huge hit ballad, You Light Up My Life, and Olivia Newton-John's super smash, Physical. Those two singles each spent 21 weeks in the top 40. Well, last week, a current hit by another female solo singer reached its 21st week in the top 40 and is now marking off its 22nd week. But it doesn't look as though it'll break the rock era record that Debbie Reynolds set with her song Tammy, because this latest challenger takes a big drop on the chart this week from number 15 to number 34. But what a smash it is. And here it is, in its 22nd week in the top 40, the longest that any solo song by a woman has spent in the 40 since 1957. Laura Branigan's Gloria.

0: Laura Branigan with a song she took as high as number 2 for 3 weeks. This week it falls from 15 to 34. Gloria. 33 big ones to number 1, and we're counting them down.
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0: The countdown doesn't stop till we get to the top.
1: Number 33.
0: The Dutch group Golden Earring debuted last week at number 36. This week they climbed 3 notches. The song, Twilight Zone.

rock and roll band out of Holland that's been together since way back in 1965. Golden Earring at number 33 and moving up three with Twilight Zone. Of the five songs that debuted in this week's countdown, this one debuts the highest. It's the second top 40 hit by the English group that features an American lead singer, Chrissie Hynde. Their first time in the survey was nearly 3 years ago with Brass in Pocket. They debut at number 32 now with Back on the Chain Gang, The Pretenders.

0: The Pretenders on American Top 40 with this week's highest debuting record. Back on the Chain Gang comes in at number 32. This is AT40 in Hollywood, California, counting down the most popular songs in the USA. I'm Casey Kasem. We'll continue in a moment. 31 big hits to go on our way to the number one song in the nation.
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0: Now as we continue our countdown, I'd like to welcome a new radio station to the American Top 40 family. It's KMAJ-FM in Topeka, Kansas. Great to have you with us. My name's Casey Kasem, and we're counting down the week's biggest hits the way they're ranked on Billboard's Pop Singles chart. And on we go.
2: Number 31.
0: The first hit by the Liverpool quartet, A Flock of Seagulls, was Iran. It hit number 9 last October. The English band's follow-up climbs 2 notches this week, and it's called Space Age Love Song.

The English act, A Flock of Seagulls, at number 31, moving up two notches this week with Space Age Love Song. There are 17 foreign acts in this week's survey. Four are mixed British and American, and the rest are totally foreign. Nine are English, one is Dutch, one is Canadian, and two are Australian. Here's one of those acts from Down Under. No, it's not Men at Work, it's Moving Pictures. They climb two notches to number 30 with What About Me?

0: Moving Pictures from Australia, and their song at number 30 moving up two notches this week, What About Me? Coming up, a long-distance dedication from an American Army officer in Central Europe to a Marine Corps officer in the Far East.
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0: Once a week with AT40, and you know how your favorite songs are doing across the USA. Like the first top 40 hit by Peter Gabriel. Moving up a notch to number 29, it's

9 consecutive weeks on American Top 40, moving up a notch to number 29, Englishman Peter Gabriel's Shock the Monkey. This is Casey Kasem on American Top 40 in Hollywood. And now we're up to our long distance dedication. This one's particularly interesting because it's about two brothers whose lives closely parallel one another. The letter is from the younger of the two men, and here's what he writes. Dear Casey, I'm 23 years old and come from a large family in northern New Jersey. My older brother Buddy and I have always been very close. During my youth, he was always there to offer help and guidance when I needed it most. Being 2 years older than I, Buddy traveled through life just ahead of me, and I really benefited from his experiences, both the good and the bad. Through high school and college, Buddy's example has been there leading the way, compelling me to follow. His years at the Citadel were mirrored by mine at West Point. His career as an officer in the Marine Corps is now complemented by mine in the Army. At times, Buddy and I have had our differences, but the natural bond between us has never been broken. I've only seen Buddy once over the last 3 years, when I flew up for his wedding. Now, I'm stationed in West Germany, and Buddy is about to move to Okinawa. We'll be separated by two oceans and over 8,000 miles, and communication will be next to impossible. I know this is an extremely difficult time for my brother, who's leaving his wife of 1 year behind for a year of duty in a foreign land. Casey, please play "He Ain't Heavy, He's My Brother" for Buddy, so he'll know my true feelings, how much I owe him, and how I'll be there to support him during this very trying period of his life. Signed, Little Riz, Second Lieutenant Michael Rizzio. Okay, Little Riz, here's your long-distance dedication to, I presume, Big Riz.

0: 1970, that's He Ain't Heavy, He's My Brother by the Hollies. A long-distance dedication from Army Lieutenant Michael Rizzio in Germany to his older brother Buddy, a Marine Corps officer stationed in Okinawa. And the countdown continues on American Top 40.
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0: I'm Casey Kasem, counting them down to number one.
1: Number 28.
0: The first solo single by Lionel Richie hit number one at the end of last year. The song was Truly. Now his second solo hit is climbing the charts. It leaps seven big notches on the pop single survey this week to number 28. Here's You Are.

0: 30-year-old Lionel Richie, originally from Joliet, Illinois. At number 28, moving up 7 notches, second week on the chart, with You Are. 27 big hits to number 1, and we're counting them down.
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0: These are the most popular songs in the USA, and climbing 7 notches this week is the first American hit by the English band Duran Duran. They're at number 27 with Hungry Like the

glam band out of England who call themselves Duran Duran. Their first American hit moves from 34 to 27 in the countdown, Hungry Like the Wolf. The song at number 26 is Dionne Warwick's Heartbreaker. And you know, in the rock era, four different songs titled Heartbreaker have hit the top 40. Let's hear a piece of each. Here's the first Heartbreaker from 1973. From 1973, Doo Doo Doo Heartbreaker by the Rolling Stones. The next Heartbreaker came in 1978 and sounded like this.

1979, that's Heartbreaker by Pat Benatar. And just 3 months ago, the fourth song to be titled Heartbreaker hit the top 40. This week, it's at number 26. Here's Dionne Warwick.

0: Dionne Warwick on American Top 40. After being at number 10 for 2 weeks in a row, she falls to number 26 in the countdown. Heartbreaker. And the countdown continues.
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0: Moving from number 26 to number 25 this week, Juice Newton and Heart of the Night. You know, the Grammy Awards are coming up in a few weeks, and currently in the countdown is the man who just 2 years ago set the all-time Grammy Award record for being the winningest newcomer in Grammy history. Details and this Texan's latest hit are coming up.
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0: I'm Casey Kasem. Another big mover in the countdown this week is the hit song by the English band Culture Club, a song that leaps from number 31 to 24. It's Do You Really Want to Hurt Me?

Culture Club, a four-man band from England with their first American hit, moving from 31 to 24, Do You Really Want to Hurt Me? Now on American Top 40, we're up to the current hit by the man who holds an all-time record among first-year Grammy competitors. In his first year on the charts, this man became the winningest newcomer in the history of the Grammy Awards. The night of the 1981 award ceremony, he took home an incredible 5 statues. He won the awards for Best Album, Best Record, Best Song, Best Arrangement, and Best New Artist. His song was a number one hit, Sailing, which came from the album called Christopher Cross. That debut LP earned Christopher Cross more Grammys than any other newcomer in history. Christopher's second album, Another Page, has just been released, and a hot new single from it is climbing fast on the charts. Up 6 notches this week to number 23, Christopher Cross and All Right.

0: Christopher Cross's second week on American Top 40 with his current hit, All Right, moving it from number 29 to number 23. I'm Casey Kasem. This is American Top 40 in Hollywood. We're counting down the week's 40 biggest singles, and we're 22 hits away from the number one song in the USA. We'll continue in a moment, so stay right where you are.
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0: And the countdown continues now on American Top 40 with the 22 hottest hits in the USA still to come. I'm Casey Kasem, and on we go.
2: Number 22.
0: It's 3 weeks in a row at this position for the hit by Fleetwood Mac. It's the third hit from their number one album of last year, Mirage. There's been Hold Me, then Gypsy, and now this song, Love in Store, Fleetwood Mac.

song number 22, third week in a row, Fleetwood Mac and Lovin' Store. Climbing four notches this week is the first top 40 hit by a singer and guitarist who's lived all over California. He was born in Monterey, raised down south in Fontana, California, and currently lives up north in Mill Valley. Here's Sammy Hagar at number 21 with Your Love Is Driving Me Crazy.

0: Sammy Hagar on American Top 40, moving up four notches to number 21 with Your Love Is Driving Me Crazy. A listener in Louisiana wants to know what group in the rock era has had the most top 40 hits without ever hitting number one. Well, it's the group whose highest peaking hit at number four was a song called Don't Bring Me Down. Details coming up.
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0: We're counting down the most popular songs across the USA. From Luck, Wisconsin to Lucknow, Pennsylvania. From Luck, North Carolina to Lucky, Ohio. Up a notch to number 20, here's Tom Petty and the Heartbreakers with You Got Lucky.

0: The song at number 20 in our countdown of the 40 biggest in the USA, moving up a notch, You Got Lucky. Tom Petty and the Heartbreakers. Now, let's answer that question about groups that have had a lot of hits but haven't reached number one. Comes from Juana Lee Mills in Baton Rouge, Louisiana. She wants to know what group in the rock era has had the most top 40 hits without ever hitting number one. Well, in third place is a British group who just finished their first farewell concert tour of the United States. This band has had 16 top 40 hits without ever hitting number one. Hits like I Can See for Miles, Won't Get Fooled Again, and most recently, Athena. Of course, it's The Who. Now, in second place is one of the biggest soul groups of the 1960s. They had hit songs like I'm So Proud, Keep On Pushing, and Amen. A total of 17 top 40 hits without ever hitting number one for The Impressions. And that brings us to the group that's had the most top 40 hits without ever hitting the top. It's an English group, a rock and roll orchestra, who've had big hits like Can't Get It Out of My Head, Evil Woman, Telephone Line, and their highest peaking song, Don't Bring Me Down, which got up to number four. 18 top 40 hits without ever hitting number one for the Electric Light Orchestra, ELO. So there's your answer, Juana Lee. The rock group that's had the most top 40 hits, 18 of them, without ever hitting number one, is ELO. Thanks for writing in. Now on with the countdown.
1: Number 19.
0: Here's John Cougar on American Top 40 with his sixth top 40 hit, Hand to Hold On To.
1: Number 19.

Clean hand to hold on to by the well-known rock singer who says that on his next recording, he'll be using a different name. In the past 3 years, he's become famous as John Cougar. But now he wants to be known by his real name, John Mellencamp. And the

Casey Kasem. Here's the only song in the survey intentionally named for a city, a town in eastern Pennsylvania, Allentown. Up two notches to number 18, here's Billy Joel.

0: Billy Joel at number 18, moving up two notches on American Top 40 with Allentown. Now, we're up to the song by those five young English boys, ages 11 to 16, who call themselves musical youth. Their hit record, Pass the Dutchie, is a remake, a retitled remake of a song called Pass the Coochie. It was by the Jamaican reggae group, the Mighty Diamonds, and not a hit in the United States. Now, the word coochie is slang for cooked marijuana. And the young members of musical youth thought it wouldn't be right for them to sing about that, so they changed coochie to dutchie. Dutchie is Jamaican slang for a stewing pot, a Dutch oven. Well, musical youth's recording of Pass the Dutchie hit number one in the UK last fall, and this week it's the biggest mover within the countdown, leaping 10 big notches from number 27 to 17. Here's musical youth.
1: This generation rules the nation. 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

A recent number one song in England, in Holland, in Australia. Moving from 27 to 17 in this week's countdown, 10 big notches, Musical Youth from England with Pass the Dutchie. And the countdown.

We're coming to you from Hollywood. In the rock era, there have been dozens of hit songs with the names of animals in their titles. This week's survey has three. We got Shock the Monkey, Hungry Like the Wolf, and Stray Cat Strut. Up seven notches, says Billboard, to number 16.

0: The American band that's based in England, the Stray Cats, with their second top 40 hit. The follow-up to Rock This Town is Stray Cat Strut at number 16 this week. We're counting down the most popular songs in America, and the hits don't stop till we get to the top.
1: Number 15.
0: The current hit by singer and songwriter Kenny Loggins is his ninth top 40 hit. It climbs a notch this week to 15. Heart to Heart.

0: The LPE High Adventure, Heart to Heart by Kenny Loggins, moving from 16 to 15 in the countdown. Coming up, a long-distance dedication of a song that taught a young man a lesson about women.
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0: The first American hit by English star Adam Ant moves up three notches this week. At number 14, it's Goody Two-Shoes.

Adam Ant at number 14 on American Top 40, moving up three notches in its eighth week on the chart. Goody Two Shoes. You know, every now and then we get a long-distance dedication request about how a song helps someone to make a decision about something in their life. Like this letter from a young man in Peabody, Massachusetts. He writes, "Dear Casey, last September I met a girl named Sue. She was from my old hometown of Lynn, Massachusetts. For me, it was love at first sight. She was gorgeous. So gorgeous that I was sure she would never go out on a date with me. We became friends, but I could never build up the self-confidence to ask her out. Then one night I heard a song on the radio. I had heard it before, but this time I listened to the story and not just the music. That story gave me the courage to ask Sue to a dance. She said yes. If it hadn't been for the song, I might never have asked her out. So, Casey, would you please dedicate Somebody's Baby to Sue and to any guy out there who thinks that a gorgeous girl is unreachable? Signed, Michael." Okay, Michael, here's your long-distance dedication.

from last summer, that's Jackson Browne with Somebody's Baby, the song that gave a boy the courage to ask a gorgeous girl for a date. A long-distance dedication from Michael in Massachusetts to Sue. And the countdown continues.

Basil, originally from Philadelphia, on American Top 40 with their first big hit, a recent number one, now at number 13 in the countdown. That's Mickey. The Australian group, the Little River Band, has had 11 top 40 hits here in the States. Their first back in 1976 was It's a Long Way There. Their biggest in 1978 was a number 3 smash, Reminiscing. And their latest climbs 2 notches this week to number 12, The Other Guy.

0: 9 consecutive weeks on American Top 40 for that hit, The Other Guy. This week, moving up 2 notches to number 12, The Little River Band from Melbourne. I'm Casey Kasem. This is American Top 40 in Hollywood. We're counting down the week's 40 biggest hits. 11 hits away from number 1. We'll continue in just a moment.
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0: We're heading into the home stretch now on American Top 40, counting down the most popular songs in the country and getting closer and closer to number one. My name's Casey Kasem, and on we go.
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0: Phil Collins' remake of the Supremes' number one song has hit number one in England and Holland. You Can't Hurry Love.

London rocker Phil Collins on American Top 40 with his third Top 40 solo hit. It's at number 11, moving up two, You Can't Hurry Love. Climbing one notch this week into the top 10 is the recent number one country song by Eddie Rabbit and Crystal Gayle. It's Eddie's fourth Top 10 hit and Crystal's second. At number 10, here's You and I.

0: Two stars who make their home in Nashville, Tennessee. Eddie Rabbit and Crystal Gayle. At number 10, moving up a notch with You and I. There's a quartet of Londoners who met back in the mid-70s when they were living in condemned buildings with no water and no electricity. Now, they're one of the hottest new wave bands in rock and roll. 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
0: American Top 40's heard in the 50 states and around the world every week on great radio stations like WNKO, Newark, Ohio, KSCV, Liberal, Kansas, and on Armed Forces Radio around the globe. Bob Seger and the Silver Bullet Band leap three notches into the top 10 this week, landing at number 9 with Shame on the Moon.

First week in the top 10 for Bob Seger and the Silver Bullet Band's 12th top 40 hit, It's Shame on the Moon. Now, the story of one of the hottest new wave bands in the business, The Clash. Recently, The Clash were part of The Who's massive U.S. farewell tour, specially selected by The Who because they're considered by many to be the top new wave group. The Clash's album Combat Rock is currently in the top 10 on the album chart. But things haven't always been that terrific for The Clash's lead singer, Joe Strummer. In fact, just a few years ago in the mid-1970s, life was the pits. Strummer told writer James Hinckley, "I was just hanging around in London, finding no way to manage. It was about then that I moved into squatter's land. You see, they were demolishing all this housing in London then, and all those places were abandoned. There was no electricity and no plumbing. Everything had been ripped out. That's where I started to rock and roll, in the basement of one of those places. I remember we had an acoustic guitar and a pair of broken bongos, and we built up from there." End of quote by Joe Strummer. It was in the midst of all this urban decay that Joe eventually met the other members of The Clash, and together they fought their way out of the London slums to become the number one new wave band in all of England. And since then, they've built a big following here in the United States. This week, The Clash is at number 8 in the countdown with Rock the Casbah.

0: Third week in the top 10, second week at number 8. That's Rock the Casbah from the album Combat Rock, The Clash, as the countdown continues.
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1: Number 7.
0: Holding at number 7 is the first pop hit for a singer from New York City, 32-year-old Patty Austin. She sings her song with James Ingram, Baby, Come to Me.

Baby, Come to Me. Patty Austin with James Ingram on American Top 40, second week at number 7 in the countdown. Now, as we get set to hear the 6 most popular songs in the USA, let's check out the tops of Billboard's other charts. Number 1 on the album chart is Business as Usual by Men at Work. Number 1 on the country chart is Talk to Me by Mickey Gilley. Number 1 on the soul chart is The Girl Is Mine by Michael Jackson and Paul McCartney. And on the Billboard Pop Singles chart, we're up to a song that spent 4 weeks at number 1. This week it holds at number 6, Maneater by Daryl Hall and John Oates.

0: Paul and John Oates with a song they've kept in the top 10 for 11 consecutive weeks. The recent number one song, Maneater. We're counting down to a song whose title is a commonly used expression. An expression first used 170 years ago in a speech by the most famous Frenchman in history. Details coming up.
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0: I'm Casey Kasem. Here's the number one soul song in the USA. On the pop chart, it spent 4 weeks at number two. Now it falls to five. The Girl Is Mine by Michael Jackson and Paul McCartney.

After four consecutive weeks at number two, that song falls to number five. Michael Jackson and Paul McCartney's The Girl Is Mine. Now on American Top 40, we're up to a hit song whose title is a commonly used expression. And the man who's credited with coining it is the most famous Frenchman in history. He rose to fame as the general who conquered most of Europe and became Emperor of France. He wasn't much more than 5 feet tall, but Napoleon Bonaparte was a giant figure in the history of Europe and the Western world. And here's how he came to coin the expression that we all hear rather frequently. In 1814, the French Senate had voiced some public criticism of Napoleon. It embarrassed and angered him. And in a speech to the Senate, he let his critics have it. He told them their behavior, in criticizing him publicly rather than privately, had been very tacky. Napoleon said, quote, in proper French, of course, "People wash their dirty linen at home." And that expression about not showing our dirty laundry in public has been part of our language ever since. Another of the many French contributions to Western culture. And singer-songwriter Don Henley called his first top 40 solo hit, Dirty Laundry, dropping a notch this week to number four.

0: the numbers get smaller as the hits get bigger.
1: Number three.
0: This smash spent 10 weeks at number one on the soul chart, and it keeps climbing the pop chart, moving up a notch this week. Sexual Healing by Marvin Gaye.

0: Survey song number 3, moving up another notch on American Top 40, Sexual Healing, produced, sung, and written by Marvin Gaye. In the 28 years of the rock era, 364 different recording acts have hit number one. But only 5 of those acts have hit number one with their first 2 chart records, like the Jackson 5 and Andy Gibb. Well, now another act has accomplished this rare feat. Details and the number one song they did it with are coming up.
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0: I'm Casey Kasem. The Los Angeles band Toto has had 5 Top 40 hits. The 2 biggest are Rosanna and this song, which jumps 3 big notches to number 2. Here's Africa.

Moving from 7 to 5 to this week, number 2 in our countdown on American Top 40 with Africa. Well, now we're up to the number 1 song in the USA. A song by a group who have recently pulled off a rare chart achievement. In the entire rock era, only 5 recording acts have been able to hit number 1 with their first 2 chart records. First, Prez Prado did it with Cherry Pink and Apple Blossom White and Patricia. Then the Beatles did it with I Want to Hold Your Hand and She Loves You. Then the Monkees. They had Last Train to Clarksville and I'm a Believer. The Jackson 5 did it with I Want You Back and ABC. Then there's Andy Gibb. His first 2 chart singles were I Just Want to Be Your Everything and Love is Thicker Than Water. Both number ones. And those are the only 5 acts in the first 28 years of the rock era whose first 2 chart singles hit number 1. Well, recently, as we began the 29th year of the rock era, a 6th act has joined this exclusive club. They're an Australian band. Their first hit here in the USA was the number 1 smash, Who Can It Be Now? And 3 weeks ago, the follow-up, their 2nd chart single, hit the top. And it's still there. For the 3rd week in a row, the most popular song in the land, number 1, is by Men at Work, Down Under.

0: number one song in the USA for the third consecutive week by the group from Melbourne, Australia, the five-man band Men at Work, Down Under. And there you have them, the 40 most popular records in America, determined by Billboard magazine for the week ending January 29, 1983. American Top 40 is produced in Hollywood by Watermark ABC Radio Enterprises. Executive producer, Tom Rounds. Producer, Don Bastani. With Matt Wilson, Daryl Morton, Meryl Schindler, Dana Schwartzwalder, Alan Kaufman, Ann Stroecker, Kristen Kelly, Paul Libeskind, and Ron Shapiro. I'm Casey Kasem. Join me next week, and again we'll count them down, the 40 most popular songs in the USA. Till then, keep your feet in the ground and keep reaching for the stars.
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0: Welcome to American Top 40. I'm Casey Kasem, and this is the show that lets you know how your favorite songs are doing every week from coast to coast in Billboard Magazine's National Survey. Well, let's see. There are four new songs on this week, four dropped off, and a brand new number one song. We have a debut tune coming up by a singing star who once took a wild risk to get his start in the business. To cut a record, he rented an expensive studio, hired 25 musicians with a conductor, without having the money to pay for the session. More about that later. Right now, on with the countdown.
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0: Here's another chart record debuting at number 40 for the Wonderful Temptations. Produced by Norman Whitfield. This is their 30th chart record, and it's called Take a Look Around.

Temptations debuting at number 40 this week. The first of four new songs on American Top 40. Their hit, Take a Look Around. And now that debut song by the singing star who once took a wild risk to get his start in the business. To cut a record, he hired 25 musicians with a conductor and rented an expensive recording studio without having the money to pay for the session. It happened in New York City about 10 years ago. He'd been making the rounds of the record companies trying to get signed to a contract, but none of them would spend the big money for a recording session on an unproved talent. So here's what he did. He rented a big studio, hired 25 musicians with a conductor, all on credit, of course, and made his record. And then, without dismissing the musicians, he picked up the phone and called a top executive he knew at one of the record companies he'd been trying to sign with. And he told the man he had to come over here and hear the fantastic record he'd just got. Well, out of both curiosity and professional interest, the executive rushed over, listened to the record, and was really impressed with it. And he asked the singer who he had signed with. The singer said, "With you." Well, the man looked at the 25 musicians plus their conductor and said, "Wait a minute, who's paying for this session?" The singer said, "You are." Well, there was dead silence. And for a few seconds, our boy didn't know whether it was going to be jail or fame and fortune. Then the man from the record company smiled, stuck out his hand and said, "It's a deal." Partly because he admired the singer's moxie, but mainly because he recognized talent. Well, that particular record didn't make it, but that particular singer went on to rack up over 30 hits, including four number ones. And he's still racking. His latest single is number 39 this week. Here's Bobby Vinton.

Bobby Vinton debuting at number 39, our second of four new ones with Every Day of My Life. Here's a song that debuted 5 weeks ago at number 40. Out of Tie is number 22 the past couple of weeks, now drops to number 38. It's Donnie Elbert, and I can't.

A song that was a hit 7 years ago by the Four Tops. A hit again by Donnie Elbert. 6 weeks on the chart with I Can't Help Myself. This is Casey Kasem on American Top 40. Debuting at number 37 last week is a song that remains in the same position this week. It's by Santana, and it's called...

0: from the Spanish Mission District of San Francisco. That's Santana at number 37, No One to Depend On. Coming up in about 10 minutes on American Top 40, the number one song of 5 years ago. An AT40 special by the group that once occupied the top five spots on the chart. At the same time, they had number one, number two, number three, number four, and number five. And the countdown rolls on.
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0: Dennis Coffey, Detroit Guitar Band, up three this week with Taurus.

There's the 36th best-selling song in the USA. This week it moved up three. Dennis Coffey and the Detroit Guitar Band with Taurus. And now on American Top 40, our third debut song. Coming in at number 35, another big hit by the Grassroots, produced by Steve Berry. This one is called Glory Bomb.

0: 18th chart record to date, The Grassroots Glory Bound, coming in as a debut tune at number 35.
1: Number 34.
0: After getting as high as number 29, it drops to 34 this week, softly whispering, I love you.

8:34 this week. The English congregation and softly whispering, I love you. This is Casey Kasem on American Top 40. And now our AT40 special by the group that once occupied the top five spots on the chart at the same time. I'd call it an unbreakable record. They had five songs at number one, number two, three, four, and five. Can't Buy Me Love, Twist and Shout, She Loves You, I Want to Hold Your Hand, and Please Please Me. Now that has to be the most amazing single statistic in our record book. And it was put there by the most amazing group that's ever recorded. Another of their songs was number one exactly 5 years ago. Here are the Beatles.

0: number one 5 years ago. The Beatles and Penny Lane. Next, the highest debuting record of the week.
1: The hits from coast to coast. American Top 40.
0: Here now is the highest debuting record of the week. We've heard three new ones. This is the fourth. Michael Jackson and Rockin' Robin.

0: That song was first a hit back in 1958. Bobby Day took it as high as number 2 on the Billboard chart, debuting this week at number 33, Michael Jackson's arrangement of Rockin' Robin.
1: Number 32.
0: The biggest hits are yet to come as we count them down on our way to a brand new number 1 song. Here are Barry and Maurice and Robin Gibb, the Bee Gees, at number 32, My World.

32 this week, dropping from 23, the Bee Gees and My World. You're listening to the most listened to songs in the nation, and the countdown rolls on. Same position as last week at number 31, here's Melanie. Really?

number 31 again this week. That's Melanie and Ring the Living Bell. This is Casey on AT40, and the countdown rolls on now with a group who call themselves the Stylistics. Five talented guys from Philadelphia, Pennsylvania. They're not new to the scene. They've been around for about 3 years, and they played the Philadelphia area. This is their third hit song. This one is called Betcha by Golly Wow. The Stylistics at number 30, up 4 this week.

0: Prince Jr. featured with the Stylistics. At number 30 this week, they moved up for Betcha by Golly Wow. AT40 originates in Hollywood. My name is Casey Kasem, and our countdown goes on until we reach number one.
1: 1, 2, 3, 4.
0: He's 33 years old. It's his first hit song. He's from Tulsa, Oklahoma. Last week, he debuted at number 38. This week, he moved to number 29. He's Jay

moved up 9 notches this week from 38 to 29. JJ Cale from Tulsa, Oklahoma, and Crazy Mama. There are 5 English acts on AT40 this week, and this one debuted 2 weeks ago at 39. Last week went to 32, now moved up to 28. The group is Yes. The song is Roundabout.

number 28 on American Top 40. From England, that's Yes and Roundabout. This is Casey on American Top 40, and we're up to number 27 on countdown. It's by a singer who owns 6 automobiles, including a Rolls Royce and 1 jet airplane. James Brown, talking loud.

0: West Palm Beach to Wenatchee, from Saginaw to San Antonio, from L.A. to D.C., there's a 27th best-selling song in the USA. From Macon, Georgia, James Brown. This is Casey Kasem counting them down from Hollywood. We have 2 big hours and 26 hit records to go, so stay right there.
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0: We're counting down to a brand new number one song in our survey this week. This is American Top 40. My name's Casey Kasem, and our countdown continues.
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0: Here are a couple of guys who keep themselves busy writing TV commercials and network promos when they're not writing hit songs. At number 26, up two this week, Don and Dick and Reese, We Gotta Get It On Again.

have moved up two this week to number 26, the Edrisi Brothers from Los Angeles, and we've got to get it on again. Here's a group that's had three number one records to date: Everyday People in 1969, Thank You in 1970, and Family Affair in 1971. At number 25 again this week, here's Sly and the Family.

0: Sly and the Family Stone, this week at number 25, Running Away. Coming up in the next 10 minutes, the fourth hit in 4 months by the same artists.
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0: Here are Cindy Birdsong, Mary Wilson, Gene Terrell, The Supremes, and Floyd Hill.

drops 8 notches this week on American Top 40 to number 24. And now on AT40, a current hit that became the 4th hit in 4 months by the same artists and produced by the same record producer, Snuff Garrett, a man who in less than 3 years converted $9,000 into $3 million. Snuff's earliest claim to fame was producing for Liberty Records, the hits that Bobby V rolled out in the early 60s, remember? And Gene McDaniel's 100 Pounds of Clay, plus Walter Brennan's Old Rivers. Then he left Liberty in 1965 with $9,000 in his pocket to start his own record and publishing company, but continued to hire out his services as an independent producer. Liberty was one of his first clients, and for that label, he ran off a string of hits for Gary Lewis and the Playboys. Then in 1968, he sold Viva, his company, for $3 million. He got his nickname because in Texas, where he grew up, there was a tobacco product called Garrett Snuff, and naturally he became Snuff Garrett. What he's been involved in lately is producing 4 hits appearing in the top 40 in less than 4 months. In December, Gypsies, Tramps, and Thieves, and All I Ever Need Is You were on the chart. Currently, it's The Way of Love, and at number 23, up 10 notches this week, A Cowboy's Work Is Never Done.

0: Sonny and Cher, number 23 this week in American Top 40. A Cowboy's Work Is Never Done.
1: Number 22.
0: Here's a song that's been on the chart now in the Top 40 for 15 weeks. A former number one song where it stayed there for 1 week. Al Green,

0: Let's stay together. Al Green, born in Forest City, Arkansas, raised in Grand Rapids, Michigan. At number 22, he dropped two this week. Late in 1968, Hey Jude by the Beatles hit number one. The playing time of that record was 7 minutes and 11 seconds, making it the longest song ever to reach number one. But 2 months ago, another song took over that title, and we'll hear it in 10 minutes.
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0: You're listening to this week's 40 Top Tunes in the 50 states. Every week at this time in American Top 40, we play the Top 40 from coast to coast. Here's Jerry Butler and Brenda Lee Ager. They moved up 3 this week with Ain't Understandin' Mellow.

Jerry Butler from Chicago and Brenda Lee Ager, born in Lower Peachtree, Alabama, near Mobile, with Ain't Understandin' Mellow at number 21 this week. It moved up three. And now on AT40, the current hit that broke a three-year-old record established by the Beatles. In October 1968, Hey Jude became number one on the charts. Its playing time was 7 minutes and 11 seconds, making it the longest song ever to reach the top spot. But in January of this year, a song that runs 8 minutes and 22 seconds became number one and established a new record for the longest playing number one song. The version you've been hearing on American Top 40 most of the time has been the shorter commercial radio version, because the standard long version wouldn't leave us enough time to play all 40 of the songs in the weekly countdown. But this is probably its last week in the Top 40, so we're going to play it all. At number 20, here's the longest playing song to hit number one.

0: last week at number 19, this week at number 20. 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And the countdown rolls on.
1: Number 19.
0: Here's a young lady born in 1950. She's an actress, a singer, and a ballet dancer. Her name is Beverly Bremers, and her song has been on the chart for several weeks now. Don't say you don't remember.

Number 19 this week in AT40, Beverly Bremers and Don't Say You Don't Remember. This is Casey Kasem on American Top 40, and we're heard coast to coast and around the world on great radio stations like WAGM, Presque Isle, Maine, Commercial Radio, Hong Kong, and WGH, Norfolk, Virginia. This week at number 18, moving up three in the fourth week on American Top 40, from Houston, Texas, BJ Thomas, and a Rock and Roll Lullaby.

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Thomas in Rock and Roll Lullaby. 3 hours once a week with American Top 40, and you know where your favorite songs are in the national music scene. My name's Casey Kasem, on with our countdown now, and a song that debuted 2 weeks ago at number 40. Last week took a big move and went to number 27. Another big move this week, up 10 to number 17. The fellas who had the hit song 3.5 months ago called What You See Is What You Get. Here they are again, the dramatic.

five-man singing group out of Detroit. They're the Dramatics with another big hit at number 17, In the Rain. This singer's first hit song was 10 years ago. Remember, it might as well rain until September. Here's Carole King.

0: girl born in Brooklyn, New York, who now makes her home in the Hollywood Hills. At number 16, Carole King and Sweet Seasons. That wraps up the second hour of American Top 40 with the top 15 best-selling songs in the USA. Coming right up. Stay right there.
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0: And here we go with more of the most popular songs in the USA on our way to a brand new number one. My name's Casey, this is AT40, and our countdown rolls on.
2: Number 15.
0: At number 15, a song by a group of five musicians who are really the cream of Britain's session musicians. They're led by Tom Parker. He's an instrumentalist and an arranger, who, by the way, wrote Chirpy Chirpy Cheep Cheep, a hit not too long ago. The group is Apollo 100. Their hit is Joy. This week at number 15.

0: From England, at number 15 this week, it dropped one, Apollo 100, Enjoy. This is Casey Kasem, and our countdown continues now with a tune that moves up four. From Texas, Joe Tex, and I Got You.
1: I Got You! Uh-huh!

0: You moved up four this week, now number 14. 36-year-old Joe Tex and I Got You. Coming up in 5 minutes, a current hit, sixth straight gold single by a group whose outstanding quality is their vocals, but who were first signed by a huge label that insisted they record only instrumentals.
1: Casey's Coast to Coast, American Top 40.
0: The countdown continues now with a song at number 13. It dropped three after being at number 10 for a couple of weeks. From England, T-Rex.

T-Rex from England with a 13th best-selling song in the USA this week, Bang a Gong, Get It On. This is Casey on American Top 40, and time now for the current hit, the sixth straight gold single by a group whose outstanding quality is their vocals, but who were first signed by a huge label that insisted they record instrumentals only. Every year in Los Angeles County, there's an event at the Hollywood Bowl called the Battle of the Bands. Dozens of groups compete, and the competition is really fierce. Well, anyway, in 1965, this group walked away with 9 awards, including the sweepstakes, and were signed to a contract on the spot by RCA Victor. Even though they had won the Battle of the Bands doing instrumental numbers, the group felt they'd be stronger and more commercial doing vocals. But RCA recorded them on 2 jazz instrumentals, which were never released, and their option wasn't picked up. But 5 years later, on the A&M label, they started a string of consecutive million sellers that now total 6. From Close to You to Hurting Each Other. No.

Richard and Karen Carpenter, the Carpenters at number 12 this week with Hurting Each Other. You're listening to the nation's biggest hits by the world's biggest pop stars. And from Belgium, hear the Chaka Chans with the hit at number 11 this week. It moved up four. It's titled

0: Originally from Ogden, Utah, the Osmonds and down by the Lazy River. Now at number 10. Dear Casey, did anyone ever have a number one record with their first hit and then never have another hit after that? How's that for a question? It's from Texas, and I'll have the answer in 15 minutes.
1: 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American Top 40.
0: Here's Donny Osmond at number 9 this week. He's moved up a couple of notches and only the third week on American Top 40. The old Paul Anka hit. A hit all over again, this time with Donny.

he moved up to 14-year-old Donny Osmond and Puppy Love. Once a week with AT40, and you know where your favorite songs are in the national music scene. At number 8 this week, a song that moved up one, The Way of Love. Originally sung by Kathy Kirby back in 1965. A hit again by Cher.

1, The Way of Love. That was sung by Cher. Now at number 8. Coming up, the 7 most popular songs in the country on the way to a brand new number 1. At number 7 this week, it moved down 1. It's Climax. Precious.

0: The seventh week in the top 10, now at number 7, and moved down one. That's Climax, Precious, and Few. This is Casey on American Top 40, and that letter from Texas is from Pat Boone's hometown of Denton. It's from Chrissy James, and here's her question. Did anyone ever have a number one record with their first hit and then never have another hit after that? Well, Chrissy, I don't know if this will come as a surprise to you or not, but the answer is yes. In fact, 5 recording acts have made it to number one with their first hit, but were never able to get another record into Billboard's Hot 100. It happened to Joan Weber in 1955 with Let Me Go Lover, then to The Elegants in 1958 with Little Star. In 1960, it was the Hollywood Argyles with Alley-Oop. In 64, The Singing Nun with the song Dominique. And the last time it happened was to the duo Zager and Evans, who hit number one in the summer of 69 with a song called In the Year 2525, and haven't hit the Hot 100 since. 5 recording acts who each hit number one with their first hit and never made the charts again. Chrissy, thanks for your letter. And now on with the countdown.
1: Number 6.
0: At number 6 on American Top 40 this week, on our way to a new number 1, Paul Simon. He moved up 6 with Mother and Child Reunion.

Top 6 this week to number 6, Paul Simon, Mother and Child Reunion. This is Casey Kasem on American Top 40. It's the third week in a row at number 5 for Bread. David Gates, Larry Nechtel, Mike Potts, and James Griffin.

0: once again.
1: Number five again this week, Bread Everything I Own. We've got a listener in Oakland, California, who wants to know the name of the biggest selling record that did not ever reach the top 40. Well, as incredible as it may seem, it just happens to be the biggest selling record of all time. I'll have details in a few moments.
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1: Now at number four, after being number one for four consecutive weeks, here's Nilsson without you. No.

week number one, this week number four. Nielsen's Without You. There are five songs on AT40 that are repeat hits this week. Rockin' Robin, Puppy Love, Can't Help Myself, The Way of Love, and this one that was first a hit back in 1961 by The Tokens. Now it's a hit all over again and at number three again this week by Robert

0: same position as last week. At number three, Robert John and the Lion Sleeps Tonight. And now let's answer that innocent-sounding question that has one of the most incredible answers we've ever had on American Top 40. The letter's from Howard Jones up in Oakland, California. And Howard wants to know the name of the biggest-selling record that never did reach the Top 40. Well, the biggest-selling single record that never made the Top 40 also happens to be the biggest-selling single record in the history of the record business. It was a Christmas song, and executives of Decca, the company that released it, will only guess at the number of copies sold. They said they quit counting at about 30 million, and that was years ago. And the artist who sang it probably doesn't know either, because the only thing he's been interested in counting the past few years has been golf strokes. That's Bing Crosby. And the song he released back in 1942 that has sold more copies than any other single record in the history of the recording industry was Silent Night. Howard, that was a good question. Thanks for the letter. And now on with the countdown.
1: Number two.
0: Here's one of the hottest records around. Second week in the top 10. Now at number two, it moved up five. Here's America. America.

this week for this group, America, who live in England. From number 7 to number 2, A Horse with No Name. And here we are, ready for the song that is number 1 this week. A tune by a fellow who's made it 3 times now. First with a group called the Buffalo Springfield. The second time with a group Crosby, Stills, Nash, and him. And this time, all by himself. And more successful than the other 2 times. Because now he's at number 1. For the first week at number 1, Neil Young and Heart of Gold.

0: new number one song in the USA, Neil Young, Heart of Gold. You've just heard the 40 biggest selling hits in America for the past week on American Top 40. My name's Casey Kasem, and we do the show here in Hollywood. Producer, Dom Bastani. Join me next week, and we'll do it again. Till then, keep your feet in the ground and keep reaching for the stars.
1: 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Special thanks to Kalila Dawkins, Rob Durkee, Pete Battistini, Scott Lakefield, Mike Savage, Michael Cross, Dave Nunez, and of course, the legend where the countdown began, Casey Kasem. I'm Larry Morgan. 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

0: Hello again, and welcome to American Top 40. My name's Casey Kasem, and we're about to count down the 40 biggest hits in the USA. These are the records you're buying and radio stations are playing all over America. Billboard ranks the 100 biggest, and we take the cream of the crop, the top 40, and count them down. Before we begin this week, let's quickly recap last week's top three. At number three last week was Father Figure by George Michael. Number two was I Get Weak by Belinda Carlisle. And last week's number one for the second week in a row was Never Gonna Give You Up by newcomer Rick Astley. Does Rick finally give up that top spot this week? We'll find out at the end of the survey. Let's go.
1: Number 40.
0: Leading off the first of four debuts this week. This one's by the Los Angeles band made up of some of the top studio musicians in the business, the band Toto. Their 10th top 40 hit was written by keyboardist David Paich and singer Joe Williams. Coming in at number 40, Toto with Pamela.

Live Band Band from L.A., Toto with Pamela. That's the first release from their seventh album titled The Seventh One. Toto debut at number 40. Well, four songs debut this week on 1840. The four that fall out are Because of You by the Cover Girls, Seasons Change by Exposé, Push It by Salt and Peppa, and What Have I Done to Deserve This by the Pet Shop Boys with Dusty Springfield. Those four hits bounce out of the countdown. Now here's a song that's still hanging on. Got all the way up to number four last month. Now at number 39, Eric Carmen's Hungry Eyes.

0: Lemon and Hungry Eyes tumbles 10 notches to number 39. It's from the number one album of the nation this week, Dirty Dancing. Now, listen to this. Was the first hit for a man who won 5 Grammy Awards for his debut album. But we haven't heard from him in 4 years. What's he been doing? Well, he's gone from smashes to crashes as a professional race car driver. Details coming up.
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0: We're on our way to the number one song in the USA. And here's another debut produced by the hottest producing songwriting team on the charts today, Jimmy Jam Harris and Terry Lewis. Another song they produced is in the countdown. It's sung by Alexander O'Neill and Sherelle, and we'll be hearing it a little bit later. But right now, here comes a song Jimmy and Terry produced for Morris Day. Morris used to be the lead singer with the Minneapolis group The Time. These days, he's singing solo. Coming in at number 38 in AT40, Morris Day with

Fishnet. Morris Day cast his net and caught his first Top 40 solo hit. Comes in at number 38. On American Top 40, I'm Casey Kasem. Well, now let's find out whatever happened to the man who made Grammy Award history 8 years ago. This singer and songwriter won 5 Grammys for his 1980 debut album, and that's more than any newcomer before or since then. Then he went on to rack up 8 top 40 hits, including 2 number ones, Sailing and Arthur's Theme. And to top it all off, he also won an Oscar for Arthur's Theme. Here's a piece of the smash that launched his career. And

0: 1980, Ride Like the Wind, the first top 40 hit for Christopher Cross. Now, we haven't heard from Chris in more than 4 years. You see, he quit recording. Stardom came on just a little bit too fast and furious, and he needed to slow down a bit, find a relaxing hobby. And that's what he did. What could be more relaxing than race car driving? In 1983, Christopher met a famous international race car driver named Patrick Tambay. Patrick got Chris all revved up about Formula 3 cars. You know, those super sleek cars that they drive in the Indy 500. So Christopher Cross enrolled in a professional training course. Then he met another driver, Indy 500 winner Danny Sullivan. Danny gave him more help. Finally, Christopher was ready to enter some regional and national races. He ran courses at Caesars Palace and Laguna Seca. He earned his accreditation as a professional driver. Christopher says it's the most thrilling thing in the world. It clears your head completely, focusing on this life and death relationship between you and the machine. And when he says life and death, he's not kidding. Once while test driving a car, Christopher piled head on into a wall. The car was totaled and he broke a leg, ankle, and hand. No more racing for a while, and no more guitar playing either. But when he healed, he decided it was time to get back into music. His new album is scheduled to come out in a couple of months. And that's what's happening with Christopher Cross, singer, songwriter, and professional race car driver, as the countdown races on.
1: Number 37.
0: They pumped up the volume to number 13. Now falling from 27 to 37, here's Mars.

0: English group with a song they took to number one in Britain, Canada, and on the U.S. dance chart. Pump up the volume. Turning down the sound 10 notches to number 37 this week on AT40 as the countdown rocks on.
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0: Every week, American Top 40 is heard in the 50 states and around the world on great radio stations like the People's Choice, KOGA, AM and FM, Ogallala, Nebraska, the Fun 100, KKCK, Marshall, Minnesota, the Boss of the Beach, I-100, Daytona Beach, Florida, and CKEC, New Glasgow, Nova Scotia, Canada. Here's the comeback hit by Gladys Knight and the Pits, brought them back to the countdown after 13 years and reached number 13. Now at number 36, here's Love Overboard.

Gladys Knight and the Pips making their way down the survey with Love Overboard, but they haven't bailed out yet. They caught a life preserver at number 36 this week. At number 35 is another debut. It's by rap star LL Cool J. Now, what's the LL stand for? Well, he says it means Ladies Love Cool J. But LL says sometimes it stands for Living Large, or Long and Lean, or Lover of Ladies, or Legend in Leather. Just to name a few, LL Cool J debuts at number 35 with his second top 40 hit, Going Back to Cali.

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She said she liked the ocean. 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

0: to Cali. 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LL Cool J debuting at number 35. LL had a hit not too long ago, back in September, called I Need Love. I'm Casey. This is AT40. Coming up, a comeback hit that sets a record. It makes the man who sings it the act with the longest time between top 40 hits. Get this, 24 years.
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1: Number 34.
0: Here's our highest debuting song. It's by the band who took us dancing on the chart with Conga and Rhythm Is Gonna Get You. Well, the rhythm got us, and their ballads have gotten us too. Here comes one of them, their latest, eighth top 40 hit in a row, Miami Sound Machine's Anything For You.

machine with anything for you. Debuts at number 34, the fourth hit from their album, Let It Loose. You're listening to American Top 40. I'm Casey Kasem. Now we're up to the song that sets a record. The record for the longest span of time between Top 40 hits. 24 years. Now, up until recently, the record was held by a singer with a 19-year gap. He'd hit the top 40 back in 1962 with this song. Well,

was 7 Day Weekend from 1962. The singer wouldn't return to the top 40 for 19 years. And what brought him back? The Boss brought him back. His comeback hit was written, co-produced, and featured backing vocals and guitar by Bruce Springsteen. Listen.

0: brought Gary U.S. Bonds back to the top 40 in 1981 and gave him the record for the longest span of time between top 40 hits, 19 years. Now, that record's just been broken posthumously by a man who last hit the top 40 back in 1964 with a number one song.
1: Hello, darling. This is Lewis. Darling, it's so nice to have you back where you belong.
0: The last top 40 appearance of Louis Armstrong. He died in 1971. But now, Louis' voice is back on the charts. You see, the soundtrack to the new Robin Williams movie, Good Morning Vietnam, features one of his hits, recorded back in 1967. And that hit sets a new record for longest gap between top 40 appearances. 24 years. Here it is at number 33 in our countdown this week in American Top 40. What a Wonderful World, Louis Armstrong.

0: wonderful world and what a voice. Louis Armstrong, born on the 4th of July, 1900. He died in 1971 on July 6th. This recording, made back in 1967, moves up 5 notches this week to number 33. Up next, more music from Miami.
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0: The biggest hits by the biggest stars. Here's a group with 2 hits in the countdown. We just heard them debut a few songs back at number 34 with their latest Anything For You. Now at number 32, we have their recent top 10 hit, Can't Stay Away From You, Miami Sound Machine.

Stephan and the Miami Sound Machine and Can't Stay Away From You. 12th week in the countdown, it falls 10 notches to number 32. At number 31 on American Top 40 is a new hit by the Australian band Ice House. Lead singer Iva Davies co-wrote the song with John Oates from Hall & Oates. John even sings in the background. Up 4 notches this week, here's Electric Blue, Ice House.

0: Electric Blue bolts up four notches to number 31. It's the follow-up to Crazy, which hit number 14 a couple of months back. As the countdown rolls on.
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0: We're counting down the most popular songs in the USA, and we have seven newcomers in the countdown. Here's one of those new acts with their first Top 40 hit, Scarlet and Black. They're an English duo, and they move up three notches to number 30 with You Don't Know.

0: You Don't Know by Scarlett and Black, Robin Hild and Sue West, an English man and woman who move up three notches to number 30 with their first hit. I'm Casey Kasem. This is American Top 40 in Hollywood. We're counting down the week's 40 biggest, and we're 29 hits away from number one. We'll continue in a moment.
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0: Now, as we continue our countdown of the biggest hits in the USA, I'd like to welcome a new radio station to the worldwide family of American Top 40. In Caracas, Venezuela, it's Radio Caracas 750. Welcome aboard. My name's Casey Kasem. We're counting down the week's biggest hits the way they're ranked on the official Billboard chart. And on we go.
2: Number 20.
0: He's 34 years old, she's 27. Together they sing a song that moves up two notches to number 29. Never knew love like this. Alexander O'Neill and Sherelle.

never knew love like this. Alexander O'Neill and Sherelle. They moved from 31 to 29. It's their second hit duet together. Back in 1986, they had Saturday Love. Next is the current hit by Bruce Springsteen. And as most everyone knows, Bruce is out on the road again with the E Street Band. And he's brought along some extra musicians, the Miami Horns. They're named after the man who arranges them, Miami Steve Van Zandt, Bruce Springsteen's good friend and former guitarist. Miami Steve now has a solo career recording with the name Little Steven. But when Bruce asked him to help out, he just couldn't say no. Here's Bruce's latest hit from the album Tunnel of Love at number 28, moving six notches, one step up. Whoop!

0: Bruce Springsteen and One Step Up, the latest hit from his album Tunnel of Love. It steps up six notches to number 28, Bruce's 15th top 40 hit. We're counting down now to a woman who has become the first solo act in history to hit the top 10 while she was a teenager, then in her 20s, then again in her 30s, and now in her 40s. A look at her four stages of hit ages coming up.
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0: 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At number 28, we just heard Bruce Springsteen's song One Step Up. Now at number 27, here's another song he wrote, sung by Natalie Cole. She's singing about those crushed velvet seats, riding in the back, cruising down the street. Natalie's traveling north on the chart in a pink Cadillac.

we don't have to drive it. We can park it in the back. Natalie Cole cruising from 36 to 27 in a pink Cadillac. The follow-up to her song, I Live for Your Love, which hit number 13 just last month. This is American Top 40. I'm Casey Kasem. Now we're up to the woman who's become the first solo act in history to hit the top 10 in her teens, in her 20s, her 30s, and now her 40s. She's a superstar singer and actress from Los Angeles. And here's an audio recap of her four stages of hit ages. She first hit the top 10 in her teens in the 1960s. And here's one of her songs.

1966, a piece of the number two song, Bang Bang. The singer was 19 years old. She continued to hit the top 10 in her 20s with hits like this one.

song in 1973, Half Breed, by a singer who was then 27 years old. She also hit the top 10 in the next decade of her life with this smash.

in 1979, hitting number 8, Take Me Home, by a woman who was 32 years old at that time. She'd hit the top 10 in her teens, in her 20s, and in her 30s. A few other singers have done that, but now she's topped them. Because 3 weeks ago, she scored her first top 10 hit in her 40s. At 41 years old, Cher is the first solo act in history to hit the top 10 in her teens, her 20s, her 30s, and 40s. And now, here's the comeback smash that set that new chart record for her. At number 26 this week on American Top 40, Cher, and I Found Someone.

0: I Found Someone. Her recent top 10 hit falls from 17 to 26. It shares 13th top 40 solo hit. 25 big hits on our way to number one as the countdown continues.
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0: If the official Billboard survey says it's a top 40 hit, this is where you'll hear it as we count them down.
1: Number 25.
0: Up seven notches, the second top 40 hit for New Yorker newcomer Taylor Dane.

0: Prove Your Love, Taylor Dane, 25 years old. She climbed 7 notches to number 25. Taylor's one of 9 solo women in the survey this week. You're listening to American Top 40. My name's Casey Kasem. We're counting down to George Harrison's trip down Beatle memory lane when We Was Fab. And to another Fab flashback. The first review the New York Times ever published about the Beatles. Quote, unmistakably diatonic. Suggests the Mixolydian mode and a false modal frame. Can't get much more Fab than that. The tale's coming up.
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0: We're coming to you from Hollywood, and here's the pop singer who's also succeeded as an actor in Hollywood. He's putting aside the acting right now and jumping back into the pop life. His 17th Top 40 hit moves up 2 notches to 24. Rock of Life, Rick Springfield.

Rick Springfield and Rock of Life, up from 26 to 24. Rick, who's originally from Sydney, Australia, is one of the most successful foreign solo artists of the 80s. This is American Top 40. I'm Casey Kasem. Well, now we're up to George Harrison's When We Was Fab, and another look at just how fab the Beatles were. Even classical music critics were getting into the act. Back then, it wasn't like today. We've got dozens of rock publications, and rock critics are on the staffs of lots of newspapers. But when the Beatles first broke in America 24 years ago, the handful of professional music critics didn't know what to make of them. They weren't used to writing about rock and roll. Most of them ignored it. But here was an act so popular, they just couldn't look the other way. So when the Beatles made their first appearance on the Ed Sullivan Show, the prestigious New York Times assigned one of their heaviest music critics, an expert in classical sounds. His name was Theodore Strongen. And here's a sample of what he wrote in the Times the following day. Quote, "The Beatles are directly in the mainstream of Western tradition. Their harmony is unmistakably diatonic. A learned British colleague has described it as pan-diatonic, but I disagree." The review went on to say, "The Beatles have a tendency to build phrases around unresolved leading tones. This precipitates the ear into a false modal frame that temporarily turns the fifth of the scale into the tonic, momentarily suggesting the mixolydian mode. But everything always ends as plain diatonic." End of quote. That's an excerpt from the first Beatles review the New York Times ever ran, 24 years ago. Music students will recognize the terms that he used. For us laypersons, forget it. I think Mr. Strongen was simply saying that the Beatles were classically fab. At number 23, here's George Harrison fondly remembering those days gone by when we was fab.

0: notch to number 23, George Harrison. The man who helped launch the British invasion of the 60s is one of eight British acts in our survey this week. Up next, a man who was part of the 1980s British invasion. He invaded with the police.
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0: We're hearing the biggest hits in the USA by some of the biggest stars in the world. And here's the Englishman who first made a mark on the charts as lead singer and bassist in The Police. Now he's a solo star, 36-year-old Sting. His current hit peaked at number 15, held on a week, and now drops to 22. Be Still, My Beating Heart.

Be Still My Beating Heart. Sting falling 7 notches to number 22. A hit from his album Nothing Like the Sun. At number 21 this week is a remake. The original by the Beatles hit number 14 back in 1964. This singer wasn't even born yet. The Beatles broke up in 1970. She still wasn't born. She came along a year later. But now, at 16, she's singing that Beatles song and takes it up 7 notches to 21. I Saw Him Standing There, Tiffany.

0: climbing seven notches to number 21 with I Saw Him Standing There. That's a remake of a Beatles hit by a girl who was born a year after the Beatles broke up. And coming up on AT40, a long-distance dedication from two girls who were born 5 years after the Fab Four disbanded. And they are living proof that Beatlemania is alive and well in the 1980s.
1: Casey's Coast to Coast, American Top 40.
0: AT40 originates in Hollywood. Here's the Boston band whose biggest hit charted twice. First time out, it went to number 59. That was 1973. 3 years later, it recharted and went up to number 6. Second time was the charm for the song Dream On by Aerosmith. They've been flying high again on the charts these past few months. Their current hit glides up 3 notches this week to number 20. Angel.

We got hold of some Beatle albums. After we got hooked on Sgt. Pepper, it didn't stop there. We went on to listen to all of the albums, from the early 60s on through when they broke up in 1970. Although the Beatles split up 5 years before we were born, the magic that they left behind still lives in us and always will. Casey, would you please dedicate Yesterday to the members of the Beatles? Paul McCartney, Ringo Starr, George Harrison, and the late John Lennon. We have constantly listened to their music and learned a lot from it. We want everyone to have a chance to witness the combined talent of several famous lads from Liverpool. Thank you, Heather and Alexis. Okay, Heather and Alexis, here's your long-distance dedication.

0: Yesterday, a Beatles number one from 1965. It's a long-distance dedication to the Beatles from two new Beatle fans in the 80s, Heather and Alexis, 13 years old, in Arizona. From Hollywood, this is American Top 40. I'm Casey Kasem, and we've got 19 hits to go to the number one song in the nation. We'll continue in just a moment.
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0: We're counting down the hottest hits in the nation on American Top 40. I'm Casey Kasem, and the countdown continues.
2: Number 19.
0: Here's the only artist in the countdown whose band features an accordion and a fiddle. Playing that accordion is John Casella. On fiddle, Lisa Germano. You can hear them both on this hit. Check it out. John Cougar Mellencamp.

0: Cougar Melon Camp and check it out. Checks in at number 19, up two notches. It's the third hit from John's album, The Lonesome Jubilee. The first two hits were Paper and Fire and Cherry Bomb. On American Top 40, my name's Casey Kasem. We're counting down to a singer who wanted to join a band so badly he ran away from home. And home, at the time, happened to be the United States Army. Coming up, the story of what happened at his court-martial.
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0: We're counting them down the way Billboard ranks them. Holding at number 18 is a woman who couldn't get a relationship going. On the chart, anyway. First, she went looking for a new love. Then she sang, Don't You Want Me? But now, with her third Top 40 hit, things are falling into place rather nicely. Here's Jody Watley, Some Kind of Lover.

Some Kind of Lover by Jody Watley, the 29-year-old singer originally from Chicago. She's at number 18 for a second week. This is American Top 40. I'm Casey Kasem. Well, now we're up to the man who went AWOL from the U.S. Army and started his singing career. It's the story of 26-year-old Terrence Trent Darby. After Terrence graduated high school, he went off to college, but he soon got disillusioned. He told writer Colin Irwin, "After a year at university, I realized I wasn't learning anything. I was bored, so I joined the Army." Wrong move. End of quote. The regimented life didn't suit Terrence. He was beginning to discover that his true personality was more creative. And the perfect outlet for him was music. While stationed in West Germany, he hooked up with a band called The Touch. Terrence went AWOL to become the group singer. His second big mistake. But he immediately realized he was wrong. He says, "I went back, which in retrospect was a very smart thing to do. It's quite conceivable that had I not done that, I'd still be looking over my shoulder, which would have made for an interesting bio, but wouldn't do much for my peace of mind." After Terrence returned to the Army, his court-martial was scheduled. If found guilty, he could be sent to prison for up to 4 years. He recalls, "I was thinking that when I got out of prison, I could at least become a country and western singer." But then Terrence's lawyer got up in the Army court and spoke in Terrence's defense. He argued that, yes, the young man had made an error and was legally in the wrong, but only because he was overflowing with talent as a singer. Which crime is worse, going AWOL or locking away a young man with the potential to become a great entertainer? Well, the jury voted, and the charges were dropped by one vote. Terrence was dishonorably discharged from the Army. He was free to sing, but he certainly did it the hard way. His debut album is called The Hard Line, according to Terrence Trent Darby. He's in our countdown now with his first Top 40 hit. It's called Wishing Well at number

0: wishing well. Terrence Trent D'Arby closed his eyes, dropped in a coin, wished for a hit, and got one. Up three notches this week to number 17 on American Top 40 as the countdown continues.
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1: Number 16.
0: Here's the singer who was first signed by her label, Arista Records, when she was 18 years old. But she didn't release her first album till she was 21. She told us, "I took my time. I wanted it to be right." 8 hits later, including 6 number ones, she proved timing is everything. Up 3 notches to number 16, Whitney Houston and Where Do Broken Hearts Go?

Whitney Houston and Where Do Broken Hearts Go. Fourth hit from her album Whitney that moves up from 19 to 16 this week. At number 15 on American Top 40 is the recent Top 5 song by Patrick Swayze. One summer back when he was about 20 years old, Patrick played the role of Snow White's Prince Charming in a touring production of Disney on Parade. Now, he's 35 years old, and to millions of women across America, he's still Prince Charming, thanks to his starring role in the movie Dirty Dancing. This smash love song hasn't hurt him either. Now at number 15, She's Like the Wind, Patrick Swayze featuring Wendy Frazier.

0: Patrick Swayze and She's Like the Wind. Went to number 3, stayed there for 3 weeks in a row. Now falls 9 notches to 15. It's from the number 1 album in the USA, the soundtrack from Dirty Dancing. On American Top 40, I'm Casey Kasem. About 20 years ago, two little girls who were cousins swore to each other that someday they were going to be singing stars. And they lived up to that oath. Today, each has a hit in the countdown. The story of cousins Perry and Sherelle coming up.
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0: 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And FM Osaka, Osaka, Japan. Peaked at number 6 2 weeks ago. Now the current hit by David Lee Roth drops from 8 to 14, just like Paradise.

Just Like Paradise, David Lee Roth at number 14 this week. On American Top 40 in Hollywood, I'm Casey Kasem. Well, now we're up to the story of the singing cousins, who when they were just little kids, made a pact. They swore they'd grow up to be singers with hit records. Their story goes back to the late 60s. In Los Angeles, the Norton family had a daughter named Sherelle. Their relatives, the McKissick family, lived up the coast in Oakland. They had a daughter who was 5 years younger named Perry McKissick. Everyone called her Pebbles. When holidays rolled around, the Nortons and the McKissicks would celebrate together. And cousins Sherelle and Pebbles always hit it off. Both were wrapped up in singing and dancing. So they put on a little holiday music review for the two families. Each would trade off as the headliner, taking turns dressing up like Diana Ross. And they took this showbiz stuff very seriously. Sherelle and Pebbles swore a solemn oath. If one of them made it, the other had to. Well, the older cousin, Sherelle, was first. She first hit back in 1986, singing a duet with Alexander O'Neill, Saturday Love. She's currently in the countdown, singing with Alexander again on Never Knew Love Like This. And now, cousin Pebbles lives up to her end of the pact. Her first single went to number one on the Black Chart, and 4 weeks ago, it hit our survey. On the back cover of her debut album, Pebbles thanks her older cousin for her inspiration and says, "See, I told you we could do it. Love."

0: Devils and Girlfriend. Hit number one on the Black Singles Chart and moves up a notch this week to number 13 on AT40. My name's Casey Kasem. In chart history, two artists who failed to hit number one while they lived did hit number one after they died. One of them was Janis Joplin. The other was a soul singer whose posthumous number one has been remade and is currently in the countdown. Details coming up.
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0: We're counting down the 40 top hits in the 50 states. From Devil's Den, California to Devil's Tower, Wyoming. From Devil's Elbow, Missouri to Devil's Slide, Utah. From Devil's Lake, North Dakota to Devil's Track Lake, Minnesota. Up four notches to number 12, Devil Inside. In excess.

Devil Inside. The Australian band from Sydney move up four notches to number 12. I'm Casey Kasem, counting them down, the week's most popular songs on American Top 40. Well, now we're up to a song that originally hit number one 3 months after the man who first sang it died. Two singers in chart history had their one and only number one songs posthumously. Both were from the South. Both are legends. One was a woman from Texas. She made her mark after she moved to San Francisco and became one of the first female rock singers to hit the charts. She had a few hits. Then she died in October of 1970 at the age of 27. 5 months later, her song, Me and Bobby McGee, hit number one. Of course, we're talking about Janis Joplin. Now, the other artist whose only number one song came after his death was from Georgia. In the 60s, he became one of the hottest rhythm and blues singers around, scored 19 chart hits, and 7 of those hit the top 40. But he never made number one, or even the top 10. In December of 1967, he died in a plane crash in Madison, Wisconsin, at the age of 26. He was Otis Redding. And his song, Sittin' on the Dock of the Bay, hit number one 3 months after he died. Here in the countdown, we have the most recent remake of Otis Redding's classic song. At number 11, Michael Bolton with Sittin' on the Dock of the Bay.

0: Michael Bolton and Sitting on the Dock of the Bay. Seventh week in the survey moves up two notches to number 11. The original by Otis Redding has now been remade six times. And Michael Bolton's is the biggest remake as the countdown rolls on.
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0: We're getting closer and closer to number one.
1: Number 10.
0: Here's an English band who have rocked the countdown five times now with Rock of Ages, Photograph, Foolin', Animal, and now with their first top 10 hit, Hysteria. They're Def Leppard.

0: Leppard and Hysteria climbs a notch to number 10, their first top 10 hit, and the title song from their album, Hysteria. My name's Casey Kasem. This is AT40. Our countdown of the most popular hits in the USA continues in a moment. We've got the 9 biggest hits coming right up.
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0: Casey Kasem, and we're doing our weekly countdown of the most popular songs in the USA. We've got the 9 biggest still to come as on we go.
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0: Here are Leroy, Eddie, Rudy, Heine, Moana, Kathy, and Elizabeth. They burn up the charts as the Jets up 3 notches to make the top 10 this week with Rocket to You.
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1: The Jets and Rocket to You moves up from number 12 to number 9, the fifth top 40 hit for the Wolfgram Kids out of Minneapolis. On AT40, I'm Casey Kasem. This next hit is by George Michael, who says he's been misunderstood. The English singer and songwriter told writer Steve Pond, "What disturbs me is the image that all I really care about is the clothes I buy and how successful I am. There are stars out there who think success is more important than anything else. And I do like being a celebrity. It's good to get into clubs for free and stuff. But genuinely, I'm only really passionate about my music." End of quote. George's passion took him to number one for 2 weeks last month. Now he falls 5 notches to number 8 with Father Figure.

0: George Michael and Father Figure. His recent number one song is at number 8, down from number 3. This marks his 11th top 40 hit overall since he first hit with Wham back in 1984 as the countdown rocks on.
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0: Radio plays them, record stores sell them, Billboard ranks them, and AT40 counts them down. This one hit number 1 on Billboard's Black Singles chart. It's still climbing the pop survey up 2 notches to number 7 this week. I Want Her by Keith Sweat.

0: From number 9 to number 7 this week, Keith Sweat, the 26-year-old singer and songwriter who used to work on Wall Street in New York as an investment counselor. On American Top 40, my name's Casey Kasem. Coming up, a long-distance dedication from a girl in Michigan to a man whose strength has inspired her. He's lived the last 25 years of his life in constant pain.
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0: 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After reaching number 2 last week, the current smash by Belinda Carlisle slips to number 6. I Get Weak. We'll be right back.

file and I Get Weak. She was strong enough to take her song to number two. This week, it falls to number six. Now, we're up to our long-distance dedication. A dedication about strength. It comes from a girl in Marquette, Michigan. And she writes, "Dear Casey, my long-distance dedication is to a special person in my life. He's taught me so many things. This man is my grandfather. My grandfather has a very serious case of arthritis. He's very much crippled and has to use crutches to walk. My grandfather has never brought me to the park, never played ball with me, or sat down to watch an old Western movie with me, because he can't sit, can't even bend most areas of his body. Although I've never seen my grandfather healthy, I've seen him withstand a lot of pain. He's endured almost 25 years of disability and fear. I hope that he has never thought that he hasn't offered me what most grandfathers can, because he's offered me more. He's taught me how to face my problems and fears. My grandfather taught me to build courage from strife. He's also showed me a great deal of love and how much there is to live for. Casey, will you please play The Greatest Love of All by Whitney Houston as my long-distance dedication to my grandfather, Bob Marceline? I want him to know that I'll always love him for everything he's taught me about life. Sincerely, Melissa Blondeau." Melissa, here's your long-distance dedication.

0: Whitney Houston's greatest love of all, a long-distance dedication from Melissa in Marquette, Michigan, to her grandfather. And the countdown continues on American Top 40.
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1: Number 5.
0: Here's a man who first hit the Top 40 back in 1976 with Love Really Hurts Without You. He wouldn't hit again till 1984, but what a comeback. That smash, Caribbean Queen, went all the way to number 1, and he hasn't stopped since. Hit number 1 again in 1986 with There'll Be Sad Songs. And this current hit looks like it just might do the same thing. Leaping 5 notches this week. Get out of my dream, get into my car. Billy.

Ocean, the English singer who was born in Trinidad but grew up in London. He moves up five big notches to number five with Get Out of My Dreams, Get Into My Car. Next is the current hit by 17-year-old Debbie Gibson, who says she's already written 300 songs. She says, "I never was the kind of kid whose arm you had to twist to get me to practice. I got a studio set up when I was 14 and had all the ideas in my head. I learned how to do it all on my own." End of quote. Debbie's pulled herself up by her bootstraps and earned three big hits in a row. All of them have reached number four, including this one, Out of the Blue.

0: Debbie Gibson and Out of the Blue moves from number 7 to number 4, the title song and third hit from Debbie's debut album, as the countdown rolls on.
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1: Number 3.
0: Well, this song hit number 1 in Britain last year, hit number 1 in Australia too, and it was number 1 in the USA for the last 2 weeks. Now, falling to number 3, Never Gonna Give You Up by 22-year-old English singer Rick Astley.

0: Castley and Never Gonna Give You Up. After 2 weeks at number one, this week it drops to number three. Coming up, the new number one song in the USA. It sets an all-time record. The superstar who sings it becomes the first artist in chart history to get four number one songs from one album. And that's something to reflect on.
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0: The week's biggest hits from number 40 to number 1, and we're counting them down. After 2 weeks at number 5, Richard Marx picks up some momentum and moves to number 2 with Endless Summer Nights.

Summer Nights, the third top 40 hit for Richard Marx, originally from the city of Chicago. It's his biggest hit yet, climbing three notches to number two. This is American Top 40. I'm Casey Kasem. Well, now we're up to the new number one song, which rewrites the record books. The superstar who sings it becomes the first artist ever to get four number ones from one album. In chart history, only a handful of artists have had three number ones from an album, and they are super chart achievers, the Bee Gees, Wham, Michael Jackson, Whitney Houston, and Madonna. Well, now, one of those artists has topped his peers and his own bad self. Here now is the fourth number one single from the album Bad, the new number one song in the USA, Man in the Mirror by Michael Jackson.

0: the new number one song in the land, Man in the Mirror by Michael Jackson. The fourth number one from his album Bad, and that makes Michael the first artist in chart history to get four number ones from a single album. Once again, the man has rewritten the record books. And there you are, the 40 most popular records in America, straight from the official Billboard chart for the week ending March 26, 1988. American Top 40, created by Casey Kasem and Don Bastani in conjunction with Tom Rounds and ABC Watermark, is produced in Hollywood by ABC Watermark. Our mailing address is American Top 40, Post Office Box 2000, Hollywood, California, zip code 90028. Our executive producer is Tom Cuddy, producer Elizabeth Rollins, with Daryl Morton, Matt Wilson, Tracy Pearson, Dana Schwartzwalder, Guy Aoki, Michael Sullivan, Veronica Albano, Mike Williams, David Cohen, Stu Jacobs, Greg Garcia, and Linda Kelly. My name's Casey Kasem. Join me next week, and again, we'll count down the 40 most popular hits in the USA. By the way, don't forget to catch a glimpse of your favorite stars each week as I count them down on my TV show, America's Top 10. Till then, keep your feet in the ground and keep reaching for the stars.
1: 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Special thanks to Kalila Dawkins, Matt Wilson, Rob Durkee, Pete Battistini, Scott Lakefield, Mike Savage, Michael Cross, Dave Nunes, and of course, the legend where the countdown began, Casey Kasem.

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Hello again, and welcome to American Top 40. I'm Casey Kasem, and this is our weekly countdown of the 40 most popular songs in the USA. Well, we're 2 weeks into the new year, and the survey is filled with some of the biggest stars of the decade. We've got the latest hits by Stevie Wonder, the Bee Gees, Linda Ronstadt, Wings, and Neil Diamond. And we get the countdown rolling with the first of our three debut songs this week. It's a brand new hit by one of the hottest groups in the country. They call themselves the Commodores, and this is their seventh consecutive top 40 hit. At number 40, Too Hot to Try.

0: Commodores with the first of the 40 hottest records in the USA, Too Hot to Trot. This is Casey Kasem in Hollywood, and not since the Beatles made their enormous impact during the 60s has pop music been so dominated by the popularity of one recording act. Coming up, the latest hit by that man, the man Billboard named the number one pop act and number one soul act of 1977.
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0: You're listening to the biggest hits in the nation by the biggest pop stars in the world. The countdown continues now with Donnie and Marie at number 39 with You're My Soul and Inspiration. Good.

Number 39 again this week, Donnie and Marie and Soul and Inspiration. Well, now on American Top 40, I have the latest hit by the man who Billboard recently named the number one pop and number one soul act of 1977. You know, not since the Beatles made their enormous impact during the 60s has pop music been so dominated by the music and success of one recording act. During the past 3.5 years, this superstar has won 15 Grammy Awards, 5 American Music Awards, and 3 Don Kirshner Rock Music Awards. He's also dominated the annual popularity polls in several national magazines, including Rolling Stone, Playboy, and Billboard. And while most other artists have had to contend with their fair share of bad reviews and criticism, this man has enjoyed huge and nearly unanimous praise and admiration from the press all over the world. When Billboard magazine printed their year-end awards a few weeks ago, this singer-composer born in Saginaw, Michigan, was the winner in 6 separate categories, and he placed among the top 10 in 4 others. Listen to this. He was the number one pop male artist of the year, the number one pop male album artist, the number one soul singles act, the number one male soul album artist, the number one soul act, and he had the number one soul album of the year. Redebuting on AT40 this week, here's the amazing Mr. Wonder. As

0: Survey Song number 38 as it re-debuts, and it's by Stevie Wonder. This is Casey Kasem on AT40, and the countdown doesn't stop until we get to number one.
1: Number 37.
0: The third of our debut songs belongs to the six-man band who were named Best New Group of 1977. Coming in at number 37, their latest is called Long, Long Way From Home. Here's Foreigner.

0: Foreigner and their follow-up to Cold as Ice. Coming in at number 37, a debut record, Long, Long Way From Home. 36 hits to number one and counting them down.
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0: American Top 40 is heard coast to coast and around the world every week on great radio stations like KFLI, Mountain Home, Idaho, WCSI, Columbus, Indiana, and WMET, Chicago. We're up to number 36 in our countdown of the 40 biggest. Moving up four notches, here's Steely Dan.

0: Steely Dan and their first hit song in a couple of years. At number 36 and moving up, that one's called Peg. Well, now we're up to number 35 in our countdown in American Top 40. It's the first Elvis Presley song released as a single since Elvis died 5 months ago. Here's My Way.
1: Hello, the end is near, and so I face

0: There's the 35th most popular song in the USA this week. It peaked last week at number 22. Elvis Presley and the former Frank Sinatra hit My Way.
1: Number 34.
0: Now, from their platinum album, Street Survivors, here's Lynyrd Skynyrd and What's Your Name?

0: And if you're wondering why that class was so hard to get into, well, the instructor was superstar Paul Simon. Details and a top 10 smash by his former student are coming up.
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0: 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My name's Casey Kasem, on with the countdown, and Wings at number 33.
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3: 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Hip hip.

Paul and Linda McCartney and Denny Lane at number 33 with Girls School. Well, now we're up to our AT40 Extra by a lady who once studied songwriting and record producing at New York University. And her instructor was Paul Simon. It was back in 1970, and this singer was a drama student at NYU. One day she saw a notice on a bulletin board on campus announcing that Paul Simon was going to teach a music class, and that auditions would be held to determine enrollment in the course. Well, it sounded like a fantastic opportunity, and the young drama student decided to take a shot at it. She showed up at the auditions along with several hundred other eager applicants. And when it was all over, Paul Simon had selected her as one of only 9 students to join his class. The lucky lady is Melissa Manchester. Well, Paul and his students found enough things to talk about to fill the next 8 weeks. And Melissa says that 2-month course was one of the most beneficial experiences of her life. In fact, she went on to co-write the biggest hit of her career. As an AT40 Extra, here's that top 10 smash from 1975. Melissa Manchester and Midnight Blue.

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0: The countdown rolls on now with a song that moves up a notch, a former top 10 soul and disco song. Here are two girls and a guy who call themselves Odyssey. Here's their first top 40 hit, Native New Yorker.

0: That's Odyssey and one of four disco records in the countdown this week at number 32, moving up a notch, Native New Yorker. We're just one hit away from the first of two current hits by the number one female artist of 1977.
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0: You know, if you're not listening closely, the 31st most popular song in American Top 40 this week might sound like another Bee Gees hit. That's because Bee Gees' Barry and Robin Gibb are very prominent on background vocals. But the lady whose name appears on the label and who sings lead vocal is Samantha Sang. Up six, her song is Emotion.

Samantha Sang, one of two Australian acts in the countdown this week. She's at number 31 and moving up with Emotion. Well, now I have the current hit single by the number one female artist of 1977. A lady who also walked off with Billboard's top honors as the number one female album artist of the year. Her name? Linda Ronstadt. And she topped both categories in Billboard's year-end awards on the strength of four singles and five albums that she put on the charts last year. The albums were Hasten Down the Wind, Prisoner in Disguise, Linda Ronstadt Retrospective, A Greatest Hits Collection, and the latest album, Simple Dreams. The singles were Lose Again, Someone to Lay Down Beside Me, It's So Easy, and Blue Bayou. The last two singles, both from her Simple Dreams album, are still in our survey. This week, she's at number 30 with one of them. Here's the number one female artist of 1977, Linda Ronstadt, with her recent top 10 hit, It's So Easy. It's

Linda Ronstadt with one of seven songs in the countdown sung by female solo acts. She's at number 30, falling 15 notches this week with It's So Easy. You're listening to the most popular songs from Fairbanks to Philadelphia, from Mobile to Muncie. I'm Casey Kasem, and the countdown rolls on now with Kansas at number 29 and Point of No Return.

second top 40 hit. This week at number 29, moving up a notch. Fourth week on the chart. That's Point of No Return. This is Casey Kasem in Hollywood on American Top 40. The song at number 28 has already been a number one song in Italy and West Germany. It's been a top 10 hit in Finland, France, and Switzerland. And on the American disco chart, it went top 10. This week, it moves up three on AT40. Santa Esmeralda, featuring Leroy Gomez, and Don't Let Me Be Misunderstood.

0: Santa Esmeralda has been on the chart for 5 consecutive weeks, up to number 28 this week, 3 notches with Don't Let Me Be Misunderstood. This is Casey Kasem in Hollywood, counting them down on AT40. We've got 27 hits to go on our way to number 1, so stay right there.
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2: Number 27.
0: We begin this hour with the latest hit by the Queen of Motown. At number 27 for the second week, here's Diana and Getting Ready for Love. I said by the

Diana Ross at number 27, her sixth week on American Top 40 with her latest called Getting Ready for Love. Well, in the 12 years since Neil Diamond began hitting the charts, he's put 39 hits on the single survey. 8 of them went top 10, and 2 went all the way to number 1. His latest moves up 3 this week to number 26. Here's Neil Diamond and Desiree.

0: 40 biggest in the USA. Moving up, it's Neil Diamond and Desiree.
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0: The biggest female country singles artist of 1977 is at number 25 with her former number one country smash. Here's Crystal Gayle and Don't It Make My Brown Eyes Blue.
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0: Crystal Gayle on American Top 40. She kept that song in the top 10 for 9 consecutive weeks. This week it's at number 25. Don't It Make My Brown Eyes Blue. Coming up, the biggest number one song in the history of the disco chart. A dance smash that held on to the top spot on that survey for 8 consecutive weeks.
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0: This is Casey Kasem in Hollywood, counting them down on AT40. At number 24, second week in a row, from Scotland, it's the Bay City Rollers and The Way I Feel Tonight.

the Bay City Rollers at number 24, their eighth week on AT40 with The Way I Feel Tonight. Well, now I have the biggest number one disco song in the history of the disco chart. Since the disco chart began about a year and a half ago, several songs have held on to the number one position for 4, 5, and 6 weeks each. But the biggest number one song in the history of that survey is the song that spent 8 weeks in a row in that top spot. This week, it moves up to number 23 here on American Top 40. The group is Chic, and their big hit is Dance, Dance, Dance.

0: Chic and Dance, Dance, Dance at number 23, moving up three notches, their fifth week on the chart. 22 hits to number one and counting them down.
1: So this one goes to Coast. 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
0: This is Casey Kasem on AT40 in Hollywood, and last week's biggest moving song moves up just three notches this week. At number 22, here's Canadian singer-composer Dan Hill. His song is Sometimes When We Touch. You are.

0: Newcomer Dan Hill, singer and songwriter, he co-authored this tune with Barry Mann. It's Sometimes When We Touch, moving up three this week to number 22.
1: Number 21.
0: Listen to the unusual chart movement of this song. It spent 2 weeks at number 25, 2 weeks at 23, and now for the second week in a row, it's at number 21. Here's Paul Davis and I Go Crazy.

0: Elvis at number 21 in American Top 40 with I Go Crazy. This is Casey Kasem on AT40 in Hollywood. Whatever happened to Domingo Zamudio? Whatever happened to the man who had the number one song of 1965 during the height of Beatlemania?
1: Uno, dos, one, two, tres, cuatro.
0: Whatever happened to Sam the Sham and the Pharaohs? Well, we'll find out in just a few minutes.
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0: American Top 40 originates in Hollywood. I'm Casey Kasem. The countdown doesn't stop till we get to number one. Here's the latest from Andy Gibb. Love is thicker than water.

Survey song number 20, moving up three, Andy Gibb from Australia, and Love is Thicker Than Water. Now, let's find out whatever happened to the man who had this huge hit 12 years ago, the number one record of 1965. By Sam the Sham and the Pharaohs, one of the hottest American recording acts of the middle 60s. Well, whatever happened to Sam the Sham? His real name is Domingo Zamudio. Sam for short when he was growing up in Dallas. Later, when he formed his band and started playing the organ, he wasn't very good at it and had to fake it. So the other musicians called him Sam the Sham. The name stuck. But Sam was too good a showman to be kept off the charts by a mere lack of experience. In a span of just 2 years, he ran off a string of six top 40 hits, starting with Woolly Bully. In 67, the string ran out and the hit stopped. But for two more years, Sam and the Pharaohs did concert appearances. Then the group broke up, and Sam Zamudio recorded an album on his own in 1971. That record never made the charts, but listen to this. It won Sam the Sham a Grammy Award for the liner notes which he'd written. Since then, Sam's been taking life a good bit easier, living in Memphis, pursuing his hobby of photography, and doing a lot of fishing. And what does he do for money? Well, he still works about two nightclub dates a month, and is still collecting record royalties. He told us that Woolly Bully hit the top 10 just a few months ago in Argentina. And that's whatever happened to Sam the Sham and the Pharaohs. Now, on with the countdown. Holding in the same position for the second week, here's Earth, Wind & Fire and Serpentine Fire.

17 Fire. Earth, Wind, and Fire at number 19, their seventh week on American Top 40. You're listening to the most listened to songs in the nation on AT40. And the countdown continues now with the Electric Light Orchestra from England. They're at number 18, moving up two with Turn to Stone.

Electric Light Orchestra at number 18 on American Top 40 and moving up with Turn to Stone. We're counting down to a song by an artist who made his hard times just a little bit easier when he was starting out by coming up with a way to apply for a job he was totally unqualified for and get it. I'll tell you how he did it, and we'll hear his latest hit coming up. It's from coast to coast. American Top 40. I'm Casey Kasem, and you're hearing the most popular songs in America this week. The biggest moving song within the 40 is the first of two hits in the survey by the Bee Gees. Up 11 notches to number 17, here are the Bee Gees with a theme song from Saturday Night Fever, Stayin' Alive.

He's on American Top 40, 3 weeks on the chart, already at number 17 with their latest, Stayin' Alive. Well, now I have the current hit by a man who's very well qualified to advise you on how to apply for a job you're not qualified for and get it. His name is Billy Joel, and during the early 70s, he was earning his living as an inker in a typewriter ribbon factory in Long Island, New York, a job he was totally unqualified for at the time he landed it. Here's the way it happened. Billy told us that while he was trying to get something going with his music career, he began looking around for other work to support himself. And that meant hitting the pavement and filling out dozens of job applications. Well, after a couple of weeks of that, Billy was so bored writing in the same answers to the same questions day after day that just for laughs, he began fooling around with his answers. For references, he'd list people like Elvis Presley and Mick Jagger. Under education, he'd put Primeval Scream School of Free Expression and Air Conditioning. For position desired, he'd write in Chairman of the Board. Well, the owner of the typewriter ribbon factory obviously had a good sense of humor. He broke up when he read Billy's application and, in spite of Billy's total lack of training for the position, hired him right on the spot. As it turned out, Billy was very good at the job. But he hadn't studied piano from age 4 to be a ribbon inker. And a few months later, he was sitting behind a piano keyboard once again, plunking out the tune of his first top 40 hit. That was Piano Man back in 1974. This week, he moves up 2 notches with his latest. At number 16, here's Billy Joel with Just the Way You Are. Don't

0: 28-year-old New Yorker, Billy Joel, who makes his home in Los Angeles today at number 16 and moving up with Just the Way You Are.
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0: 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At number 15 in the countdown, here's Randy Newman and Shortcut.

13 and moving up two notches on American Top 40, the first Top 40 hit for singer and songwriter Randy Newman. That's Short People. At number 14, second week in a row, here's the second big hit for Leif Garrett. The first was an oldie called Surfin' USA. This is the original Dion hit done over again from 1961 called Run Around Sue.

0: Leif Garrett on American Top 40 and Run Around 2, survey song number 14, the sixth week on the chart. This is Casey Kasem in Hollywood. We'll be right back with the top 13 tunes in the USA, including number one.
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0: As we continue the countdown, I'd like to welcome eight new members to the AT40 family of stations this week. WRIA, Richmond, Indiana. KNVR, Paradise, California. KOAL, Price, Utah. KOFM, Oklahoma City, Oklahoma. WTOE, Spruce Pine, North Carolina. WJFL, Vicksburg, Mississippi. KTIL, Tillamook, Oregon. And 2PK, Parkes, New South Wales, Australia. Welcome aboard.
2: Number 13.
0: Here's Linda Ronstadt at number 13 this week with a song that stayed at number 3 for 3 consecutive weeks. Falling 10 Notches, Blue Bayou.

Linda Ronstadt on American Top 40 at number 13 after staying in the top 10 for 7 consecutive weeks with Blue Bayou. Coming up, one of the record-settingest records in the history of the charts. A song that during the past 4 months has tied 2 major chart records and set 2 new

You Can't Turn Me Off. That's High Energy at number 12 in our countdown on American Top 40. Well, now I have the current smash that has to be one of the record-setting songs in the history of the charts. Since this song debuted in the Top 40 back in September of last year, it's racked up 17 weeks in the survey and, along the way, tied two major chart records and set two new ones. You probably know that I'm talking about Debbie Boone's blockbuster hit, You Light Up My Life. Let me quickly review for you all the achievements of this phenomenal song. By holding on at number one for 10 straight weeks, it moves into a tie for the most weeks at number one during the rock era. A record first set in 1955 by Prez Prado with Cherry Pink and Apple Blossom White. Debbie's song also ties Dinah Shore and her big hit, Buttons and Bows, for most weeks at number one by a female singer in chart history. Now, the two new chart records set by Debbie's song are both for the rock era. Most weeks at number one for a vocal, and most weeks at number one by a female singer. And making all those achievements even more impressive, this song is the very first record Debbie has released as a solo artist. So, at number 11 this week, with one of the most phenomenal recordings in chart history, here's Debbie Boone and You Light Up My Life.

falling five notches to number 11 this week. Debbie Boone with her record-setting smash, You Light Up My Life. I'm Casey Kasem. This is American Top 40, and the first of the 10 hottest songs in the nation belongs to Queen. It's called We Are

five English acts in the countdown with their fifth top 40 hit. At number 10 and moving up, We Are the Champions. Nine hits to number one and counting down. Casey's Coast to We're counting down the most popular songs in the country from Joplin to Juneau, from Seattle to Savannah. I'm Casey Kasem, and the countdown continues now with Styx and Come Sail Away at number 9.

Cats in their first week in the top 10 with their latest hit called Come Sail Away at number 9 this week. A few years back, singer-guitarist Bob Welch came to a friendly parting of the ways with his former group Fleetwood Mac. So friendly that three Mac members are helping out on Bob's first solo hit in American Top 40. Mick Fleetwood on drums and Lindsey Buckingham and Christine McVie on guitar, keyboards, and vocals. Here's Bob Welch at number 8 with Sentimental Lady.

0: number 8 on American Top 40, second week in a row, third week in the top 10 for Bob Welch and Sentimental Lady.
1: Number 7.
0: This is Sean Cassidy's third consecutive top 10 hit. Written by Eric Carmen, produced by Michael Lloyd, here's the number 1 teen idol in America today.

Sean Cassidy moving from number 10 to number 7 with Hey Deanie. I've got a letter from a listener in Maryland who writes, Dear Casey, has there ever been a group that had a number 1 record, and then a member of that group joined or formed another group that also hit number 1? Well, that's happened just 4 times during the rock era, twice with British groups, and once with an American and a Canadian group. Details coming up. It's from coast to coast, American Top 40. 3 hours with American Top 40, and you know where your favorite records are in the national music scene. Now we're up to number 6 in our countdown of the 40 biggest. Third week in the top 10 for Paul Simon and Slip Sliding Away.

Simon, Slip Sliding Away, survey song number 6, moving up a notch this week. Now, let's answer that letter from Paul Carter Jr. in Ellicott City, Maryland. He writes, "Dear Casey, has there ever been a group that had a number one record, and then a member of that group joined or formed another group that also hit number one? Well, Paul, that's happened just 4 times during the rock era. And the first man to do it is probably the man you'd most expect to do it. After racking up 20 number ones as a member of the Beatles, Paul McCartney formed Wings and continued to hit the top of the charts. Now, the second man to do it was Rick Derringer, who first hit number one back in 1965 as a member of the McCoys. And in 1973, hit number one again as a member of the Edgar Winter Group. In 1970, Canadian Randy Bachman hit number one as a member of the Guess Who. In 1974, he returned to the top with his new group, Bachman Turner Overdrive. And the most recent example happened with Manfred Mann. He first hit number one in the 60s with the group Manfred Mann. And last year did it again with his current group, Manfred Mann's Earth Band. And there's your answer, Paul. The 4 men who hit number one as members of 2 different groups. Paul McCartney, Rick Derringer, Randy Bachman, and Manfred Mann. Thanks for writing. Now on with the countdown. Number 5. The biggest pop hit in the career of LTD is this former number one soul song. It's held on to the number 4 position on AT40 for the past 2 weeks, and this week drops to number 5. LTD and Back in Love Again.

0: Back in Love Again. LTD has been in the top 10 for 6 consecutive weeks. This week they fall from number 4 to number 5. The current top 5 smash by Dolly Parton was written by one of the most successful songwriting teams in history, a husband and wife duo whose compositions have sold more than 100 million records. Their story and Dolly's big hit are coming up.
1: The hits from coast to coast.
0: Rod Stewart is at number 4 on American Top 40, moving up 5 big notches with his latest called You're in My Heart.

The fourth most popular song in our survey this week, Rod Stewart from England and You're in My Heart. Well, now I have the current top five smash by Dolly Parton, written by one of the most successful songwriting teams in rock history. Their names are Barry Mann and Cynthia Weil, and they first met back in the mid-50s while they were both in their late teens. They had each signed separate contracts with New York music publisher Don Kirshner, and it was Kirshner's idea to combine Barry's talents as a composer with Cynthia's skills as a lyricist, and his hunch paid off in a big, big way. Within 2 months after the pair began working together, they wrote two big hit songs, the Crystals' top 20 hit Uptown and Dickie Lee's top 10 smash, Patches. Also, within a few weeks after they teamed up as songwriters, Barry Mann and Cynthia Weil fell in love and decided to team up as husband and wife. Well, in the 18 years since they began their professional and personal partnership, they've come up with some biggies, such as You've Lost That Lovin' Feelin', Kicks, Blame It on the Bossa Nova, and many, many more, enough to sell more than 100 million records to make Mann and Weil one of the most successful songwriting teams of the rock era. Well, their extensive catalog of hits includes the first pop hit ever for country superstar Dolly Parton. Up to number three this week, just two steps out of the number one position, here's Dolly with the Mann and Weil song, Here You Come.

0: Not American Top 40 with the third most popular song in the USA, moving up from number 5 with Here You Come Again. Two big ones to number 1 and counting them down.
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0: AT40's heard coast to coast and around the world each week on great radio stations like WBSR, Pensacola, Florida, WXLX, Milledgeville, Georgia, and KKUA, Honolulu, Hawaii. Now at number 2, after being at number 1 for a couple of weeks, here are the Bee Gees and How Deep Is Your Love.

The Bee Gees with the song they put at the top last week and the week before, and the second of two big hits that they have in the survey this week. The first is Staying Alive, and this one is How Deep Is Your Love, now at number two. Well, now, before we hear the most popular song in America this week, let's see what's the top of the other charts. On the soul chart, the number one song is Fun by Confunction. On the country chart, number one is Take This Job and Shove It by Johnny Paycheck. The number one best-selling album in the country, you guessed it, Rumors by Fleetwood Mac, 31st week at number one. And on American Top 40, the most popular song in the country is the very first chart record for a five-man group from Los Angeles. They call themselves Player, and they've got the brand new number one song in America.

0: the new number one song in the USA, Player and Baby Come Back. You just heard the 40 most popular records determined by Billboard magazine for the week ending January 14, 1978. American Top 40s produced in Hollywood by Watermark Incorporated. Executive producer Tom Rounds, producer Nikki Wine, creative consultant Don Bastani. I'm Casey Kasem. Join me again next week for our countdown of the 40 biggest hits in the USA. Till then, keep your feet in the ground and keep reaching for the stars. 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
1: 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Special thanks to Kalila Dawkins, Rob Durkee, Pete Battistini, Scott Lakefield, Mike Savage, Michael Cross, Dave Nunez, and of course, the legend where the countdown began, Casey Kasem. I'm Larry Morgan. 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
1: 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This week's presentation is from March 8th, 1980.

Hello again, and welcome to American Top 40. I'm Casey Kasem, and we're about to count down the 40 biggest hits in the nation. According to Billboard magazine, these are the songs you're buying and radio stations are playing all over America. And to begin the survey, let's recap the three biggest hits in the country last week. Here they are. At number three last week was This Smash.

at number 3 last week. Do That to Me One More Time by The Captain and Tennille. I'm Casey Kasem. This is American Top 40. Every week is a preface to our countdown of the new Top 40. We recap the top 3 songs from last week's survey. And holding down number 2 last week was this big hit.

Yes, I'm Ready by Terry DeSario with KC, the number two song last week. By the time we finish our countdown, you'll know where that song ranks this week on American Top 40. My name's Casey Kasem, and we're recapping last week's top three singles. And the number one song in the nation last week was this one.

0: number one last week on American Top 40, Crazy Little Thing Called Love by Queen. I'm Casey Kasem, and that's our recap of the top three songs of last week. Our countdown of this week's Top 40 begins in a moment with a debut song by a band whose lead singer was once married to the woman who won an Academy Award for her role in Network.
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0: I'm Casey Kasem. You're listening to the show that counts down the 40 biggest hits in the USA. Our American Top 40 survey begins. Here's the first of five debut songs in the countdown this week. It's by the hard-rockin' Boston-based group called The J. Giles Band, a band whose lead singer, Peter Wolf, was married until a year ago to the actress who won the Oscar for her leading role in the motion picture Network, Faye Dunaway. Debuting at number 40, here's The J. Giles Band with a song that Peter Wolf co-wrote, Come Back.

Debuting at number 40, the Jay Giles Band and Comeback. A listener in California wants to know what recording act is the all-time biggest seller of phonograph records. Well, the leader has sold so many discs that if they were stacked on top of each other, the pile would be higher than the tallest building in the world. 3,000 times higher than the tallest building in the world. Details coming up. Coast to coast, American. I'm Casey Kasem. The hottest new act of 1979 was The Knack, who went to number one with My Sharona, number 11 with Good Girls Don't. And it looks like they're off to a running start this year, debuting at number 39 with Baby Talks Dirty.

at number 39 with Baby Talks Dirty. Well, now let's find out who has sold the most records. The question comes from Inez Mejia in Lamont, California. And Inez writes that her reason for asking the question is that she's heard so many different answers to it. She wants to know who really is the biggest selling act of all time. Well, Inez, the numbers are always changing, but the ranking has been the same for quite a while. You see, the world's leading record seller began selling records more than 50 years ago. And although he died a few years ago, his recordings continue to sell. If we stacked all the records he sold in one pile, they'd be taller than the tallest building in the world, the Sears Tower in Chicago, which stands 110 stories tall. In fact, that pile of records would be 3,000 times taller than the highest building in the world. And the recording artist who sold more phonograph records than any other act in history? Bing Crosby. Starting in 1926, Bing Crosby released nearly 3,000 different recordings, which have sold more than 400 million copies. More than twice as many as the closest competition. And there's your answer, Inez. Thanks for your letter. Now, on with the countdown. With their first chart single, here's a five-man band from Australia called Air Supply, debuting at 38 with Lost in Love.

0: The Australian group Air Supply at number 38 with their first hit in the USA, Lost in Love. A disappearing act has reappeared. In the mid-70s, a three-man rock group set a record for the biggest money-making concert tour ever by an American band. Then they vanished completely for the next 4 years. Their comeback hit is coming up.
1: Casey's Coast to Coast, American.
0: I'm Casey Kasem. AT40 originates in Hollywood. Holding steady at number 37, Barbara Streisand with Kiss Me in the Rain.

Kiss Me in the Rain. Barbara Streisand at number 37, second week in a row on American Top 40. This is Casey Kasem on AT40 in Hollywood, counting down the 40 biggest hits in the USA this week. Well, now we're up to the comeback hit by a band that vanished 4 years ago, right at the very peak of their popularity. And I don't mean that this band just took a little time off. I mean they disappeared. It was back in 1976 that the Texas hard rock band ZZ Top had just completed the highest grossing tour ever by an American band. The three men in ZZ Top had worked hard through the year to gross $11.5 million, and they announced they were going on vacation. Well, ZZ Top didn't take a vacation like other people. They left for their vacation in 1976 and weren't heard from again until late 1979. As the days stretched into weeks and weeks into months, rumors popped up about ZZ Top's whereabouts. Some of the rumors said ZZ Top had been killed in a plane crash, and there were even rumors that the band had converted to a Tibetan religion. Occasionally, friends of ZZ Top would receive postcards from faraway places like Madagascar, Hong Kong, and the Canary Islands. But still, no glimpse of ZZ Top. Until late last year, when the band emerged from a recording studio with their first LP in 4 years. The band won't speak about why they vanished for so long or what they were doing. But a look at their latest album cover will tell you what they weren't doing. They weren't shaving. All three guys came back with long, long beards. And

0: ZZ Top moves from 39 to 36 this week with I Thank You. So far, Bette Midler has had five top 40 hits on American Top 40. Do You Wanna Dance, Boogie Woogie Bugle Boy, Friends, Married Men, and this week at number 35, When a Man Loves a Woman. Here's Bette Midler, Oscar nominee.
1: Winnie.

0: The remake of the number one song by Percy Sledge back in 1966. Now at number 35, Bette Midler, When a Man Loves a Woman. 34 hits to number one and counting down.
1: The hits from coast to coast.
0: I'm Casey Kasem. Debuting at number 34 with their third top 40 single, Here Are the Babies.

doing at number 34, The Babies and Back on My Feet Again. 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Here's Kenny Loggins now on American Top 40, dropping to number 33 with This Is It.

Jamie Loggins at number 33, falling 10 notches on American Top 40 with This Is It. Next up, the biggest climbing song within the 40. Every week on American Top 40, we count down the biggest hits by the biggest stars. 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And at number 32 this week, here's Bob Seger with Fire Lake.

There's the biggest moving record within the countdown, moving 8 notches, second week on the chart to number 32, Fire Lake by Bob Seger. Now from the AT40 archives. Another of the number one songs of the 70s. We're reviewing them all at the rate of 3 a week, from January 1970 right on through. And we're up to August 1977. This was the 208th number one single of the 70s, Best of My Love by the

0: in our weekly review of all the number one songs of the 70s from the AT40 archives of August 1977. That was The Emotions with Best of My Love, Billboard's 208th number one single of the 70s. I'm Casey Kasem. This is American Top 40 in Hollywood. We're counting down the week's 40 biggest hit singles, and we're 31 hits away from the number one song in the land. We'll continue in a moment, so stay right where you are.
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0: In Hollywood, this is Casey Kasem on American Top 40. We're counting down the biggest hits in the USA on our way to the one most popular song in the nation.
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0: From the soundtrack of the motion picture Fast Break, here's Billy Preston and Sarita, up five notches to number 31. With You, I'm Born Again.
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Billy Preston and Sarita. At number 31, moving up 5 on American Top 40 this week, with You, I'm Born Again. This is Casey on AT40 in Hollywood. And now at number 30, 32-year-old Tommy James with his 17th Top 40 single. Here's Tommy with Three Times in Love.

0: number 30, moving up four with Three Times in Love. Coming up, a long-distance dedication from a girl in Connecticut to the teacher who made her feel that somebody cared.
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0: 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AT40 originates in Hollywood. I'm Casey Kasem.
1: Number 29.
0: A few months ago, Michael Jackson hit number one with a song called Don't Stop Till You Get Enough. Apparently, Michael Jackson didn't get enough because he hit number one again with his follow-up, Rock With You. But he still hasn't had enough. Here he is again with his third single from the same album, the title song, Off the Wall, Michael Jackson.

Jackson on American Top 40, moving from 33 to 29 in the countdown with Off the Wall. This is Casey on AT40 in Hollywood. You know, the letters we get every week asking for long-distance dedications are exactly what pop music is all about. Songs express a lot of feelings for us. Listen to this letter from a girl in East Haven, Connecticut. She writes, "Dear Casey, just 3.5 years ago, I was a dull, overweight kid who wore glasses yet. I only had one friend in the world, and I knew she preferred my sister over me. But then, it didn't seem to matter too much. Suddenly, everything seemed to avalanche in on me. My mother was all but declared legally crazy. My father was ignoring the family. My older sister got pregnant. My older brother was arrested. And I was stuck having to take care of 3 little kids. Motherhood at 13. I went into a tailspin. My grades dropped out of sight. I was trying to do 2 things at one time. Pass school and raise a family. And the end result was that both jobs were coming up rotten. My English teacher sensed something was wrong, and she asked me what it was. I had to tell someone, so I told her the whole story. She was the kindest and most understanding person in the whole world. She had over 250 students to worry about, but she took time to help me out. Casey, I still have to take care of the family, but thanks to my teacher's concern, I can hack it. Please, will you dedicate You Make Me Feel Brand New to my teacher, Teresa, at Troop Middle School, from Donna in East Haven? I'd be grateful. Okay, Donna, here's your long-distance dedication.

1974, that was You Make Me Feel Brand New by the Stylistics. A long-distance dedication from Donna in East Haven to the teacher who helped her make it through some rough times. Next up, the highest debuting single of the week on American Top 40, a hard-rocking marriage between the king of synthesized disco and the queen of new wave music. American Top 40. I'm Casey Kasem. The highest debuting single this week is the theme from the film American Gigolo. It's a collaboration between the king of synthesized disco, Giorgio Moroder, and the queen of new wave music, Blondie's Deborah Harry. They wrote it together, Giorgio produced it, and Blondie performs it. Here's Call Me.

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I'm Casey Kasem. 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

American Top 40, fifth week on the chart at number 27, second week in a row with 99. This is Casey Kasem on AT40 in Hollywood. And at number 26 in our countdown is a song that remained in the top 10 for 9 consecutive weeks. This week, falling from 21 to 26, Kenny Rogers and Coward of the Counter.

Every week on AT40, we count down the biggest hits in the USA, from Buzzard's Roost, North Carolina, to Hawk Run, Pennsylvania, from Pigeon Falls, Wisconsin, to Heron Lake, Minnesota. And speaking of feathered friends, here are the Eagles, up 7 notches to number 25 with I Can't Tell You Why.

The Eagles move from 32 to 25, second week on the chart with I Can't Tell You Why. A listener in Belgium wants to know if any African-born artists have made the top 40. Well, for the rock era, we count five different recording artists born in Africa who have hit the 40. Details coming up. I'm Casey Kasem. Pat Benatar moves up four notches to number 24 with her first chart single. Here's Heartbreaker.

0: Icebreaker at number 24, fifth week on the chart, moving up four by Pat Benatar. This is Casey on AT40 in Hollywood. And now, let's answer that question about African-born artists on the American charts. A listener living in Belgium named Luneko Luakanda wants to know if any Africans have hit the top 40. Well, we checked from the beginning of the rock era, January 1955, to now. And we found five people born in Africa who have reached the 40. The lead singer of the rock band Queen, Freddie Mercury, is an Englishman of Persian heritage who was born in Africa on the island of Zanzibar. And another Englishman, Roger Whittaker, was born in Nairobi, Kenya. Roger hit the top 20 5 years ago with a song called The Last Farewell. Now, there are three other artists who are not only born in Africa, but whose heritage is African. In 1967, a lady from South Africa hit number 12 with a song called Pata Pata. Her name, Miriam Makeba. And the following year, 1968, Miriam's husband, trumpeter Hugh Masekela, also from South Africa, hit number one with an instrumental called Grazing in the Grass. Then, 5 years later, in 73, a musician from Cameroon made the top 40 with a song called Soul Makossa, his name Manu Dibango. So there are the five African-born artists who've hit the top 40 on American charts. Luneko, thanks for sending in the question. Now, on with the countdown.
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0: This is only his second week in the countdown, but newcomer Christopher Cross is already up to number 23. He's from Texas, and his first hit song has a Western flavor. He calls it Ride Like the Wind. Here's Christopher Cross.

Ride Like the Wind moves from 31 to 23. Christopher Cross and his first hit record. Now from the AT40 archive. Another of the number one songs of the 70s. We're up to October 1977, and this was the 209th number one single of the 70s. Star Wars theme by Miko.

0: our weekly review of all the number one songs of the 70s from the AT40 archives of October 1977. That was the Star Wars theme by Miko, Billboard's 209th number one single of the 70s. This is Casey Kasem in Hollywood counting down the most popular songs in the USA on American Top 40. We're 22 hits away from the number one song in the land, and we'll continue the countdown in a moment.
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0: 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I'm Casey Kasem, and the countdown continues.
2: Number 22.
0: After 10 weeks in the countdown and going as high as number 11, newcomer Steve Forbert falls this week to number 22. Here's Romeo's Tune.

Survey song number 22, falling 11 notches, Steve Forbert and his first chart single, Romeo's Tune. In the closing ceremonies of the Winter Olympics, the TV cameras picked up Chuck Mangione bouncing on the bandstand following his own advice. The title of his tune is Give It All You Got, and that's exactly what Chuck was doing. This week, Chuck Mangione moves up 3 notches on American Top 40 to number 21 with Give It All You Got.

0: 29-year-old Chuck Mangione, born in Rochester, making his home in New York City at number 21, moving up three with Give It All You've Got. 20 hits to number one and counting them down.
1: Casey's.
0: I'm Casey Kasem. In his six-year career, Barry Manilow has hit the top 40 16 times, and three of those times he's gone to number one with Mandy, I Write the Songs, and Looks Like We Made It. This week, Barry Manilow holds at number 20, the highest this song has reached. It's When I Wanted You.

0: Barry Manilow's second week at number 20 on American Top 40 with When I Wanted You. Coming up, the latest hit by a songwriter who became a superstar after arguing, pleading, and fighting with his record company for 3 months before they released his first single. He didn't want them to release it.
1: The hits from coast to coast.
0: I'm Casey Kasem. Climbing 7 notches to number 19, here's Ray, Goodman, and Brown with Special Lady.
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0: number 19 on American Top 40 and moving up, That Special Lady by Ray Goodman and Brown. Well, now we're up to the latest hit by the songwriter who became a superstar after arguing, pleading, and fighting with his record company for 3 months before they released his first single. You see, he didn't want them to release it. He was a songwriter, not a singer. He was successful and happy writing songs, and he had recorded this particular tune only as a demo to get other people to record it. It was a song he'd written when he was feeling very lonely. He called it An Outgrowth of Despair. But he was not used to letting his deep personal feelings all hang out in public, even in a song. They were his feelings, it was his song, and he didn't want it released. But the record company had its way. And that recording launched the singing career of a man who's become famous. Famous for the deep personal feelings he shares in his lyrics. It happened that first time back in 1966 with the song called Solitary Man. And he's still sharing those feelings. Currently with a song called September Morn. At number 18 this week, here's Neil Diamond.
1: Stay for just a while. Stay and let me look at you. It's been so long, I hardly knew you.

0: last week at number 17 in the countdown, this week falling to 18. September Morn by Neil Diamond. This is Casey on American Top 40, and once a week with AT40, and you know where your favorite songs are on the official Billboard chart.
1: Number 17.
0: Singer-songwriter Tom Petty recently canceled his European tour to have his tonsils removed. Well, if Tom likes ice cream, recuperating should be a piece of cake. Up two notches this week, Tom Petty and the Heartbreakers at number 17 with Refugee.

0: Tom Petty and the Heartbreakers at number 17 on American Top 40 with Refugee. 16 big ones on our way to number one, and we're counting them down.
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0: This is Casey on AT40 in Hollywood, and here's Linda Ronstadt at number 16.

Linda Ronstadt at number 16 on American Top 40, moving up two this week. Now, an American Top 40 Extra, the biggest hit single the Captain and Tennille have had so far. The three biggest hits of their career are Love Will Keep Us Together, Do That to Me One More Time, and You Never Done It Like That. And the biggest of all from 1975 is this one.

The biggest hit the Captain and Tennille have had so far. Love Will Keep Us Together, an American Top 40 extra from 1975. I'm Casey Kasem, and the countdown continues. Smokey Robinson's current hit has been in the countdown for 17 weeks. Peaked at number 4, where it spent 4 weeks. Then dropped to number 7 last week, and now is at 15. Smokey Robinson and Cruisin'.

number 15 in popularity, falling eight notches, Smokey Robinson with Cruisin'. Coming up, the first hit single in 9 years by the only big-name American rock band ever to tour the Soviet Union. Coast to coast, American Top 40. American Top 40 is heard in the 50 states and around the world every week on great radio stations like WQEN, Gadsden, Alabama, WQID, Biloxi, Mississippi, and WNOE, New Orleans, Louisiana. Dropping to number 14 this week, here's Michael Jackson with his recent number one smash, Rock With You.

Michael Jackson falls from 8 to 14 this week on American Top 40 with Rock With You. Well, now we're up to the first hit single in 9 years by the only big-name American rock band to ever tour the Soviet Union. It was back in May of 1976 that the Dirt Band, known then as the Nitty Gritty Dirt Band, became the first, and so far, the only well-known American rock band that the Kremlin is allowed to perform in Russia. The trip was sponsored by the U.S. State Department, and it took the Dirt Band on a 4-week concert tour of big cities like Moscow and Leningrad, and some less visited areas like Armenia and Latvia. We spoke to the Dirt Band's leader, bearded banjo player John McEwen, and he told us it was the strangest tour of his career. John said, "Everywhere we went, it was as if we were painted green and radioactive. People knew that we represented rock and roll music. But what we really represented in Russia was free-thinking Americans. We had control of the entire show within the restriction that we had to have lyrics approved." John went on to say, "We could do what we wanted within a 25-mile radius. But we were constantly being watched because people were always approaching us wanting to buy our Levi's for $150 a pair, which the Soviet government didn't allow." End of quote. Well, that's what John McEwen, leader of the Dirt Band, had to say about being the first and so far the only big American rock band ever to tour the Soviet Union. Here's the Dirt Band holding this week at number 13. Their song, An American Dream.

I'm Casey Kasem. An Irish poet named Arthur O'Shaughnessy once wrote, "We are the music makers and we are the dreamers of dreams." Anne Murray picks up that theme with Daydream.

Murray at number 12 on American Top 40, third week in a row with Daydream Believer. Now from the AT40 archive. Another of the number one songs of the 70s. We're up to October 1977. This was the 210th number one single of the 70s. You Light Up My Life by Debbie Boone. So

0: in our weekly review of all the number one songs of the 70s from the AT40 archives of October 1977. That was Debbie Boone with You Light Up My Life, Billboard's 210th number one single of the 70s. This is American Top 40 in Hollywood, California, counting down the most popular songs in the USA. I'm Casey Kasem. We'll continue in a moment with 11 hits to go on our way to number one.
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0: 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KGHO in Hoquiam, Washington, KTTR in Rolla, Missouri, WLCC in Luray, Virginia, and Radio Carina Aruba in the Netherlands Antilles. Welcome aboard. I'm Casey Kasem, and we're counting down to the most popular song in America, and we've got 11 big ones to go.
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0: Survey song number 11 on American Top 40, Cool in the Gang and Too Hot. A high school teacher once called Rupert Holmes a complete idiot and tried to humiliate Rupert by forcing him to play saxophone in front of a class. But it was the teacher who wound up humiliated, Rupert says. His story and his hit are coming up.
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0: 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At number 10, the first of the 10 hottest records in the USA this week, Shalimar, the second.

moving up four with the second time around. This is Casey on AT40 in Hollywood, and now we're up to Rupert Holmes' latest hit and Rupert's story of the time a high school teacher tried to humiliate him in front of a class by forcing Rupert to play a saxophone. Here's the story Rupert Holmes told us. He grew up in a very musical family, but their music was all classical. Nothing wrong with that, except that Rupert wanted to play rock and roll. So every day at school, Rupert would sneak into a music room, take a saxophone off the shelf, and practice. He told us that he already knew how to play the clarinet, but figured that sax would be a better instrument for a rock band. For 2 months, Rupert Holmes sneaked into that music room and blew that sax. Then, one day, while he was in the middle of a hot riff, the door to the room swung open and in marched one angry teacher who taught geometry in the room next door. Rupert says he grabbed me by the collar, pulled me into his classroom, and then he turned to the class and said, "We've been listening to this complete idiot for 2 months. Now let's hear him play for us." According to Rupert, the teacher was trying to humiliate him. But Rupert says, "I went right into a version of Twist and Shout. The class gave me a standing ovation, and the teacher was ruined for the rest of the semester." This week, Rupert Holmes moves up 7 notches to number 9 with Him.

Moving from number 16 all the way up to number 9, Rupert Holmes and Him. Every week on American Top 40, we tell you what's hot and what's not. There are 5 remake singles in our countdown this week. Here's one of them. It's the Spinners remake of an old Four Seasons hit called Working My Way Back to You. At number 8, here are the Spinners.

0: Last week, number 9. This week, number 8. Working My Way Back to You, the Spinners on American Top 40. Coming up, a long-distance dedication from a young woman in New Mexico to the residents of the Beatrice State Developmental Center in Nebraska.
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0: I'm Casey Kasem. The captain and Tennille have spent the past 14 weeks in the top 10. And one of those weeks was spent at number 1. This week, the captain and Tennille dropped from number 3 to number 7 with Do That to Me One More Time.

Clapton and Tennille at number 7 this week, falling from number 3 with Do That To Me One More Time. This is Casey Kasem on American Top 40 in Hollywood. You know, a few of the long-distance dedications that you're sending in are asking for some real oldies but goodies, like this one from a young woman who writes, Dear Casey, 3 months ago my family moved to Albuquerque, New Mexico from Nebraska. My dedication involves my last 2 weeks back home. During that time, I was working at the State Developmental Center in Beatrice, Nebraska. This is a home for the mentally retarded. I was assigned to a women's unit called West Wing 2. Every evening, I bathed, fed, and put 24 residents to bed. It became quite routine for me to kiss each one goodnight as I put them to bed. Because of their childlike actions, I often called them my girls. I can't begin to put into words the love I felt for each and every one of them, except to say that I felt like I had 24 little sisters. Casey, won't you please dedicate God Only Knows to my girls? They may not understand the words, I love you, but they understand love. Signed, Debbie. Okay, Debbie, here's your long distance.

That was the Beach Boys with God Only Knows, a long-distance dedication from Debbie in New Mexico to her girls in Beatrice, Nebraska. If there's a dedication you'd like to send in, address it to Long Distance Dedication, box number 2000, Hollywood, California. And our zip code is 90028. And the countdown continues. Casey's Coast to Coast, American Time 40. AT40 originates in Hollywood. I'm Casey Kasem. You take 7 pounds of clay, cook it in an oven, hard as a rock, smear some mortar on it, and what do you get? Pink Floyd's latest single at number 6,

0: Floyd at number 6, second week in the top 10 on American Top 40, moving up 4 notches with Another Brick in the Wall. 2 years ago, a teen fan magazine ran a contest in which the winner would be presented with a lock of hair from the head of the hottest teen idol in the business. But this star recently told us that if the magazine did award that lock of hair, it sure wasn't his. Details and his latest big hit are coming up.
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0: This year, Donna Summer took home a Grammy for being Best Female Rock Vocalist. Here's one of the reasons she won that award. Up a notch to number 5, Donna Summer with On the Radio.

moving from number 6 to number 5 in the countdown on American Top 40, Donna Summer on the radio. Well, now we're up to the latest hit by a teen idol who should be missing a lock of hair, but swears he's not. The life and times of Andy Gibb have been pretty well reported over the past couple of years in all kinds of publications, from the entertainment sections of our regular newspapers to the weekly news magazines to the weekly gossip magazines and papers to the teen fan magazines. Well, 2 years ago, a particular one of these teen magazines ran an issue filled with Andy Gibb from cover to cover, and it featured a contest whose headline read, "Win a Lock of Andy's Hair." The text read, "All you have to do to win a lock of Andy's golden hair is answer the 3 questions below." And it went on to explain that the winner would be notified by June 1978. Well, we talked to Andy Gibb a few weeks ago, and he said, quote, "Everything you read in those magazines is all to the good. There's never anything bad about the artist in any of them." Then we mentioned that contest to him and asked him if it really was a lock of his hair, as the magazine had advertised. And Andy's answer was quite definite. He told us that he hadn't given anybody any of his hair and that no one had asked him for any. So, unless some enterprising editor had made a deal with Andy's barber, the prize given away in that contest was somebody else's hair. But it is the genuine voice of Andy Gibb on the 4th most popular song in America.

Brittany Gibb moves from number 5 to number 4 with Desire. This is Casey Kasem on American Top 40. We still have the 3 biggest hits in the USA to go. And at number 3, Dan Fogelberg's first top 10 record. Here is Longer.

0: At number three on American Top 40 this week, moving up a notch, that's Dan Fogelberg with Longer. The two biggest hits in the USA are coming right up.
1: The hits go coast to coast.
0: I'm Casey Kasem. Well, Casablanca Records president Neil Bogart recently sold his company so that he'd be free to pursue his other interests. But the acts he developed just keep on hitting. Here's Casablanca recording artist Terry DeSerio with KC holding at number two with Yes, I'm Ready.

second week at number two on American Top 40, Terry Desario with KC and the song written by Barbara Mason. Yes, I'm ready. This is KC on American Top 40 in Hollywood. And now, before we hear the number one song in the USA this week, let's take a look at the tops of the other Billboard charts. Number one on the soul chart is And the Beat Goes On by The Whispers. Number one on the country chart is My Heroes Have Always Been Cowboys by Willie Nelson. And the number one album in America for the eighth week in a row is The Wall by Pink Floyd. And on the pop singles chart is another repeater. The most popular song in the USA for the third consecutive

0: Queen at number one, third week in a row on American Top 40 with Crazy Little Thing Called Love. You've just heard the 40 most popular records determined by Billboard magazine for the week ending March 8, 1980. American Top 40 is produced in Hollywood by Watermark Incorporated. Executive producer, Tom Rounds. Producer, Don Bastani. I'm Casey Kasem. Join me again next week for our countdown of the 40 biggest hits in the USA. Till then, keep your feet in the ground and keep reaching for the stars. And keep your radio tuned right where it is.
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0: 40, and I'm Casey Kasem. Welcome to our weekly countdown of the best-selling songs in the USA. Well, let's see. Last week's Top 40 was a really tight bunch. Only three got knocked off. Harry Nilsson's Me and My Earl, Marvin Gaye's What's Going On, and John Lennon's Power to the People. For the three debut tunes, it's the first time on the chart for all three recording acts. And one of them starts off the countdown.
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0: Here's a group whose name is the beginning of the end, singing about

Queen Nassau, Part 1, done by a group called The Beginning of the End. At number 40, that was the first of three new songs in American Top 40 this week. This is Casey Kasem from Hollywood. At number 39, Diana Ross and Reach Out, I'll Be There.

0: week at number 25, this week number 38. Smokey Robinson, The Miracles, and I Don't Blame You at All. Coming up in the next quarter hour, the number one song of 5 years ago. An AT40 special by a group whose sixth number one song is now in the top 40.
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0: 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Here's a song by Chicago, second week on the charts. It's called Loaded.

She's not just another woman. Eighth day and first week on at number 36, the second of three debut songs in American Top 40. Now the number one song of exactly 5 years ago. An AT40 special by a group that has racked up a total of 6 number one songs in a 6-year period. And that's good. Songs like Honky Tonk Woman, Ruby Tuesday, Get Off of My Cloud, Satisfaction, Brown Sugar, and this one, number one 5 years ago. Stones, Painted Black.

0: T40 special. The number one song 5 years ago today. Rolling Stones and Paint It Black. Coming up during the next 15 minutes, an AT40 special by an American recording artist who went on a concert tour in England in 1963 and had as a supporting act the Beatles.
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0: Our third debut song on AT40 this week comes in at number 35 by Carly Simon. That's the way I've always heard it should be.

0: Carly Simon. That's the way I've always heard it should be. At number 35, a debut song in American Top 40.
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number 33, Fuzz, and I Love You for All Seasons. This is Casey Kasem on American Top 40. And now the AT40 special by the recording artist who once had top billing over the Beatles. In the latter part of 1963, he was booked on a concert tour of Great Britain, starting in London, going up through Scotland, and finishing in Liverpool. His supporting act was a group of four English lads named John, Paul, George, and Ringo. The advertising poster for the tour, with his name over the Beatles, probably didn't impress him much then. But what a souvenir he's got himself now. In 1966, he had a big hit called Call Me. I call him Chris Montez.

2, the number 32, The Boys and Timothy. Let's look at the way Billboard figures the rankings each week. They get retail sales information from 100 record stores across the country. Then they run it through a data processing computer system and come up with their Hot 100 list of the week's most popular singles. Then from Billboard's list of 100, we take the top 40 and count them down for you at American Top 40. The 31st best-selling song in the nation this week is by Yvonne Elliman. It moves up 4. It's called I Don't Know How to Love Him.

NLP Jesus Christ Superstar at number 31, Yvonne Elliman, and I Don't Know How to Love Him. Next, the man who says he's been on 1,000 chart records. He's on the West Coast in Hollywood and plays studio sessions day in and day out. His name? Paul Humphrey. On his own, with the Kool-Aid Chemists, he has the song at number 30 this week. It's moved up three, and it's called Kool-Aid.

West Coast, drummer Paul Humphrey and his Kool-Aid Chemist this week at number 30 and moved up three, and it's called Kool-Aid. 3 weeks ago, this song debuted at number 39, then went to 34, last week 31, now 29. It's

0: Bobby Sherman and the Drum. This is Casey Kasem on American Top 40. We're counting them down from Hollywood. 2 big hours to go on AT40. Stay right there.
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0: The countdown continues. My name's Casey Kasem, and this is American Top 40, where once every week we try to give you an overall picture of the best-selling songs in our 50 states.
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0: Up four notches from last week, here's Jerry Reed.

debuted last week at number 32, now number 28. That's Jerry Reed, and when you're hot, you're hot. From the Great Lakes to the Rio Grande, you hear the nation's top hits every week at this time on 1840. My name's Casey Kasem, and the countdown continues with the 27th best-selling song in the nation this week, Matthew's Southern Comfort, Woodstock.

0: 27. Down four notches this week from England, Matthews, Southern Comfort, and Woodstock. Coming up in the next 10 minutes, a current hit about a subject that's as purely American as cowboys, even more so. But the first time the song was a hit, 3 years ago, it was sung by an Englishman who had never even visited the United States.
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0: 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At number 26, same position as last week, Shy Lights. 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

Yes, and for God's sake, give more power to the people. 26, same position as last week. Now the current hit about a subject that's even more American than cowboys. It was a hit 3 years ago by an Englishman who had never been to America. That was Don Farden. And his version got up to number 20 on our charts. The version that's now on the charts at number 25 is by a group whose leader's name is almost as American as the people they're singing about. Here's Paul Revere and the Raiders, an Indian reservation.

0: last week 38, now 25. Up 13 notches, the Raiders and Indian Reservation. This is Casey, and the countdown rolls on.
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0: Every week at this time, we count down the 40 top tunes in the country. My name's Casey, and we're up to number 24 in our countdown. This song's been on the charts for 11 weeks.

24. From Canada, the Bells and Stay a While. This is Casey Kasem, and you're hearing the hottest hits in America as the countdown continues. Here's a chart action on this. 5 weeks ago, debuted at 33. Went to 30, 27, 26. Last week, 24. That's right. This week, 23. Brenda and...

0: That moved up one position this week to number 23. Brenda and the Tabulations and Right on the Tip of My Tongue. Coming up, a song by a group that's been in a tie with Creedence Clearwater Revival for having most consecutive gold albums among American rock groups. We'll hear a current hit from the LP that puts them ahead in the next quarter hour.
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0: This group's first hit record was number one for 5 weeks earlier this year. This one is headed in that direction, debuted at number 39 last week. Biggest moving record on the charts this week. At number 22, the Osmonds, Double Love.

17 notches this week to number 22, The Osmonds and Double Lovin'. You're listening to the most listened to songs in the USA. My name's Casey Kasem. This is American Top 40. And this song debuted 2 weeks ago at 40. Last week, 27. This week, 21. The Supremes, Nathan Jones Show.

0: 6 points this week to number 21 in the third week on the charts. The Supremes and Nathan Jones.
1: Number 20.
0: 3 weeks ago, it debuted at 32, went to 29. Last week, 22. Now number 20. Will

Nelson Piquet and Don't Knock My Love, Part 1. 20 this week, up two notches. Now a hit by the Recording Act that has just set a new record for most consecutive gold albums by any American rock group. They'd been in a tie with Creedence Clearwater Revival, both of them having racked up 6 straight gold records for million-dollar selling albums without a miss. But their latest LP, L.A. Woman, has just become a million seller. And it establishes a new record for American rock groups at 7 gold LPs in a row. Their current hit single is from that album. It's number 19 in our countdown. Here are the Doors, and the hit song is called Lover Madly.

0: Love Her Madly, The Doors, at number 19 this week. It drops 7 notches on the charts. Next, we'll hear Bread and If.
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0: This song debuted on American Top 40 at number 39 9 weeks ago. Got as high as number 4 3 weeks ago. And then went to number 9. Last week, 13. This week, 18. It's Bread and If.

Chick-a-boom, chick-a-boom, number 17, down 7 notches this week, Daddy Dewdrop. From the Gulf of Mexico to the Gulf of Alaska, you hear the nation's biggest hits every week at this time on AT40. My name's Casey Kasem, and we're at number 16, a song that's been in that position for the third consecutive week now. Richie Havens, Here Comes the Sun.

0: Holding on, number 16, third consecutive week, Richie Havens and Here Comes the Sun. This is Casey Kasem on American Top 40.
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0: 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Here are the Cornelius Brothers and Sister Rose. They're from Miami, and their hit, Treat It.

0: week on American Top 40 for this song, and up four over last week at number 15, Cornelius Brothers and Sister Rose, and Treat Her Like a Lady. That wraps up the second hour of American Top 40 with the top 14 tunes in the USA coming right at you. Stay right there.
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0: We move into the third hour now of American Top 40. I'm Casey Kasem, and we've got the 14 most popular songs in the nation yet to go, and the countdown continues.
2: Number 14.
0: From the rock opera Jesus Christ Superstar, this is the song of Judas Iscariot, the disciple who betrayed Jesus for 30 pieces of silver. He was a complex man, and you can't just write him off as a guy whose loyalty could be bought for a few dollars. The turnings of his mind are fascinating as he tries to rationalize and justify his treachery. And his feelings of guilt come out as he tries to put the blame for his betrayal on Jesus Christ.

with the Trinidad Singers at number 14 again this week. This is Casey Kasem. We're counting down the hits the way they're ranked on Billboard's national charts. We're up to number 13. This one moved up two this week. Helen Reddy and another song from Jesus Christ Superstar, the rock opera, I Don't Know How to Love Him.

0: at number 13 this week in American Top 40. Coming up in the next 10 minutes, the third consecutive hit by the group whose lead singer is primarily an actor and whose face is on the covers of half a dozen different magazines every month.
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0: This is Casey Kasem, and the countdown doesn't stop until we get to number one. At number 12 this week, down six positions, it's Ocean from Canada, and the song

Down six positions this week to number 12, it's Ocean and Put Your Hand in the Hand. This is Casey and the countdown continues. Now the hit by the group whose lead singer is primarily an actor. It's a group that's already had three smash singles since they started recording together last fall. But their lead singer's primary interest and training was not as a singer. As an actor, he'd appeared on TV in Marcus Welby, M.D., Medical Center, Ironside, the FBI, Adam 12, Mod Squad, The Survivors, and Bonanza. But he doesn't do those shows anymore. He's got his own series to worry about. At number 11 this week, here's David Cassidy.

0: 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The Partridge Family at number 11, up seven notches this week on American Top 40.
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man from Florida who calls himself Lobo. Me and You and a Dog Named Boo. Number 10 this week. Next, one of the hottest records on the chart. 2 weeks ago, this debuted at 38. Last week, moved up to 21. This week, all the way up to number 9. Carole King, It's Too Late.

down five positions this week to number eight, the Jackson 5, and Never Can Say Goodbye Girl. You know, for 10 years, Connie Francis has held the record among female vocalists for most gold records. In the next quarter hour, we'll hear a current hit that has become the 10th million seller for the girl who is now tied Connie's

14-year-old Donny Osmond. Sweet and Innocent. This week it moves up one to number 7. Well, 10 years ago, Connie Francis received a gold record for her 10th million-selling single. 10 gold singles. That's a lot. And it's more than any other female vocalist has had before or since, until now. The next song in our countdown has just been certified as a million seller. And it becomes the 10th gold record that this artist has earned, which puts her in a tie with Connie for most gold singles by a girl. And chances are she'll have number 11 within the year. At number 6 this week, here's the record-tying record by Aretha Franklin.

One position this week to number 6, Aretha Franklin, Bridge Over Troubled Water. 3 hours once a week with American Top 40, and you know where your favorite songs are in the national music scene. My name's Casey Kasem, on with the countdown. And the song at number 5 this week moved up 6 notches, The Carpenters, Rainy Days and Mondays.

0: Mariners do it again.
1: They're back in the top 10 at number 5 of 6 points this week. Rainy days and Mondays. From the rocky coast of Maine to the sandy shores of Hawaii, you hear the nation's top hits every week at this time on American Top 40. This is Casey, and the countdown continues with a song at number 4 this week. It moved up one position. Ringo Starr sings, It Don't Come

number four this week, Ringo Starr, It Don't Come Easy. Coming up in the next quarter hour, a current hit by a rock group that makes $400,000 a month, working weekends only. It's easy when your latest single spends 6 weeks

up one position. At number three this week, the number one soul song in America, The Honeycomb and Want Ads. This is Casey on American Top 40. And now the current hit by the group that makes $400,000 a month, working part-time. That's how much they grossed from concert appearances during the month of April. And they worked only on weekends. The cities they played on that tour were Providence, Rhode Island, Boston, Omaha, Anaheim, Evansville, Indiana, Oxford, Ohio, Chicago, Orlando, College Station, Texas, the University of Maryland, and Charleston, West Virginia. Some of you probably caught their show. And that was just about the time their current hit was climbing into the number one spot in the charts, where it stayed for 6 weeks. Right now, it's at number two for the second week in a row. Here's Three Dog Night.

number 2, Three Dog Night and Joy to the World. This is Casey Kasem on American Top 40, and it's time now for the most popular song in the USA. It's from an album that's been number 1 on the LP charts for 3 weeks in a row. And it's the 6th number 1 song that this group has had. Now, for the 2nd consecutive week, here's the number 1 song in the nation, Brown Sugar by the Rolling Stones.

0: Number one for the second consecutive week, the Rolling Stones and Brown Sugar. You've just heard the 40 biggest selling hits in the USA this past week on American Top 40. My name's Casey Kasem, and we do our countdown every week at this time. Our list of the top 40 comes from Billboard's weekly tabulation of the country's most popular songs, compiled from retail record sales. 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My writer producer is Don Bustani, and we tape the show here in Hollywood. Hope you'll join me next week, and we'll do it again. Till then, keep your feet in the ground and keep reaching for the stars.
1: 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Edited and mixed by Michael Cooper. Special thanks to Kalila Dawkins, Matt Wilson, Rob Durkee, Pete Battistini, Scott Lakefield, Mike Savage, Ken Martin, and of course, the legend where the countdown began, Casey Kasem. I'm Larry Morgan. 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
0: Hello again and welcome to American Top 40. My name's Casey Kasem and I'm all set to count down the most popular songs in the USA. Our rankings come straight from the official Billboard survey of record sales and radio airplay across the land. Now, let's set the stage for this week's 40 Biggest with a recap of last week's top three. At number three last week was There'll Be Sad Songs by Billy Ocean. Number two was Invisible Touch by Genesis. And we had a brand new number one last week, Simply Red's Holding Back the Years. Can Simply Red stay on top for another week? We'll know how it all turns out by the end of the countdown. And here we go.
3: Number 40.
0: The first of five debuts this week jumps onto the Hot 100 at number 40. What a way to kick off the countdown. Lionel Richie sounds pretty excited about it, too. Here's Dancing on the Ceiling.

Lionel Richie and Dancing on the Ceiling, his 11th top 40 hit outside the Commodores, and it comes in at number 40. Our second debut this week is by a young woman named Regina Richards. But professionally, she's just Regina. The co-writer and producer of Regina's first chart single is Stephen Bray. Now, Stephen worked with Madonna on her earlier demo tapes. He also co-wrote Madonna's hit, Angel. Could be a good sign for Regina. At number 39, here she is with a recent number one disco song, Baby Love.

0: The recent number one disco hit, debuting on American Top 40 at number 39 by Regina, her first chart single. Two Canadian listeners want to know, what's the song that debuted the highest in the Top 40, only to fall out of the Top 40 the following week? Well, it was a classic song about Ludwig van Beethoven, by a man who's been called the father of rock and roll. Details coming up.
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0: Here's the first of nine songs scattered in the countdown that come from movies. It's the second hit from the soundtrack of the film Top Gun. Coming in at number 38, here's the band Berlin with the love theme from Top Gun, Take My Breath Away.

Duke Berlin with their second top 40 hit, debuting at number 38, Take My Breath Away, the love theme from the movie Top Gun. Now, let's answer that question about high debuts on the charts that fall fast. Two listeners in Canada, Peggy Cuthbert in London, Ontario, and Brent Crawford in Prescott, Ontario, both asked the same question. What's the highest debuting song in the top 40 to fall out of the top 40 the following week? After excluding Christmas records, what we found is a song that definitely had one of the weirdest chart runs of the rock era. This song debuted on the entire Billboard Hot 100 in the top 40 all the way up at number 29. That was the week of June 30th, 1956. Then, the very next week, it plummeted down to number 87, falling out of the top 40. Then it climbed up to 71, down to 78, and dropped to 83. Finally, it fell off the chart completely. But not never to be heard again, because it became a rock and roll classic. A song about Ludwig von Beethoven, written and played by the man who's been called the father of rock and roll. Rock and Roll Hall of Famer, Chuck Berry. Here's a piece of that record. Well, I'm a rider.

0: Chuck Berry's classic Roll Over Beethoven. It holds the record as the highest debuter in the top 40, only to fall out of the top 40 the following week. Debuting at 29, it fell right out the next week to 87. And there's your answer, Peggy and Brent. Thanks for your letters. Now, on with the countdown.
1: Number 37.
0: Here are Wendy, Lisa, Bobby, Matt, and a man named Brown. And their boss, a man named Prince. Prince and the Revolution, falling 8 notches with Mountains.

0: Royalty out of Minneapolis, Minnesota. Prince and the Revolution on American Top 40. Sixth week in the survey, they fall from 25 to 37 with Mountains as the countdown rolls on.
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0: These are the 40 biggest hits in the 50 states. Five hits debut this week. Five hits fall out of the survey. And they are I Want to Be a Cowboy by Boys Don't Cry, A Different Corner by George Michael, If She Knew What She Wants by The Bangles, Live to Tell by Madonna, and I Can't Wait by New Shoes. Those five fall out of the countdown. Now, here's a hit climbing the countdown. The first hit by producer and singer Gavin Christopher. Up two notches to 36, One Step Closer to You.

One Step Closer to You. Gavin Christopher with his first chart single. Second week in the survey, it moves to 36, up two notches. Now, listen to this. Well,

0: Thanks to that song, a man who died in 1913 was finally given a proper burial in 1974. He had spent 60 years touring America as the amazing Petrified Man. That story is coming up.
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0: AT40 originates in Hollywood. Now, here's The Outfield, a three-man band that originated in East London. That's where they got together back in the 70s. At number 35 this week, The Outfield and All the Love in the World.

0: All the Love in the World by the English act The Outfield. They're at number 35, second week in the survey, moving up five notches. This is Casey Kasem on American Top 40. And now, the story of how a song by Don McLean helped a man get a proper burial 61 years after he died. It's one of the most bizarre stories we've ever heard. It began in 1913 when a hobo named Andrew McCrew fell off a moving train and was killed. McCrew's body was taken to a funeral parlor in Marlin, Texas. Then he was embalmed and displayed in the parlor's window in the hopes that someone would recognize and claim the body. No one did. Then one day a carnival owner passing through town saw the body, got an idea, and bought the corpse. He dressed the late Andrew McCrew in a tuxedo and put him in a carnival as an exhibit billed as the Petrified Man, the eighth wonder of the world. For the next 50 years, that was the fate of the mummified body of hobo Andrew McCrew. Well, in the mid-60s, the not-so-late Mr. McCrew wound up in a warehouse in Dallas, and a sympathetic nurse named L.G. Pace took charge of the mummy. But she didn't have the money for a burial, so she kept the casket in her basement until a philanthropic mortician offered to bury the body at no charge. Well, the story of that long wandering corpse, finally at rest in an unmarked grave, was picked up by the New York Times. Recording artist Don McLean saw the article and wrote a song, The Legend of Andrew McCrew, and put it on an album. In 1974, Chicago disc jockey Roy Leonard played the song, which led finally to a donated gravestone and an elaborate burial service for the man who had died 61 years before. And on the gravestone of Andrew McCrew is inscribed this verse from Don McLean's song.
1: A man who found more life in death than life gave him at birth.
0: From Don McLean's The Legend of Andrew McCrew. May he rest in peace as the countdown continues.
2: Number 34.
0: Here's another debuter, this one from a three-woman vocal group that's been absent from the countdown since the summer of 84. They hit the top 10 back then with Cruel Summer. Now, here's their latest hot weather hit, Venus. This is Bananarama.

0: That's Bananarama with their remake of the number one smash from 1970, Venus. The original is by a Dutch group called Shocking Blue. Bananarama debuts with their version at number 34. 33 hits to number one as the countdown rolls on.
1: The hits from coast to coast.
0: Every week, American Top 40 is heard in the 50 states and around the world on great radio stations like WCPA AM and WQYX FM, where X marks the rock, Clearfield, Pennsylvania, Stereo 1490 KRIB, Mason City, Iowa, and on VOA all over Europe. Climbing three notches to number 36 this week, here's Robert Palmer